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3: 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It is Wednesday. DJ Noel hanging out with you. Hopefully you had yourself a wonderful day, a gorgeous day here in H-Town. I feel like the weather app here in Houston doesn't even know how to predict what's going to happen, but it's all good though. Hey, tonight, coming up at 8 o'clock, it's the Night Ride Takeover. That's where you get to co-host the show with me. 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If you are fortunate enough to have that kind of money, you can own a historical Houston landmark building in downtown Houston. 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
2: 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Welcome to the show. DJ Noel hanging out with you on your Wednesday. One day closer towards the weekend. Yes, finally. So, if you have an extra $55 million laying around, you know, you might not need it. You want to, you know, buy yourself something very nice and historical here in Houston. Well, Houston is to sell the ex-Houston Police Department headquarters, Public Works Building, in major shift to downtown. So they're selling that building for $55 million. You could potentially own the old police station out there in downtown Houston. Now, me personally, what would I do if I could afford something like that? Well, I would obviously, you know, keep the original structure, remodel the building, and just like make it into like a place where everybody can network. And then on the rooftop, make it like a nice loungy area. And on like the main floor, make like a huge, crazy like studio where people can come in, record music, and do a lot of entertainment stuff. 24.1 KRBE.
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Show with Eric, 820 Thursday morning. We want the guys to spill the tea. We've already heard from the ladies. What is that one thing a woman can do to absolutely give you the ick?

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That's where you submit your four songs. You get to co-host the show with me. 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
2: 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DJ Noel hanging out with you tonight, but I am not important right now. The most important person right now is my co-host, because she submitted her playlist to KRBE.com, and she gets to be the star for the next 15 minutes. Who am I talking to tonight?
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0: It's the Night Ride Takeover on 104.1 KRBE, DJ Noel with my co-host star tonight, Kathleen. Now, Kathleen, you said you live close to the Galleria area. What is like one cool restaurant or store that you like to go to in the Galleria Mall?
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0: Adidas or Coach? Okay. What is like one cool thing that you've recently picked up that like we should know about?
1: No, I can't think of anything.
0: You can't think of anything? So don't tell me you window shop.
1: The most recent thing would have been a few months ago, a pair of Jordans.
0: A pair of Jordans? Okay, nice. Now we're going to go into NF with Lie. Why is NF one of your favorite artists?
1: I just really like his music and the messages that he has in a lot of his songs.

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The work week. Finally, tomorrow is Thirsty Thursday. Yes. And then the weekend is upon us, and it looks like there might not be any rainfall. So finally, a good weekend here in H-Town. Doja Cat on your radio now.

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0: 104.1 KRBE, DJ Noel hanging out with you here on the Night Ride. And I don't know about you, but it feels like a lot of kids in this generation are getting more days off of school. So I'm 30 years old. I went to HISD, the school district here in H-Town growing up. And I don't remember getting a fall break. I don't remember getting all these random holidays off. Yeah, I remember it was like literally, Labor Day, then Thanksgiving, Christmas, and then the end of the year, and spring break as well. Yeah, my little nephew was at the house today. He's like, yeah, you know, I'm on fall break. I'm like, fall break? In October? What is this? It's KREE.
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0: It's a Night Ride with DJ Noel on 104.1 KRBE, Wednesday Night Vibes here in H-Town. Hopefully, having yourself a good Wednesday night. Maybe you're going to go to work right now. Maybe, you know, going to do the graveyard shift. Maybe you're leaving work at this time. Also, shout out to my people out there working at the gas stations. Also, my people out there cleaning the offices. I see you. It's 104.1 KRBE.
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Hey, tomorrow starting at 7 a.m. all the way till 7 p.m. Whenever you hear Usher to tell you to be caller 104, you call in and win those tickets to go see Usher and Chris Brown. 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

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Dance with me on 104.1 KRVE. And yes, this song, it got dethroned by Taylor Swift, but it ran 24 weeks strong at number one. 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

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And also the cyclists, like the cyclist clubs, like all over Midtown and downtown with like the big colored bicycles. Love that. 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

0: The Night Ride with DJ Noel on 104.1 KRBE. Hopefully you're having yourself a wonderful Wednesday night. Hey, tomorrow between 7 a.m. and 7 p.m., when Usher tells you to be caller 104, you call in to win those tickets to go see him and Chris Brown live inside of Energy Stadium tomorrow after 7 a.m. here on KRBE.
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And tomorrow, it is Thursday. You know what that means. Roses. That's right. The Ruler Show with Eric Roses. Trust me, you do not want to miss it. We're going to hear what's going on in somebody's life tomorrow morning here on 104.1 KRDE.

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do. Thank you so much for hanging out with me on another edition of The Night Ride. DJ Noel signing off. Have yourself a wonderful Wednesday night. 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

0: The night officially begins here. It's Jade and Tyler. Hopefully you've got your dinner plans locked in and underway. You're not feeling as stressed as you were maybe mid-afternoon. It's time to have fun and unpack for the evening. I'm excited. I don't know if I'm more excited than than our lucky listener, Tyler.
1: Yeah, Vanessa from Kansas City listening to us on Hits 105 won the free trip tonight. The show, Ella Langley at Red Rocks.
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0: Vanessa, you better tag us in all the stories tonight.
1: Yeah, we'll check in with you and find out how awesome this trip was this week.

Zedd, one of my favorite people, and he was on stage joining Hayley Williams. They had a song called Stay the Night, and they performed that song kind of acoustically on the piano. The first time they've done this song in 12 years.

0: The fans have been getting so lucky lately, Tyler, because she also recently performed Still Into You. And I was just like, damn, I didn't realize that there were so many songs that she wasn't performing. Mostly, she said, because of her vocals and that she didn't want to strain them. But the fans have been begging for like a decade. So I'm so jealous of everyone that's been in that crowd to see these live lately. But ooh, those vocals, T?
1: Yeah, she's one of my favorite. That song right there have two of my favorite people in the music industry. And I've interviewed Zed. I've only met Haley, but from what I hear, she's one of the nicest people in the world.
0: She's got a whole lot of soul, too. I had the chance to see her live in concert with Paramore in Atlanta. You got to remember, she's from the South. Born in Mississippi, raised in Tennessee. My girl gets down. And I'm not just talking about the singing voice, but she's a hell of a dancer, if you didn't know.
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0: Tyler, I'm still holding out hope that maybe on like Taylor and Travis's 1 year anniversary, we'll get the documentary. The way they have their lips sealed about the details of what happened inside that building, still, I can't help but wonder what was going on in there.
1: Yeah, everybody's been quiet except Sir Paul McCartney. If there's anybody that deserves to spill any details, it's Paul McCartney, because I don't think Taylor minds the legend sharing some details.
0: Agreed.
1: He performed I Want to Hold Your Hand, which he hasn't done in decades. That was a request of Taylor. He wanted Travis to sing along with him, but Taylor just wanted the, you know, the Paul version, the Paul McCartney. So he shared a little bit saying that the night was super fun, super romantic, and he had a great time.
0: Although Taylor is quite literally one of the biggest stars on the planet, you can't help but to think of like teenage Tay making her literal dreams come true and just being like, I'm going to shoot my shot and ask all the questions for my special day. That's iconic. I could

It's a Rula Show with Eric 820 Thursday morning. We want the guys to spill the tea. We've already heard from the ladies. What is that one thing a woman can do to absolutely give you the ick? Well, here on 104.1 KRBE.

0: I love using apps to order food, but there is one place that I go to that I refuse to because I need to see them actually physically make it, and that is Chipotle.
1: Why is that? Why do you have to see it go down?
0: Because, portion control. I don't want, if you order through the app, then they're just like a little mini scoop, and then you get it after you've already paid for it, and you're like, what is this?
1: Yeah, there's nothing that pisses me off more. I will send that pic. I will attach my picture and be like, missing items. Are you kidding me?
0: A New York creator says she changed the name on her Chipotle app order from Natalie to Nate and suddenly got a bowl that was actually full plus free chips.
1: This is funny. You know what? I have never thought about these things, never thought to do that in my life. But you brought up a conversation last week about bias with like waiters. And I'm like, you know what? There's way more bias in the food industry when it comes to gender and how much food we're getting than we thought.
0: Yeah, it's only social media testimony, but they do think men get more scoops than women at Chipotle. It is a playable question about whether staff treats customers' names differently or whether people are seeing patterns in just random fast food scoops. We were good.

it's Ariana Grande with your evening vibe, nightly with Jade and Tyler. And you're hearing my new song here first.

0: I'm not the biggest supporter of AI, and we might need to take notice. They're trying to take our jobs, what we do at nighttime here on Nightly with Jade and Tyler.
1: If I'm in that mode to just hear music, okay, cool, intro the music. But when I want to be a fly on the wall to a juicy little conversation, AI ain't gonna do it.
0: No, we're real. We show human emotion. Well, there's a radio DJ who's shooting to start up in Los Angeles. He doesn't have a solo show. It's an AI chatbot, and he co-hosts with Gigi Guzman on a Spanish language radio station.
1: How the heck? I can't imagine having a co-host that was an AI bot. I wonder, my production mind is wondering how that works behind the scenes.
0: Apparently, you know, they go back and forth. They do a lot of classic stuff. They talk to callers, discuss sports, giveaways. Her name is DJ Gigi, and she calls her co-host My Little Coyote, and he calls her My Queen.
1: Interesting. Is he a pet or what? This is nuts. You know what I don't like, T? I'm noticing that when it comes to music, especially, think about the trending reels. Or if you are listening to music on a DSP, say like something like Spotify. I don't know why, but those accounts and those songs get way bigger a push than your average independent creator. And I'm like, why are y'all pushing it over people that have dedicated their lives to giving us original music? That I can't understand. And I'm like, they're doing it on purpose. I kind of hate that. Do you think that this is the future?
0: No. People still want the human elements, and we're as human as they get.
2: Operator.
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3: Well, look at you. Officially made it halfway through the work and school week. We're halfway to the weekend. The hardest part is over. Now we get to unwind, kick back. And we want your opinions in the chat tonight. This is Nightly with Jaden Tyler. We got a fresh new hour of music and conversation coming up. It's going to be a fun hump day tonight. We've got some spicy topics coming into the chat.
4: In the dating world, dating apps are still a big thing. Would you let strangers pick your next date or the person you are dating? Well, there's a new app for that, and we'll get into it next here on Nightly with Jaden Tyler. New York City.

0: days back when you were a single girl going out, a single lady, did you let your friends ever, did you take their advice on who you should date and who you shouldn't date?
1: Me and my friends have such different tastes. Like, we were never the girls to be arguing over having first dibs on a guy, because we're like, girl, I don't want that man. What do you see in him? We all had such different tastes, but would I let their inner thoughts or their opinions sway me? I might think about it, but it's not going to impact my final choice.
0: Well, how about a stranger deciding who you should date? Because there's a new dating app called Rivet, and it's a little something different. Potential couples are first paired based on their preferences, goals, and profile information. Then other people, including users, invited friends, and higher-rated volunteer matchmakers, look at all that information, and they vote yes or no on whether they think that the couple would work.
1: This is insane. Sanity, Tyler. This is like when the fans, stan culture, votes to, like, what do they call it, ship people? This is nuts. We haven't even gone out on the first date yet and we were voting?
0: They still get the final choice. Nobody is forced into a match because strangers voted yes or even no. The app even shows matchmakers an AI-generated image of the two potential daters together before they vote.
1: God, it's kind of crazy, but it's kind of fun. That's hilarious. What are your thoughts on the crowd voting for the date?
0: Well, before I met my fiance, I kind of gave up. So I probably would have done this because I was going to give up in dating. So I probably would have did this. It would have been my last straw, but yes.
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1: Likely went to Jesse, so she's going to be the alien?
2: The little guy she put in the TikTok was the little alien guy, so I'm assuming she's going to dress up as that little alien guy, like the aliens that were in the vending machine that, you know, everybody knows the Toy Story alien, so I believe, from what it looks like, yes.
1: That concert is going to be so much freaking fun. First of all, her being dressed up and being goofy, and then looking out at a sea of people that are all in character. Epic night.

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Hi, it's the Rula Show with Eric, 7 o'clock and 9 o'clock Thursday morning. It's time for roses. Her husband was on vacation with her, but he's acting very shifty when it came to his work phone calls. Something's up, and we're going to find out all about it on 104.1 KRVE.

0: If you are listening and have been diagnosed with having plantar fasciitis, just know that I know your pain, and it is sucky. Let me just tell you, I've been dealing with that for about a week and a half now, limping everywhere I go. Ugh. It's not fun, Jade.
1: I know. My heart goes out to you because I went through something similar, and I had to get that cortisone shot, too. They had to put that big old needle in my foot, so yeah, that really sucks right now.
0: That's why I actually might be invested in these. Adidas is developing ice pack slides that you freeze before you wear.
1: This is kind of wild, but at the same time, I'm thinking of people like you said, somebody that might need to ice their foot, which is low-key hilarious and genius. Like, if you're going out to walk the dog, but your pups hurt, and then you gotta slide those on. I see that. Maybe the athletes are, like, fanned out about this. That could be cool, maybe?
0: Yeah, they're called ClimaCool Recovery Slides, and they feature cooling chambers built directly into the footbed and strap. The target demographic is for athletes in post-workout recovery, but they could work for anybody.
1: You guys copping? Maybe.

0: Whether you're driving,
1: studying,
0: or out with friends.
2: Here we go.
3: 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It's on the night.
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0: So I saw this trending on the internet today. It's a secret in your job that people aren't supposed to know about. Like, you know how we play music here. Well, we have to rush to and from the bathroom. Like, we have to do other normalized people things. We can't just sit here, you know, for 5 hours straight and talk. We have other things to do.
1: We really got to do the dash. You got to go. You're counting down 6 minutes. Tops. Absolutely crazy. I love to find out what's happening at other people's jobs. Give me all the lore from Reddit, from TikTok.
0: One poster put that fancy touch screen thermostat we installed in your office is just the screen you are changing the number on. The logic controller was installed in the heating AC unit and uses a different sensor to the predetermined temp in the building.
1: I freaking knew it. Knew nothing was happening when I was trying to pump it up.
0: This person said, I answer the phone a lot, and if someone asks for me, I'll just say I'm unavailable and send them to voicemail.
1: The ultimate loophole.
0: An Olive Garden server said you can get 3 free wine samples every time you go.
1: I mean, we are talking to people across America right now, but you know when somebody on TikTok's got to ruin it, it's like, oh, not they taking away the free samples, but I'm going to try that next time I pull up to the garden.
0: And if you work for a big company, this person said, I need you to know that your privacy lasts until it doesn't. People and your company have access to your business, and the only reason they're not looking in is because they don't have a reason this second.
1: Damn, is that not true? I get surprised when people leave up their emails and I walk into the studio. I'm like, you just don't give up. What, do you?
0: Oh, yeah.
1: You know?
0: Yeah, Big Brother, he's always watching those laptops that you get at your job. They can be, it doesn't matter if you delete your history, they can still look in the back end and find out where you were going.
1: Yikes. You know what the craziest thing I think somebody has ever revealed to me about their job is? There was a nurse who worked at a hospital and she was talking to me. I mean, maybe you've heard this because your girl works in the healthcare industry as a nurse as well at a hospital. She was like, I think people assume we have big, fancy, like medical grade storage units that we use for transferring organs. And she's like, baby girl, this is Tupperware from Walmart. And I was shocked. I have never forgotten that. And she was like, yeah, I mean, I think people think we have like freaking Yetis and Stanley grade stuff. No, it's just Tupperware. We're just very careful. And I'm like, the things you find out is crazy.
0: Just Tupperware in a plastic bag.
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9: It's a new hour of Nightly with Jade and Tyler starting right now. Your favorite hits are coming up, as well as everything that's trending on the timeline. Speaking of trends, what do you think is going to be like that number one costume we see this year, Halloween 2026?
10: Yeah, I can see you like dressing up as your favorite pop star, like Ella Langley or Taylor Swift in Patient Zero. Get out the bangs, or maybe hit Harry Styles, his disco look.
9: I definitely see that. I think we're going to have a hella Ellas with the bangs.
10: Well, Reader's Digest has the most popular Halloween costume the year you were born, and we'll give you some of those years coming up next. Jenny.

0: We got 3 weekends to go before Halloween, so if you haven't planned on what you want to wear on that Halloween weekend, you should try to, you know, lock that in. But I saw this trending today. Reader's Digest has a list, the most popular Halloween costumes the year you were born, or the number one costume the year you were born.
1: Ooh, I love this. Let's see what was trending in the culture at that time.
0: Well, your birth year, we won't, we'll let people debate on how old you are by what the most popular costume was.
1: Okay.
0: It was everybody's lovable purple dinosaur. Barney was yours.
1: That is hilarious and too on point because I was absolutely a Barney child. My sister has so many pictures of her wearing Baby Bop house slippers.
0: And mine is pretty badass. Freddy Krueger was my year's most popular costume. Don't mess with Freddy.
1: Still trending to this day.
0: We'll add some Gen Zers here. Let's start with 2000. 2000, Britney Spears, the most popular costume. 2001, Harry Potter. 2002, Spider-Man. 2003, Jack Sparrow. And we'll end it in 2004 with SpongeBob SquarePants.
1: I love all of those. And it's funny because those are still freaking popular. We're going to see those here in 2026.
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0: super throwback memory, but do you remember Figure It Out, that show on Nickelodeon?
1: Nickelodeon had some pretty bomb shows.
0: T, that was my dream. This was my talent that I thought was going to land me on television. Doing a back bend, putting down a cup of water, and drinking the cup of water as I stood up. Do you know how many times I practiced that in the living room? Nickelodeon was iconic growing up.
1: Well, Mark Summers, he was kind of one of the faces of Nickelodeon back in the day. He hosted Double Dare, and you know the slime? They still slime people at the award shows. Slime, they do the NFL football game, so it's still big. Have you ever thought what the slime is made of?
0: I've actually asked myself this many a times, but I'm like, what did they get to have that super shiny consistency? And it's got to be something that's like not toxic to slime these people out.
1: Well, Mark Summers did an interview with People Magazine and explained.
2: People always want to know what the slime was. Well, the insurance people back in the day said if the slime gets in the kids' mouths, it has to be edible. So the original recipe was vanilla pudding, applesauce, green food coloring, and a little oatmeal to thicken it up.
1: Well, there you go. That's what slime is made out of.

Cerulo Show with Eric 820 Thursday morning. We want the guys to spill the tea. We've already heard from the ladies. What is that one thing a woman can do to absolutely give you the ick? We'll hear it on 104.1 KRBE.

0: We were just talking about what Ella Langley is going to be dressed up as for Halloween, and I'm so excited to see which of these characters she's chosen from Toy Story to be. But it's also got me thinking about the fact that we are going to see a lot of people dressed up as our favorite pop stars. People will go as her. I feel like there's going to be mobs of girls in the streets, groups of 4, 5, 6 dressed up as Cat's Eye, don't you think?
1: Yeah, and everybody, it seems like, if you're an A-lister, you are at Paris Fashion Week. All the celebs are out there, including some members of Cat's Eye, and they were talking about just how exciting they are for it.
2: And go to the after party.
0: Yes.
2: You already know.
0: So excited.
2: We are at the Louis Vuitton fashion show. And we are at the Louvre right now.
3: Yeah. We're so excited. This is our first ever Paris Fashion Week. We're so stoked.
1: And if anybody's fashion Paris style, it's Cat's Eye, right?
0: Definitely. The girls got the catwalk down. Mm-hmm.

0: back to you.
1: When I read this, I couldn't believe it. I don't know if it's a money issue or if it's just something super easy to do, but parents apparently are making their own AI school pictures instead of buying the official ones.
2: Tyler, I've seen the uptick on this on Threads. And you know what? You mentioned it already. I do think it's a money thing. My boyfriend's little brother is 14. He just went to his first ever freshman homecoming. The ticket was a little pricey. These yearbook prices, insane. I don't remember them being $100+. Think about the kids that even want to get a varsity jacket. I don't think I got a varsity jacket, even though I was a four-year letterman, because it was expensive then. Now, I think they're trying to take the shortcut. I see some people using AI to take the proof, the little banner, that ribbon across the photo. They're taking it off. It's a lot of problems going on.
1: The varsity letterman jacket, that was my birthday present. So yes, I know how expensive those are, but apparently parents, instead of buying the traditional photo package, they're taking pictures of their kids at home against a plain wall and using the AI to make them look like standard school portraits. I mean, I get AI for adults, but now we can't even have real photos of our children now.
2: That's my thought. Honestly, you're taking away from a special memory and experience. Like, let them dress up just like everyone else on photo day and have the pictures. Just spend and make the investment. I know sometimes it can be inexpensive, but those are forever memories. And doing it in the living room angle hit the same as doing it in the cafeteria or the auditorium. Tyler, it's crazy. Not the home photo.
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2: 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If you're here, you're already a part of the group chat, and it's been on fire tonight. The topics have been hilarious and crazy, and we're not stopping anytime soon. What are we talking about next?
3: 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It's what's the gross habit that would make you rethink relationship? Whether it's, you know, eating food past the expiration date or using the same bath towel for 2 weeks. What's a deal breaker? And we'll get into that next here on Nightly with Jaden Tyler.

0: We know it's hard out there in the dating streets. It's Nightly with Jade and Tyler. So I saw this on TikTok. What's the grossest habit?
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0: Tyler, if you knew this already, I'm going to feel like the biggest dummy. I just saw a post on Threads of a girl posting like one of those little Talenti ice creams. And she was like, why is this in the non-dairy section when it has eggs? Somebody reposts that and says, open the schools. And I'm like, wait a minute. Are they saying eggs are not dairy? There's a whole chain of comments of people saying, duh, eggs are a poultry product. It's not dairy. I was today years old. Did you know that?
1: Well, I didn't know the ice cream you're talking about. I have no clue about that. But yeah, the eggs come from chickens.
0: Tyler, but is that not weird when you think, not bread, when you think like milk and eggs, like that stuff be tearing your stomach up. Crazy. I'm still stuck on that.
1: Well, I'm going to make your mind a pretzel. What came first, the chicken or the egg?
0: I can't do this tonight. It's too much today.

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Kimmel Show with Eric, 7 o'clock and 9 o'clock Thursday morning. It's time for roses. Her husband was on vacation with her, but he was acting very shifty when it came to his work phone calls. Something's up, and we're going to find out all about it on 104.1 KRBE.

0: You know, I saw a TikTok and I couldn't relate more to it. I don't care if I'm a billionaire. Let me tell you, I don't know if it's a nostalgic feeling, but that chicken flavored ramen, sometimes that hits.
1: Tyler, I have it every day. You would think that I was a college student trying to hold on to my last $10 in my dorm. I used to hate the cups growing up, but that's all we have here in the office. I eat a ramen cup every single day. Love it.
0: I mean, it might not be the healthiest for it, and I like what the prisons do with making it all. You know, you got to add either hot dogs into it or Doritos, spicy, the hot Cheetos.
1: Yes. Oh, yes. Come on, hot Cheetos.
0: But Kraft, they're developing a Kraft mac and cheese cheesy ramen in three different flavors: spicy, chicken, and pork. All three will be available in the ramen aisle early next year. You in?
1: Yeah, I'm definitely in. I'm definitely picking that up and putting that in my basket. You?
0: Oh yeah. All three flavors will be around $3 each, but a few lucky people may get to try it early. If you're interested, you should just head over to Kraft Mac and Cheese on Instagram and TikTok for updates. Mm.

0: You know, the one thing about getting older is the boys' trips, they either get shorter or they get eliminated. Like me and my two high school best friends, we've taken a trip every single year. Last year, we didn't. We were just all so busy, all going through a lot of stuff. But now that I have a fiance now, the boys' trips, they're definitely, there's going to be pretty few of them now.
1: It's a real thing. It's harder to do as you get older. So you really got to cherish them when they happen. Because, yeah, you don't know when the last one will be the last one.
0: So is taking a solo vacation while you're in a relationship a red flag?
1: Ooh, this is a spicy question. For me, honestly, I'm not that independent of a person. Like, I wouldn't leave the hotel room. So what the hell is the point of me traveling alone? Would you take a solo trip?
0: Yeah, yeah. But I think it...
1: In a relationship specifically, you mean?
0: Well, I mean, I would take a solo trip in general because I feel like I can handle myself out in the streets if I need. Like, I went solo to Puerto Vallarta for a wedding. I mean, I met up with the bridal party and all the people that attended the wedding, but I went by myself, had my own Airbnb, walked the streets of Mexico by myself.
1: I honestly admire people that do take the trips alone because, yeah, why not? Why should you let things like that hold you back? I'm a scary person, so I'm just like overthinking it. But I like when people take solo trips. In a relationship, might hit different. Would it be a red flag to me? Unless I'm already questioning that person's character, then I don't see a problem with it.
0: Well, this girl on Reddit, she said it was strange to want to vacation alone. Like, her boyfriend said he wanted to take a trip, a 4 to 5 day trip just by himself. Like, now that I have a fiance, I wouldn't go anywhere solo by myself. She would always be with me.
1: Yeah, absolutely. You want your partner to be there. My thought is if you're in a relationship and you're taking a solo trip, this is probably because, I don't know, like maybe this person has it on their heart to do it for some sort of spiritual reason, but it would have to be a thing of like my partner couldn't go because their work schedule is too busy or the dates were conflicting with something else that they had going on. Not just like, hey, I need a little time and space from everybody, including you. That'd be a little weird.
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the Rula Show with Eric, 7 o'clock and 9 o'clock Thursday morning. It's time for roses. Her husband was on vacation with her, but he was acting very shifty when it came to his work phone calls. Something's up, and we're going to find out all about it on 104.1 KRBE.

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It's a Rula Show with Eric, 820 Thursday morning. We want the guys to spill the tea. We've already heard from the ladies. What is that one thing a woman can do to absolutely give you the ick? We'll hear it on one.

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31: All right, it's officially Halloween season. You know, September 1st is fall.
3: like take out summer, start putting up fall leaves. And then October 1st, you can go all Halloween if you want, if you're a big Halloween person. Some people start in September. And I think I may have mentioned to you guys in my personal life, my children this year told my husband, can we do like scary Halloween decor instead of like cute stuff mom always does? Because I like cute Halloween. I don't like scary, gory Halloween. Okay, so my husband Tasso's ordered those giant spiders that go in your house from Amazon. By the way, it's Amazon Prime Day today. Get some deals. So they come in the mail. I don't think they were very expensive. There was like a pack of three of them. The box is about as big as a brick. They're tiny. The box was tiny. Because when you open these spiders, they're all like crumpled together and then you...
4: Oh, then you expand
3: them? Stretch the legs out and stuff.
4: Okay.
3: Okay, dumb question, Amnesty. How do you put that on your house without putting hooks on your house? How do you... I know there's 1,000 people who have done this to their house every single Halloween. More than that. Text me at 37530. What's the best way to put these things on your house so they're sticking there like they're supposed to be crawling on your house? Because it's supposed to be on the front of your house, these spiders. And I don't want to put like 3M hooks on the outside. I have a stucco area where they're going to go. And I hear all these crazy things about stucco. Like, don't do this to stucco. And I don't want like some little patch of stucco to come. I don't know.
5: Come on, I've never used it before.
3: Have you ever done this?
5: You're a handy woman.
4: I know, but I don't have stucco houses.
6: Mm-mm, nor do I.
3: Or I don't even, there's like a stucco spot on the house. Like the area where I want to put them is like a stucco wall. Because that's the best open space. And there's not like a shutter there. Like, I don't know how you hook these things up. And my husband's like, you got to buy the things to like stick it on there. I go, yeah, but stick it with what? And if you Google it, it tells you to get all this goopy stuff. And I'm like, I don't want to put this goopy stuff on my house.
6: Maybe it'll come off.
4: You're going to have to. Yeah.
3: And with my luck, Kevin.
6: That's true.
3: It's going to yank off that stucco. It'll be all patchy and stupid looking.
6: Mm-hmm.
3: So somebody text me.
4: Yeah. If you Google what most people do, I guess, is they have outdoor rated command hooks. So that should be okay to keep on there. But I don't know. I would not trust that.
3: That's what I'm saying. I don't want
5: to go through stucco. Then,
3: outside of a command hook, how are you sticking those spiders on your house? Because you know what I did last night? I just put them in the stairwell, the railing of the stairs. I just was like, you know what? You can interweave these little aluminum foldable legs into the stairs. And the kids are like, that goes outside, Mama. It doesn't go inside. I go, well, right now they're going inside because I don't know how to stick them outside.
5: Pretty much you're fighting three against one always.
3: Always. Always.
5: They're smart. They get
3: together. Why are you doing that, Mama? That's not it. Mama, what are you doing? And I was like, okay.
5: It's close enough.
3: I don't want to get on a ladder. You know me and ladders and hitting my head in garages and things like that.
6: Right.
3: Be left alone by myself.
5: We should do a topic on that someday. Because remember, my buddy was trying to get his tree down from his garage, you know, the shelves up there. And when he put his foot down, he just tore his ACL or something. Tore something.
3: Terrible.
5: Something happened bad where he was just by going, you know, put
4: that the terrifies foot down. Me. Because they're painting my like, wall. Little things, and you're I'm trying like, to get that's
5: ready,
4: gonna happen.
5: Yeah. For Halloween or Christmas.
3: Yeah. But Eric, isn't there a stat we talked about last year of the percentage of people who die every holiday season putting up something on a ladder?
5: Yep.
3: Christmas lights, or they fall off a ladder or off the roof
5: in a rush.
3: Something terrifying because you're thinking, okay, let me get this done. And if you have family that's like, okay, I'll help you, and then they don't help you, you're like, let me do it myself. And you're out there by yourself like Chevy Chase, and you staple your sleeve to the house.
5: Yeah.
3: And then you're hanging off the gutters. And then you're like, somebody help me.
5: And then I'll pay guys to go up there and cut these trees down, and they're just like...
3: How do they do it?
5: They're
3: climbing these trees.
5: I'm like, that's amazing up there. With a chainsaw.
4: Shoes, yeah.
5: I'm like, how do you do that?
3: I was like, I can't go 5 steps up a ladder, and you're at the top part of a pine tree. How are you doing that? How do you know you can do that? Like, when you take that job, like, well, you look like you're a good little
6: climber.
3: Size to climb. Let's see you climb.
5: Like, Kevin, I'd be like, Kevin looks like a spider monkey. Like, he could go up there.
3: Yeah, you could do it, Kevin. I bet you could. If you really wanted to.
4: You gotta make those
5: good heights. You're strong. You can hold your body up there. You love
3: in your Merchant Marine days, you would have made a ton of money climbing trees, put a Christmas tree, light something there.
5: I could see him going around houses, branches. Making money. Bang, back then.
3: You got in the wrong business, man.
6: Well, the problem is, at 6 years old, I fell out of a tree and broke my wrist.
3: Really?
6: So I am deathly afraid of trees from that. And now I'll climb other things, but not that high. Maybe 4 feet. That's
3: how high up were you when you fell?
6: I was probably about 10 feet in the air.
5: Trying to catch yourself? Is that how you broke?
6: Probably. I fell on a driveway. So the tree,
3: that's, oh my God, you're lucky you only broke your wrist.
6: I know. And I started first grade not being able to write with my right hand.
3: So are you left-handed?
6: No. I mean, the cast was only on for, you know, probably 5 or 6 weeks. But it also was one of those original all white casts.
3: Yeah.
6: That people could actually write on.
3: Yeah.
6: And I probably kept it for about 30 years.
3: Ah, are you for real?
6: Yes, because my pup wrote on it, and I didn't understand what it meant at the time. But yeah. now that I'm an adult, I think my dad tossed it. It's like, what the hell is this?
5: Dear Evan Hansen had that, right?
3: Who did?
5: That play, Dear Evan Hansen, or whatever. The kid had someone sign his, only one kid would sign his broken wrist.
6: Yeah.
5: And then that kid ended up.
3: Oh, Dear Evan Hansen, yeah. You're saying. Oh. Yes, yes, yes.
5: I saw the movie. I didn't see the play.
3: Oh, right. Because it's a Broadway show.
5: And then the person's like, wait a minute. My son wrote something on your wrist, on your cast?
6: Mm-hmm.
5: Are you guys friends? And he's like, oh.
3: Yeah.
5: Yeah, because he didn't want to tell him, like,
3: yeah.
5: He wanted the feel good, knowing that their son actually had a friend.
3: Aw. Mm. Kevin, who found you when you fell out of the tree? Were you by yourself or with you?
6: No, people were watching me and telling me not to do it.
3: Okay.
5: Oh, that's even worse.
6: I think I was probably going for a bird's nest because, you know, at 6 years old, I want to touch the eggs. You're not supposed to do that.
3: Yeah.
6: But I was just like, you know, couldn't be reasoned with. And there I went.
5: Hey. Called karma.
3: Listen to this texture. My God, you're lucky you have a hand still. This texture says, I fell off the top of the ladder trying to trim one tree limb with a chainsaw in my hand. And luckily only broke my wrist.
6: Oh.
3: I did not cut my leg off, thank goodness. Good.
5: See,
3: Lord.
5: People.
6: That happened to my
3: dad.
6: Are
3: you guys crazy?
4: That's terrifying.
6: And he did cut himself.
3: He did?
6: Yeah.
3: How badly?
4: Ew, with his chainsaw?
6: With his chainsaw. Ooh. It like swung down and sliced
5: him
6: across his leg.
3: No.
6: Yeah. He was fine, though.
3: Wait, who was it? Your dad or your
6: my
3: grandpa?
6: Dad. It was my dad.
3: Your dad? Oh, my God. Is he still scarred from that? He has to be.
6: I think he's still scarred from that.
3: I mean, like, literally scarred. Like, his leg is scarred.
6: Yeah.
3: Good God, a chain.
6: And from then,
3: slicing your meat like Jersey Mike's turkey?
6: Yeah. After that, he never did it again.
4: Well,
6: that was
4: yeah,
6: it.
4: I'd hope not.
3: I would say.
6: He learned.
5: Those slicers look like they don't do much.
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5: Would you see it?
3: Oh, yeah.
4: Stop.
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4: Okay,
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3: Oh, we can't.
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4: Oh, what kind of a scammy scam did you come across today, Special K?
5: Due to the graphic nature of this program, discretion is advised.
4: Oh, no.
6: I think so.
4: Earmuffs.
6: Talk about being rear-ending somebody and then was it in a car?
7: It was a, no, it was a wreck. It was a wreck. It was a wreck. Outright. Oh. I got called by some rando attorney alleging that I was in an accident and I did not get compensated for it. So, of course, I was agreeable to all of it.
4: Oh,
7: and it started out with the AI robot lady, and then they boot me over to someone who's going to collect my information.
6: Ooh, oh, you made it through the process.
4: Wow.
7: I did.
4: You got to the actual human.
7: Now, this is a call that comes to me, but of course, you can always set up a friend or family member at KRBE.com/prank call requests, or just DM me at Radio Special K. But here's what happened when they called me saying that they were an attorney.
8: Now, let me transfer your call to my senior supervisor, and he will patch you with the best attorney available in your area.
9: Oh, is it Adam?
4: Oh, my God.
10: All right, thanks for holding on. This is Steve, the scheduling manager. How are you?
9: Oh, actually, I'm barely alive. This puto destroyed my rear end and didn't pay for it. So you're going to be my knight in shining spam call and save me, yeah?
10: Right, so you were speaking with one of our representatives, ma'am.
9: Actually, I was being spoken to by a robot lady.
10: You mentioned that you were in a car accident recently?
9: Yes, it was extremely traumatizing. I saw all 9 of my lives pass in front of me like a cat. Like, meow. All right?
10: All right.
9: All right, so, like, let's drop a D on Mr. Eric. Are you going to be my avocado with the avocado?
10: No, ma'am. I'm the person who will get you compensated for your injuries. Would you be interested in that?
9: Duh. I love money, honey. But I don't know if I can see him again. I'm still, like, walking funny. Although that could be my scoliosis.
4: Oh, my God.
10: Don't worry. We will call him for you, ma'am. If you have all of his information, you can share it with us.
9: His ID said Eric Roger Rabbit Rouser the third, and he admitted I'm not the only bombshell chiquita he rear-ended this week. He does this to all the ladies.
10: He does that to a lot of ladies? How do you know?
9: A lot of ladies. I'm telling you, he spilled the tea to me, and he was wearing Dracar Noir cologne, so you know he's shady.
10: Right, right. And what's your first and last name, then?
9: Jaime.
10: Jaime. And your last name?
9: De La Garza Perez Smith.
10: Let me see here. So, when did this accident happen?
9: I believe it was February of 2007. Britney Spears had just shaved her head. And I was selling Tom Hardy belts out of my trunk and on MySpace.
10: Right.
9: Right, exactly. And that's how most of us gals made money back in the day. Now I just slam on my brakes and let rich men like Mr. Eric destroy my back end.
4: Oh my God.
9: And then I threaten to sue. And then they usually pay me on the spot. Or Cash App. Hello?
4: Cash App.
9: Or Calshi. Hello?
4: Hello.
9: Oh.
4: Oh my God.
6: That's how you get rid of them. That's why everyone needs a camera, man. Put the cameras in your car because that has happened a lot. People are just braking and stopping on you and
4: slamming on the brakes on purpose.
7: Causing an accident so that you have to pay them. Yeah, absolutely. And then they can allege that they're hurt as well. So that's a good idea, Eric. Some cars come with cameras on them now, right?
4: Or you can buy them. I mean, it's Prime Day. You want a Prime today?
11: Yeah,
6: here's how stupid I am with cars. In my car, I go, I need to get this. I saw Dan Ramsey that one day.
4: Yeah.
6: Like last 6 months ago or whatever. I went to Best Buy and I bought the thing and they put it on there. Then I realized my car already has a camera in it.
7: Oh,
4: yes.
6: I just didn't have
4: a pretty fancy car.
6: Flash drive.
4: Oh,
6: so then I have
7: so
6: two
7: have cameras.
6: But when I got hit, it saved me. It was great. I had different angles.
7: Oh, I bet you did. At all the angles.
6: Yeah, because in the one at Best Buy, I had a front and back camera. And in the car, it was only the front.
4: Yeah.
6: But my car would tell me when somebody, remember somebody had door dashed and hit my car. I got my
4: door dinging you.
6: Yeah.
4: Oh, the door dasher. You're right. Hit your car.
6: They just
0: hit it just enough, and then we saw the video down.
4: Scrape the car when they were entering or exiting the parking spot.
0: Yeah, the car told me. That's the only way I knew, because the car goes, you were in an accident.
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4: Again, 90 is the high, which means it's hotter in the car. So I'm waiting for like those high of 80 days.
29: I'm doing Radio Field Day today.
4: Mm. Oh, you are?
0: Are you doing that? Oh, the new shirt.
29: Yes, we have the new logo. On my shirt. Nice. So I'll go out and rep KRBE with all the other advertising entities in our community.
4: It's called Battle of the Ads.
0: Kevin's going to come back. I got 48,000 leads, guys.
4: where is it happening?
0: I'm doing Cherry's Berries.
4: Memorial Park?
30: No.
29: It's at Carbach Brewery, luckily.
4: Oh, okay.
29: So that is just a hop skip away from my house.
4: So that's why you're going, because there's a brewery involved and it's near your house.
30: Exactly. Uh-huh.
29: And I can pick up a pizza and take it home for dinner. And not
30: well,
29: even
30: it looks
29: to
30: like I'm
29: about...
30: coming over for dinner tonight. Ooh, you better pick up two pies.
0: All right, I got
4: They've got Carbach. Oh my gosh, I'm scared of this. It's going to drip.
29: Oh Eric, I know you did not bring this for us.
4: I'm
29: I cannot believe.
4: Eric is making
29: Eric
4: us something to
29: this.
4: Eat right at the gate.
0: I know it's not Tuesday, but it's early. I'm gonna.
29: Did you talk about this on the air or on your social media?
0: No, I was talking about my bourbon stuff.
29: All right, we'll tell everybody what we're about to eat here.
0: All right, so I saw this on Instagram.
4: Yeah,
0: it's that you've seen that
4: PB2.
30: Yeah,
0: it's the peanut butter
4: dust.
0: Dust.
4: It's like powder. You can find it at the grocery store.
29: Is it a protein powder or is it?
0: Yeah,
30: it's supposed to be.
0: Yeah, protein. Mm-hmm. You know, if you like peanut butter, like I love peanut butter. I try and find healthy. I mean, obviously, you can go somewhere and just get it crunched up.
4: Sure.
0: Special market or
4: like Whole Foods has the machine. You just grinds it. I think so does HEB.
0: And I saw different ways, but people have been saying this one's really good. Uh-huh. You go to the store and you get that.
29: Powdered peanut butter.
0: I got real egg whites, pasteurized.
29: So I don't know what the difference is.
0: You can't get sick. Like, you know, because people are like, oh, egg whites, that's dangerous.
29: Uh-huh. That's what I was saying.
0: And I put a little bit of Splenda in it just to get a little sweet. But you can use syrup. A lot of people mix just...
30: Honey.
0: Mm-hmm. Like pancake syrup.
4: Our cameras aren't on to see
29: like
4: my face right
29: corn
4: now.
29: Syrup.
0: I go ahead and try it. Smell it first.
29: So this is supposed to be peanut butter, but your own creation.
0: So I made it, so it's got 75 calories and 9 grams of protein.
4: This, but how much of it has that?
0: What do I have there?
30: Much the bowl. You have to consume?
0: This bowl.
30: Is it
0: that.
30: Like a cupful?
4: So 5 tablespoons
0: two
4: worth?
0: Tablespoons,
4: 6 tablespoons?
0: 2 and 2.
4: So
0: it's
4: 4 tablespoons.
0: Good. I know, I told you. It's like, what the hell? Why is
4: I'm
0: it
4: so
0: good?
4: Scared. I'm so scared. It's egg
0: no,
4: white.
0: Really, it's pasteurized. Really good. It's good. Look, we used to eat cookie dough by the handfuls as kids, and that wasn't.
29: Damn.
0: It tastes just like peanut butter.
4: Wow.
29: I burn like a soup from this egg white.
0: Here, get the rest. No, yeah, you get that thing today?
30: That's what I'm thinking.
4: Mm-hmm. I hate that you gave me such a big spoonful because I'm still scared of it because it's
0: Why
4: egg whites.
0: But they're...
4: I know, but it's still freaking me out.
0: Oh, they're fine.
29: So I can have that, and I'm going to mix it with my yogurt and my blueberries. And it's going to be a wild, delicious breakfast.
4: Bowl. Yeah. There's some
0: so I got that good jelly. My wife makes homemade jelly now with, like, just blueberries and whatever she does.
4: Wow. She's in her canning years. Her jar small.
0: I don't like blueberries.
4: She's in that phase.
29: She's in her canning
4: phase. Got the pectin and the gelatin.
0: She's all about
4: it. Get my cans and my glass jars.
0: Trying to eat healthier, make better decisions. And that's what if you go to Producer Eric, you'll see I made a video yesterday.
29: I mean, how much better is this than peanut butter?
0: But just for calorie-wise. Right. I mean, if you're like you, you don't really need it. I mean, you don't need it at all. I'm just saying. But if you're counting calories, like... Because I got like I looked at all those peanut butters and there's still peanut butter jars and they're still like 160 calories or whatever. And I know you could go
4: tablespoon maybe
0: to Whole Foods and get that crunchy, but it doesn't taste as good. Because I want something my whole life I grew up on like Jif, so that's why it's hard to change that. So
4: how much one did you put in there?
0: Just half a little thing.
30: Okay.
0: And I know that's bad too, but you can put syrup in it. I just made this for.
30: Well, thanks for making it for us.
0: What do you think, Sam? Did it taste like peanut butter? It tastes like Jif.
30: It's good.
4: It legit tastes like peanut butter that you put your sandwich in. Now, if you put a tablespoon of Skippy or Jif next to this, then I think you'd be able to taste it. Because I've done this before where you try and trick yourself.
0: I should do that. I should try.
4: Try and do the side-by-side. Mm-hmm. I think this is fantastic, actually, but I'm just still freaked out that it's just egg whites and some peanut powder.
0: But that's protein.
4: But my sister was doing this, I don't know, new way of eating years ago where if you want a chocolate mousse or something, you would take avocados with cocoa powder and... Whatever.
0: How'd it taste?
4: And if you didn't know she was serving you basically avocados and cocoa, you'd think you're having chocolate pudding. But if you put it next to real chocolate pudding, then you realize this is not chocolate pudding. I think if you put this next to Jif or Skippy, it might actually compete.
0: I couldn't tell.
30: Yeah. I have an apple.
0: Put it on your apple.
30: Mm-hmm.
0: That's a good idea.
4: You gave me a really good tablespoon of it, and I feel sad to waste it.
0: We'll give it to someone else unless you've
30: licked
0: it.
30: I've already licked
4: on this.
0: Put in your mouth.
29: It's fine. No, there's more where that came from.
0: You can do peanut butter okie.
4: That's fine. Oh, yeah, we could put peanut butter in your mouth. And then try and sing. It's really going to sound
29: face in this
4: great.
29: Bowl.
4: I mean, look, Ludacris did an entire Jif campaign like that.
30: So awesome.
4: Remember Ludacris' Jif campaign where he's eating the peanut butter and trying to rap in the studio? He did an entire campaign. Was it for Jif? I think so. Anyway.
0: I remember I got milk. Aaron Burr. Burr. He couldn't say the guy's name. This guy's... And you've seen this actor before. It's in the 80s.
30: Mm-hmm.
0: Basically, this guy's listening to the radio for $10,000 if you can answer this question. Mm-hmm. And you see all around him is Aaron Burr. Is that his name?
4: Aaron Burr. Yeah.
0: All the memorabilia and history. It's like he knows everything about that guy. And he's making a sandwich, listening to the radio. And then they call him and go, okay, sir. And he took a bite of the peanut butter, and he had no milk around him. And like, what? Who was this? And the answer was Aaron Burr. And he's like, man. And like, should have had milk. Got milk. It was huge.
4: Wow.
0: Back in the 80s. And then I see that actor now on like TikTok, and he's still talking.
4: Is he on the Progressive commercials now? That guy.
0: He kind of looks like that.
4: I think he's the same.
0: It's not him.
4: It's not him.
0: That guy's like 30 years younger.
4: I mean, they say in media
0: classes. Looking. He was in.
4: Can't remember the product. It failed. But
0: his last big movie was Twisters. With the original Twister.
4: Remember, I tried to see it four times and I couldn't see
0: The original.
4: Oh, no, I didn't see that one.
0: The OG with
4: Helen Hunt.
0: Jimmy Lee, Jimmy Lee Cruz.
4: And Bill Paxton.
0: Yep.
4: Yeah. I knew he was in it, but I didn't see it.
29: Someone's saying that this is peanut butter meringue. Is meringue made with
4: egg whites? Yes.
0: Really?
4: Yeah, but it's not light and fluffy texture at all.
29: Mm-mm.
4: It's legit, like, spread the peanut butter on your bread.
0: You could do water, but it's really...
4: Oh, I bet that would be
29: real
4: yuck.
29: Loose.
0: Yeah.
4: Now, I'm surprised they didn't say, like... I don't know. The thing you saw, you saw this on TikTok or Instagram, you said?
0: All over. Then, you know, once you see one.
4: Uh-huh, you see
30: a bunch. Yeah, you see all of them in different variations.
0: I'm like, okay.
30: Make it. Yeah.
0: And I just went, and I asked.
4: Because you don't like milk, but could you use milk without peanut butter powder?
30: I'm sure you could.
0: Yeah.
30: Like a protein milk?
0: Yeah, I'm sure, yeah.
30: My brother is all about protein with everything.
0: Protein, like you said, that's the word. AI was the word.
30: Everything is protein.
0: Gaslighting was the word. Then...
30: Protein.
0: AI, now it's protein.
4: Well, wait, protein
0: coffee.
4: Had been the word for a long time.
0: Yeah, but now coffee.
29: I agree, Rula. Like, I've been on that protein kick for years now.
30: Yeah, but do you go
0: Starbucks.
30: Out of your way to get protein for everything? Yeah, to put protein in your coffee, to put protein in your... Yeah, that's
0: protein
30: what I'm saying.
0: Protein foam. There's, now? I mean, when Starbucks
30: like, even
0: is
30: Mark,
0: that.
30: My husband, is putting protein in his coffee.
4: Oh, come on.
29: It sounds like thick coffee.
1: It is. Yeah. And it's disgusting. He doesn't drink it all and doesn't rinse out his cup.
4: The butter thing, I think, is bullet coffee. Let me look that up. People who are doing keto diets were doing bullet.
1: We used to do that, too. Bullet coffee.
4: Was it just coffee and butter?
1: Yes.
29: Sounds like a shoot right through you.
1: Yeah. It left like a slick on your tongue. It was not.
0: Just pour it in the toilet, people.
1: It was not it.
4: Remember we did a story about people putting a tablespoon of mayonnaise in their coffee?
29: It seems like I remember that.
1: I feel like I thought we were going to try that, and thankfully something happened that we didn't have to try it.
4: Yeah, thank God. Thank God. I think the mayonnaise was bad. High calorie, high fat blending coffee. Unsalted butter or ghee.
1: Yep.
4: And,
0: well, we got to order our coffee, by the way.
4: Oh, yeah. I know. I love this.
1: I think I'm going to switch my coffee up today.
0: What are you going to get?
1: Instead of my pumpkin spice latte, I think I'm just going to do a skinny vanilla latte.
0: Oh. All right. So where do we get that from?
4: Whatever's easiest. I don't know. Did you like the McDonald's coffee? We tried McDonald's coffee.
0: I always like McDonald's, but I don't know what other choices
4: are. There's Starbucks. There's Tim Hortons. There's Black Rock.
29: Mm. There's the sales kitchen.
4: No. Put some salt in that bitter well.
0: Hey, you can do that. That's fine. I'm just paying for the week since I lost the bet.
1: Right. Yeah,
4: that's so nice.
1: So don't take this away from us, Kevin.
4: You only have
0: one more day after this.
1: I brewed your coffee. You shut your mouth.
0: Our phone screener is cussing you out because he gets
29: Sam made my
0: food.
29: Coffee.
0: He gets a snack from it.
1: I made a coffee on my way to work this morning. Mm-hmm. And then
29: now you're going to have another one.
4: I've turned into
1: so much coffee.
4: I've turned into the one of the ones that prefers McDonald's coffee over Starbucks since we started doing this.
0: Yeah.
4: For those that maybe haven't caught up in a while at 6, Eric was not a coffee drinker. And he started drinking coffee. And we started trying all the places near the radio station. And then the last one we hadn't done was like, oh my God, what about McDonald's? They're the number one competitor for Starbucks. And I enjoy it.
0: Yeah.
4: I really do.
1: I think my turnoff from McDonald's is I like Starbucks with the app. For some reason, I feel like I put money on my Starbucks app, and I don't feel like it's real money.
4: Because you've given Starbucks. That's why they're so rich.
1: Yes.
4: They're just holding it for you.
1: Exactly. But if I go to McDonald's and I have to whip out my credit card, then I feel like it's actual money.
0: Somebody texted us and said that if you do that, what did they say on their app, McDonald's app?
1: I'm sure they do
0: get two
1: have
0: drinks
1: an app.
0: A day, and it's like a dollar.
1: Yeah.
0: Because they use the app.
4: And then
1: Apple Pay. Like, it's the same concept, but
0: Cameron,
1: for some reason.
0: Download that app real quick. Maybe save us some money.
1: We can get some free.
4: We should
0: I can keep
4: some...
0: this going for a couple of weeks.
4: Yeah, we really could.
1: Heck yeah.
4: We should have added some marshmallow to that peanut butter powder because it's National Fluffer Nutter Day.
0: Oh, remember that stuff?
1: Those are my favorite. Mm-hmm.
4: I can't believe that. You didn't know that, Sammy Lee?
1: Dang.
4: Well, she brought that marshmallow whip in.
0: That's stoner food to me.
1: That's like... my national spotlight, 1150.
4: Yeah. Fluffer Nutter. Sounds kind of dirty, but it's not.
0: Is that some term that we don't know about?
4: What is going on? There.
1: I hope not. Oh, don't ruin it.
4: I know, right? I'll do whatever you guys want since Eric's buying. Thank you, Eric. That's so nice. Because I do drink.
0: That was cool.
4: The only negative is yesterday we got Starbucks and I didn't have a chance to drink my pumpkin spice latte until like later in the show. I put it over ice. But when I opened the top, because I only had like two sips while we were talking. When I opened the top, it was like this giant like skin of orange.
1: Yes.
4: And I was like, what the hell is that?
0: That's going in your insides.
4: Mm-hmm. Yeah.
0: I couldn't get my lid off. I had Kevin try and what the hell do they do? Super glue this stuff?
4: The new plastic cups at Starbucks
0: you can't put like
4: about 3 years ago you couldn't close the lid. The lids would always pop off and make spills. But now, whatever they've done, Eric, it's impossible to open them without spilling.
0: I was about to have Kevin take it down to the ER and have him try and get that suction off since they're used to those what's up your butt. They get stuck in there.
4: That's terrible. Okay. Well,
0: yeah, we'll go to McDonald's.
4: Yeah, okay. Well, whatever you want. I mean,
0: McDonald's.
4: I'm here for the free coffee. Thank you so much. Coming up next in Celebrity Scoop, you know, have you heard the phrase about men versus women, the fears they have? What's the biggest fear of a woman has about a man? He's going to kill her. What's the biggest fear a man has of a woman? He'll make fun of her or ridicule her or emasculate her. Is this why Sofia Vergara and Joe Manganiello got divorced?
0: Oh, really?
4: Remember when they were together? Mm-hmm. It was like a blink, but everyone's like, this is the hottest coupling ever.
0: That was a pretty couple. It's one of those couples you go, I could watch them be naked.
4: And, you know, years later, you find out stories of what really happened in a relationship when it's over. Wow and wow.
0: He wrote a book?
4: He did not write a book. Did he write a book?
0: I didn't know if he wrote a book.
4: He did write a book.
0: I figure that's why he's probably coming clean or somebody's.
4: His book is called Bloodlines.
0: I figure one of them wrote a book.
4: Yeah, yeah.
0: I thought
4: he was doing press for a new movie. No, it's Bloodlines.
0: I don't think his movie career took off. He's doing like
4: Magic Mike 14.
0: What's the island one with the Deal or No Deal?
30: I'm not mad about that.
4: Oh, yeah, that one.
0: Sam's like, oh, yeah.
4: It's currently 74 degrees. It'll be a high of 90 degrees today. You are locked into a Thursday. Welcome to your Thursday on The Rula Show with Eric and KRBE.
3: Good morning from the Bell Furniture Unbeatable Prices Traffic Desk. 59 East Tex Freeway northbound at the 610 North Loop. There is a wreck in two left lanes. 59 East Tex Freeway southbound before Parker. There's a crash in two left lanes. You've got a 20-minute slowdown. 59 Southwest Freeway northbound at the 610 West Loop. A crash was just called in. I'm Becca Parker with your KRBE traffic check.
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4: All right, so Joe Manganiello. That was how you say his name.
0: Angelo?
4: Manganiello. He was married to Sofia Vergara for a really quick minute. I mean, it felt like it went fast. And he has a new book out, and he talks about what ultimately ended up absolutely destroying his relationship to her. And for some people, you'd be like, all right, flip the page. And others are like, really? That's what it wasn't infidelity. It wasn't money. It was totally different. After Taylor Swift's Patient Zero, we'll get you some scoop on The Rula Show with Eric and KRBE.

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2: All right, since we're just coming off of playing the new number one Hot 100 Billboard hit, Patient Zero by Taylor Swift, let me throw one this your way. When the VMAs happened and Taylor Swift premiered her video for this song with Dakota Johnson, not Fanning. My God, there's too many celebrity names.
3: Too many.
2: One's good at you, one sucks. Dakota Johnson as the star of the video, playing her. If you've not seen it yet, it starts out in a cemetery where Dakota Johnson is looking at someone's tombstone, and then Taylor Swift walks up next to her and they're both looking at the tombstone, but you're not seeing whose it is. And then it goes through this series of what Dakota Johnson's relationship is with her man, who is played by Colin Farrell. And at one point it starts to mirror in the video. Taylor is wearing the same things as Dakota Johnson's character, same dress. They're at a party, all these things, thrown up in the toilet, being sick, all this stuff. And the premise of the song is, I've been where you've been. This guy screwed me over too. But then once the video came out, we realized it's way darker than that. This guy killed her. Taylor Swift was the first girlfriend or wife or whatever. It was the wife. And he kills her somehow and inherits all her billions. And that's how he has money. And then Dakota Johnson is the new girl. And he's been the same.

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1: And I need a magic mic. And what else did he do?
2: Magic mic.
1: He was married longer
2: than I thought to Sofia Vergara. Really, they were married 7 years. That's not a short time. It wasn't like a 2-year marriage. But it's over now, and it's been over. They got married in 2015. They got separated. They announced their separation in 23, and then they finalized their divorce in 2024. He's got a book out, and he's talking about what ultimately ended his relationship with Sofia Vergara. And it was not like two celebrities coming together where one person's ego is crazier than the other because one's working more, or one's in the hot seat, or one's in the spotlight more, or maybe perhaps infidelity or financial ruin. Nope, none of that. He said it was the way she acted towards him when he was sick. And a lot of people say, you know, you know who you married when there's like strife.
1: Yeah. Mm-hmm.
2: When there's illness or death in the family or things like
1: anything.
2: That.
1: When you're riding that gravy train, like Ben Affleck just said that too. He's like, I know who my friends are when I had like 4 or 5 bombs in a row, movie wise. Those people stopped hanging around me. Then I got some good movies. They came back. I was like, hell no. You know who your friends are when you're down.
2: Yeah. So he says he was battling a crippling autoimmune disease that resulted in him having part of his intestines removed.
1: Oh.
2: And in his book, he says at the time he was married to Sofia Vergara and she was not supportive at all. He said the surgery happened in 2016. He had to use a bag to go to the bathroom for a while because anything with your intestines, the rerouting stuff, obviously that's a problem. And he said she became devoid of any emotionality. Is that a word? Whatsoever. I would just say emotion, but okay. Devoid of any emotionality whatsoever. She refused to even hug him, even if he begged her for affection.
1: Wow.
2: He claims she also mocked him for adopting a 5-pound chihuahua that he named Bubbles back in 2019. Remember there was a picture of that tiny
3: that's
2: dog?
3: That's what I thought, yes.
2: And I thought there was a commercial they used that dog in it. Like the joke was he's so big and beefy and manly and here's his wife's dog.
1: But it was his dog.
2: It was his dog, and she apparently ridiculed him for that, even though he says that dog saved his life. He was feeling so suicidal before that dog came along. And he even gave his gun away because he knew he was not safe with anything in his house like that because of whatever he was going through. As for his autoimmune disease, he did seek alternative treatments, including doing all kinds of crazy stuff. Like, I don't know the details to this, but part of it in the story says he licked the pituitary gland of a goat.
1: But he did.
4: The pituitary gland is in the brain.
2: Yeah. So, and you find, you know, you can find animals.
4: So he got a dead goat and opened its brain and.
2: Well, I don't think he went out and sought one out in a field. That's why I said there's not more details to that story. But
4: did
2: he did anything that he thought would work. Ultimately, he found somebody who helped him unburden himself from his generational family trauma that was supposedly responsible for all his mental chaos. And he said, for 7 years, I thought I was going to be dead the next week. The world opened back up to me, but Sofia was not at all on board with any of that on the success train.
1: Now, as you're talking, people are texting, and I'm like, oh, damn, he is in a lot of shows I loved. One Tree Hill, he was in that. I forgot. Mm-hmm. True Blood, I forgot he was in that. That's when I think his career took off.
3: Yeah, he was in
1: He was doing that one.
3: He was in Spider-Man.
1: Yeah, Spider-Man, he's like the bully.
2: Which one?
1: Toby.
2: With Andrew Garfield? Yeah.
3: No, oh, he was Toby.
1: That's the first one.
3: 2002.
2: Was he really?
1: Like, he was the bully in high school.
2: I don't remember that. I remember I watched the movie, but I don't remember
3: He's actually
2: that.
3: From Pittsburgh, PA.
2: Really?
3: Yeah.
2: Well, he's in a better place now, Joe is. He said he's off meds and symptom-free and divorced from Sofia Vergara, and life is grand. So his new book is called Bloodlines, and he talks about his whole life.
3: His dog even has its own Instagram.
2: I bet.
1: If yours more does, followers than better. Him?
3: Oh, absolutely has way more. 27.4. Million? It has more followers than I do.
1: 27 million?
3: 27,000. Oh. Sorry, 27,400.
1: Okay.
3: He's only following 11.
2: I don't know. This whole thing.
3: He is a Steelers fan. Sorry.
1: He is?
2: Now Sam's on board with him.
3: Oh my God.
2: It's going to start popping up in your Instagram now.
3: His dog is wearing Steelers gear.
1: But this just proves that Sofia probably fell in love with him, with his muscles and his body. And then she's like, oh, wait a minute. All this stuff's happening. Yeah, I didn't sign up for that.
3: Or some people are really mean when they get sick. And they expect everybody to
2: cater to them, I
3: guess. Cater to them, and they expect everybody to do everything for them. And maybe
1: she's not that type of person.
3: Maybe she's not that type.

0: of a person. We don't know. There's always two sides to every story.
1: Of course.
2: Or he could understand.
0: I get what you're saying.
1: He could understand her. He's like, what?
0: Yeah, or maybe he thought that she was going to give the catering vibe and love and empathy, and that's not it. Or maybe he was expecting too much.
2: Well, I'm curious to know what her rebuttal to this would be. Like, what would be the rebuttal to this? Like, you guys don't know. Because here's the hard part. When somebody says something and it's out there, you're like, oh, yeah, that's bad. The other person doesn't rebut because sometimes you can't, or it doesn't fix anything. And it's just too convoluted to explain it. And you're like, listen, you want to believe that garbage? Fine, believe that garbage. I'm a soulless robot, but it was way more to that story. I'm just curious to know if she will say anything in rebuttal to that story.
1: This reminds me, like, I have a friend that he was dating a girl. Mm-hmm. They broke up. They got back together, but then he found out he had cancer, my friend. Mm-hmm. And she said, I can't handle this, and dumped him. I'm like, wow. I'm glad you dumped me now. You should just show me who you are.
2: Well, right, yeah, because imagine if he's going through the treatments and then she's just not there for the appointments or pickups. Yeah. Or
1: the sad thing is, he went back with her. I was like, dude, I tried telling him, and he did that. I was like, what? This person showed you who they are.
2: Wow,
1: take the blinders off.
2: The Peaky Blinders.
1: I don't see him. He's in Illinois, so I don't see him anymore. So
2: yeah,
1: I don't think they're together.
2: How's he doing, cancer wise? Have you caught up with that?
1: Oh, good. Yeah, yeah.
2: Okay.
1: He's good.
2: Well, that's good.
1: Thankfully. Okay. Hey, I wanted to try something. I wanted a teacher to call in, a couple teachers.
2: Okay.
1: And we have to try and guess what grade they teach.
2: Oh, yeah. You explain to us what you do.
1: We each get asked two questions. So we go around the room, like, Kevin, you ask a question.
3: Okay.
1: Then Sam ask a question. I'll ask, and then you ask, and then we'll try and figure out.
2: What grade you teach?
1: Is this like a fifth grade teacher? Is this a high school teacher, middle school? Like
3: what
1: that?
3: What age are the kids?
2: Yeah,
1: but you can't
2: ask that question.
1: We can't ask what age, and there's certain things we can't say. Obviously,
2: yeah, doesn't give away the answer.
1: I'm just curious if we could pull it off. If us four sleuths can figure out what grade you teach just by asking the right questions.
2: 833-390-KRBE is our phone number. Teachers, call us up, and we're gonna try and guess what grade you teach based on the details you give us. Next on the Rula Show with Eric and KRBE.
4: Good morning from the Bell Furniture, Unbeatable Prices Traffic Desk. In downtown, I-45 northbound after Franklin Street, there's a crash in the left lane. It slows you down 20 minutes from Scott. 59 Southwest Freeway northbound at the 610 West Loop, there's a crash at the off-ramp. You're slow from South Rice. West Park Tollway eastbound at Grand Mission Boulevard, a crash was just reported. I'm Becca Parker with your KRBE traffic check.
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2: All right, we're going to try and get to as many teachers as we can. You're going to tell us, we're going to ask you questions about your classroom or your teaching life. And then based on those answers, we're going to guess what grade you teach.
1: If the phone's full, we'll just do one round for each teacher.
2: Yeah, let's
1: I was going to do like two rounds for a teacher, but we can
2: only... want to try and get to as many as we can.
0: Yeah.
1: Let's see what happens.
2: All right, we're starting off with Kristen. Good morning, Kristen.
19: Good morning.
2: Hi there. Morning.
1: Hey, one more day, and then you get 3 days. You get a 3-day weekend.
2: Yeah,
1: don't
2: are you guys
1: no?
2: off tomorrow or just Monday or
19: we
2: both
19: actually,
2: days?
19: Teachers work Monday and Tuesday, but we have no kids all week. It's a fall break for us.
1: Ooh, that's nice.
2: Whoa. Wow. What school district is that one?
1: Okay, say it. Don't ask. That's what
2: I'll
1: cause
2: your
1: question.
2: It's a school district. I didn't say the school name.
1: Okay, well, nope.
20: We don't have time for the whole
2: question?
20: Interview. We got 10 calls.
2: Okay. Here we go. Kristen, we're going to each ask you a question, and based on your answers, we're going to guess what grade you teach. Okay, I'm going to go first. Do you feel more like a superhero during your day or a referee during your day with classes?
1: Ooh, that's a good one.
19: I think a superhero. Right,
2: okay. Next question.
1: Superhero. Are you teaching like shapes and colors, or are you doing more advanced concepts than that, like harder stuff than
19: shapes and colors?
2: Can we just guess right now?
0: Yeah.
2: We don't even need the other two questions.
1: Don't tell me. I don't know. It could be kindergarten, first, second.
2: Geometry.
0: Oh, we have to do. Oh.
2: Okay, Sam.
1: You got to guess what. Unless you guys think.
2: What's your question, Sam?
0: No. I was going to ask that too. Yeah. Are you crayons and construction paper or, it's like the same question.
2: Well, he did shapes. Okay,
0: yeah,
2: so we have a yes
0: so
2: for that.
0: That's hard.
2: All right, Kevin.
0: Kevin, do you have a question?
20: Okay. Do you use silly voices or props to keep your students engaged?
1: Oh, that's good.
19: Yes. Every
0: okay.
19: Day.
0: Yeah. I'm gonna guess.
2: It's either pre-K or kindergarten is what I'm saying.
1: Say?
2: Which one do we want to go with? I don't know. It's young, small kids.
0: Oh, do you have recess?
19: Yes. Twice a day.
2: It's got to be pre-K or kinder.
20: I'm saying kinder.
1: I said kinder.
2: I'll say. Well, pre-K sometimes has twice. Okay, I'll go kinder too. I kind of want to go pre-K, but whatever.
0: I'm doing pre-K.
1: All right. What are you?
19: Okay, I do pre-K special ed, actually.
20: Sam gets that. Wow.
0: Yeah, because I was like not normal kids, but like my kid probably would get 2 recess, but I feel like in kindergarten they don't do that yet.
19: Yes. My kids need to move. I've got lots of friends with autism and Down syndrome and other disabilities. So.
0: That's amazing.
1: Yeah, they need.
2: Sugar on my gut. Pre-K. Yeah. Had it.
1: You said pre-K, so you guys got points.
2: Do I get that? Because I said I guess I should go
1: the next one.
2: All right.
0: Sorry.
2: Kristen, thank you so much for what you do. Have a wonderful day. Leah is next.
19: Thank you, honey.
2: Take care.
19: Thank you.
1: Have a great day.
2: Leah is up next. Hi, Leah. Don't tell us what grade you teach. We're going to guess based on our questions. Are you ready? Hi, good morning. Can you hear us?
21: Yes, I'm here.
2: Okay, let's go with this one. Are science experiments part of your classroom?
21: No, not at all.
2: Okay.
0: Ooh. Science experiments? You said science?
2: Yeah, science.
1: Okay. Do you teach more than one subject in the classroom?
21: Not really, no.
2: Not really.
0: But that still could be high school. Do you use stickers? Or
21: No stickers. Zero stickers.
0: Okay, so
1: I have one more, then we have to guess, guys. Kev, make it good.
0: Come on, Kev.
20: When was the last time? Okay. When was the last time someone cried in your classroom?
21: yesterday.
1: Oh,
21: yesterday.
2: You should have asked how many people cry.
0: Yeah.
1: Oh man,
2: I'm kind of stuck on this
1: guys,
2: one because
1: that's hard.
2: If she doesn't have any science at all, it's younger. Because you don't start science stuff. I mean, you could do some science.
0: No, but she could be like a math teacher and she's not teaching any science.
2: Oh, that's
1: she said
2: true.
1: Just one,
2: that's
1: she said
2: true.
1: Just one
0: just,
1: subject.
0: I'm
1: basically.
0: Thinking just one subject.
2: So I'm thinking like elementary.
0: And no
1: middle
0: stickers.
1: School. I'm saying
2: no
1: okay,
2: stickers.
20: If I can go, I'm going to go 6th grade.
1: That's what I was thinking, 6th or 7th. So
0: I'm going 10th grade.
1: Ooh, you're in high school. So you can just say high school.
0: Okay,
2: I'm
0: going to
2: say middle school. I'm going to go middle school.
1: I got middle school.
2: Okay, like 3 middle schools, 1 high school. What do you teach, Leah?
21: I'm a middle school PE teacher.
1: Yeah!
2: Let's go.
1: You guys still wear those fun shorts that go up high and then they're like the weird zipper.
21: They love to roll them up. But they're actually really dorky shorts that go to the knees, but they love to roll them up.
2: And listen, middle school gym, that's like the heavy years of like, okay, kids.
1: Those are memories right there.
2: All right, friends, let's remember. You need to start buying deodorant.
0: That's awesome.
2: Deodorant is very strong.
1: Oh, yeah. Do you have a deodorant station?
2: Yeah. It's like, teach them about that.
21: We do have a deodorant station.
1: Smart.
2: Wow. Nice. What does that mean? Everybody can just use the aerosol can because they forgot and they're all smelly smells?
21: Oh, they do. And they also kill the ants with their aerosol deodorant, too.
2: Oh, my gosh.
20: Hallelujah.
0: Well, hey.
2: Middle school gym teacher. God bless you, Leah.
1: I say we're pretty good at this.
2: Okay, I think so.
1: With us four and only one question?
20: I guess so, yeah.
0: Sure. Okay, go.
2: Okay, Mr. Beckett's up next. Hello, Mr. Beckett.
22: Good morning.
2: Hi.
1: Morning.
2: We're going to ask you questions. You're going to not give away too much so we don't figure out the answer. We're going to guess what grade you teach. Okay, how about this? Do you need an extra amount of patience and coffee to get through your day?
22: Yes.
2: Yes, okay.
22: Even though I don't drink coffee.
2: Okay. Eric, what's your question?
1: Would you say on a scale of 1 to 10, 10 being good, 1 bad, the kids... in your classroom are like majority of them are good?
22: Seven.
1: So you say seven.
2: All right.
1: Mm. 7 out of 10. Because that means it could be younger, because when you're older.
2: Mm-hmm.
0: I feel like you're not asking any questions to get us into this.
1: I know.
20: Okay.
1: I'm trying to change up.
20: Are any of your students using AI for their projects and schoolwork now?
1: Yeah.
22: Computers, yes. AI, no.
1: Okay, so that means they're younger then, because every kid in high school, I think, is cheating.
0: How would you describe your teaching style?
2: And what's your teaching style, Mr. Beckett?
22: My teaching style is conversational. We use just conversation to learn the subject matter.
2: So it's not learning through play.
1: So it's got to be middle
2: school. So they're not that young.
1: It's not high school.
0: Yeah, I'm thinking middle school.
2: I think middle school. I think like fifth or sixth grade.
20: I'm going with Rula. Yeah, right before middle school.
1: Are you going before?
20: I'm going to go fifth. I'm going to go fifth grade.
1: By seventh, they figured out ChatGPT.
0: So fifth grade is elementary school, right?
2: Yeah, it's like the last year of elementary.
0: Oh, dang.
2: And I don't think ChatGPT has come through there for that.
1: I'll go middle school.
0: That's what I'm doing. Middle school.
2: Two middle schools, two fifth grade. What grade do you teach, Mr. Beckett?
22: Special education math high school.
2: Whoa! We are all wrong on that one.
0: You stumped us.
2: Man! Yeah, so that's good, though. They're majority good kids.
0: That's
2: seven.
0: Awesome.
1: That's seven's good.
2: You need a little extra coffee and a little
1: bump. I figured if
2: day.
1: It's like a three, then you know it's high school.
2: Yeah.
22: Yeah, we got small classes. When you got small classes, you don't really deal with too many.
1: Mm-hmm.
0: Got it.
2: Well, God bless you. You're doing the Lord's work there, sir.
1: Yep, you are.
2: You're doing the Lord's work with that math.
1: I hate math, man. I'm out.
2: Maddie's up next. Thank you, Mr. Beckett. Have a wonderful school day. Hi, Maddie. Good morning.
4: Good morning, y'all.
2: Hey.
0: Morning.
2: Okay, we're going to ask you questions. We're going to guess what grade you teach based on your answers, okay? And all right, how about this?
0: Oh, we have a good texter. Can I do the texter ruler while you look at this?
2: Sure.
0: Okay, are your students studying or preparing?
1: Students?
0: Sorry, are your students studying or preparing for the STAR or the EOCs?
1: Ooh.
4: Not the STARs, no.
2: Not the STARs, okay.
0: Oh. Mm-hmm. That helps me already.
1: Yeah, I have no idea.
2: Do you have, Maddie, do you have to constantly remind your students to put their phones away?
4: No.
0: Oh.
2: No. Okay. So I'm going to go younger on that. Kevin, what's your question?
20: Have you had to give detention recently?
4: Yes. I just gave a student ISS.
1: Oh. Do the kids, like the boys, like to do armpit farts in class?
4: Surprisingly, no.
1: Okay, so I was thinking that'd be like fourth grade.
0: Surprisingly, it makes me think so maybe fourth grade. But this person that texted about my question says that the EOC is for high school.
2: Okay, but she said not STAR, and she didn't answer the EOC part. So maybe
1: she didn't really say
2: EOC.
1: Different.
2: So
4: not EOC.
2: I think it's fourth grade.
1: I'm going fourth. I was going to say fourth grade.
2: Yeah, I think it's like fourth grade.
1: She thought, man, because that's the one you find the kid that turns their eyelids inside out. And
0: yeah, but in school suspension, that's
2: suspension. Yeah, kids are getting wild, Sam. You will not believe what kids are
0: elementary
2: doing.
0: Elementary school?
1: My trainer's wife said to school, this 12-year-old, they have tattoos.
2: Crazy.
1: A kid was having relations in the class, and another kid was talking about their dad being a cartel member, and they had cocaine.
2: Oh, my Lord. My.
20: Okay, on that note, I'm going ninth grade.
0: Yeah, right.
2: I'm going to go fourth grade. Eric says fourth grade. Kevin says ninth grade. Sam, what do you say?
0: Middle school.
2: So between six, seven, eight. Okay, yes. Maddie, what grade do you teach?
4: Second grade, dual language, math and science.
1: Math and science.
2: We were off on that one.
1: Man.
20: I lost in this whole
2: game. Yeah, we were totally gone on that one. How long have you been doing that, Maddie?
4: This is my second year as a teacher.
1: Are you loving it?
2: Yeah. How's that feeling?
4: Yes. Thank you.
1: Is that going to be your, you feel like second grade is where that's going to be your thing? Like, you like it. You're not going to move to, seventh, eighth? Mm-hmm. You like the kids at that age?
4: Actually, I want to switch next year to my... to fourth grade, so I can be with my first year kids, because those kids were angels.
2: Aww, so cute. The cell phone thing, people are saying cell phones are illegal in Texas. Honey, they can be illegal all day long, and a teacher still has to tell a kid, put your phone away.
1: My daughter found a cheat code, uses her computer in class.
0: Yeah, because you can text on it.
1: My wife's like, how is she getting a hold of me now? I'm like, call the school and say, I think there's a kid in your class that's running around.
0: Oh my gosh.
2: Henry, thank you so much. Have a wonderful day with your students. Thanks, teachers.
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2: All right, we're going to have a high of 90 degrees today. It's currently 75. I'm still waiting for the super fall crisp brisk air to come in, but I haven't seen it yet. And this is really exciting stuff. Houston First Corporation. This is our city's destination management organization. They've announced a five-year plan to make Houston a top production destination in Texas and across the South.
1: Hmm.
2: Bring Hollywood back to Texas.
1: Oh, we've been saying that forever, Matthew and McConaughey and Woody. And
2: well, they want to bring it to Austin. We want to bring it to H-Town. This is going to grow our city's film and media production sector by improving the incentives that Hollywood studios get or film studios get, develops local workforce, improves and increases production infrastructure, and invests in our creative economy. It was developed by the Houston Film Commission in partnership with a consulting firm, and they plan to build on Houston's advantages. What's that? Diverse filming sites. The diversity of the city, the global connectivity we've got, the major market infrastructure we have, and while enhancing production infrastructure and bolstering our workforce. They say Houston has all the ingredients to become a much larger player in the film and media industry. Why not? Let's go.
1: I feel like you have like every location here.
2: Everything.
1: If you want.
2: You want some cornfields or something?
1: You
2: want to
1: walk
2: fields?
1: On the beach?
2: You want to be you want to be on the sand? You want to be in a metro area, the concrete jungle?
1: No, I think we don't have is the mountains.
6: I was going to say, there ain't any mountains.
2: But we can fake it.
1: But yeah, you
2: probably.
1: Can make,
2: they fake it.
1: You
2: in
1: can
2: Hollywood?
1: Take a parking garage, put a screen up there.
6: Or Eleanor Tinsley Park, probably, if you
2: yes.
6: did the right angle.
2: Rolling Hill. Mm-hmm. Right there, there's Rolling Hill.
1: Yeah.
2: So that would be really exciting. It's a five-year plan to get more film production here in the Houston area. And Eric and I can tell you from doing radio for 175 years
1: yep. mm-hmm.
2: that when you work in a city that has a film office, you get a lot of celebrities in action in your city. And that brings a lot of jobs. Don't think of just like, oh, I might run into some famous person like Matt Damon might be here. No, it's not even that. Do you do hair and makeup? They need extra people on that team.
1: Yep,
2: you got a job.
1: And Atlanta has a lot of that. They were a good example. They did all like the Avengers movies, Hunger Games. Mm-hmm. Like everyone was going to Atlanta the last 15 years, maybe more.
2: Yeah, so let's see how this works out. I hope within the next 5 years we do see.
1: Louisiana had it for a while, remember? They had it in like the mid-2000s, mm-hmm. New Orleans.
2: They took it really from us and they got it. And Louisiana's gotten a lot of our fun stuff.
1: But then something happens. These states get greedy or something. Something happens where they don't give the tax breaks anymore and then these people just leave. I guess.
2: Well, now what we've learned in Hollywood, they're not even auditioning anymore. Like, people aren't even doing stuff in California. They're looking at other places. That's why I think this article is relevant.
1: Yeah.
2: Because the taxes and all that, I don't know. Maybe, who knows? Let's see what the loopholes are going to be and what we're going to see. Coming up next, it's Roses Thursday. That means you have a question in your relationship you can't get the answers to, so you've come to us to help you out. Whether you straight up know your mate's cheating on you or you found evidence of something going shady, we're going to get you the answers. It's Roses next on The Rula Show with Eric and KRVE.
7: Hi, good morning. From the Bell Furniture, Unbeta Bell Prices Traffic Desk, 610 North Loop westbound at I-45. This accident is slowing you down about 16 minutes from the Hardy Toll Road. I-45 northbound after Franklin, a crash did clear. There's still a solid 20-minute backup from Scott. 59 Southwest Freeway northbound at the 610 West Loop. There is a wreck at the off-ramp. It slows you down a bit from South Rice. I'm Becca Parker with your KRBE traffic check.
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4: Hi, good morning from the Bell Furniture Unbeta Bell Prices Traffic Desk. 610 North Loop westbound at I-45. This accident slowing you down about 16 minutes from the Hardy Toll Road. I-45 northbound after Franklin. A crash did clear. There's still a solid 20-minute backup from Scott. 59 Southwest Freeway northbound at the 610 West Loop. There is a wreck at the off-ramp. It slows you down a bit from South Rice. I'm Becca Parker with your KRBE traffic check.
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2: All right, I want to just put it out there that every hour of our show today, we've got Carly Rae Jepsen tickets. So 7 o'clock hour is time for you to win. 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
17: I like free.
2: Yeah, caller 10-833-390-KRBE. Carly Rae Jepsen. 713 Music Hall. May the 8th is the date. That's Enrique Iglesias' birthday. This is the stupid thing that I know in my useless trivia brain.
17: Now that is one of the weirdest things you've ever said.
2: December 24, Ricky Martin.
17: That's weird.
2: June 19, Dolly Parton. I mean, January 19.
17: That's not bad.
2: Celebrity birthdays, you know, for 100. 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Dick Cheney's is at January 30th.
17: Yep.
2: Because that's Eric's birthday.
17: She knows everything.
2: Mm-hmm. Mm-hmm. Queen Latifah, March 18. Adam Levine, March 18. Why? That's my birthday and Mark's birthday.
17: Sam Gibbon.
2: Sam Gibbon is February 13, so what celebrity? We don't have time for this. We need to get to roses.
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2: All right, y'all go to KRBE.com to reach out if you have trouble in your relationship, and it's a brewing. It's a brewing. You have that terrible feeling in your gut. Your gut is your second brain. We say this all the time. Listen to your gut. 90%, maybe more than 90% of Roses inquiries come because you feel like your mate... You just have that feeling. You're like, something's not right. Mm-mm. Said he went to lunch, but I think he lied about who he went to lunch with.
17: Plus, when I get
2: she
17: emails,
2: said she did this.
17: Really, when it's just something like, I don't know, he just seems like he's, you know, like I feel like he's cheating. It's like, I need a little more than that.
2: Oh, right. We do need a little bit more than that, but you have to have like backup to why the gut is screaming at you. And then we have sent some roses that one time where we're like, are you sure? I don't think we should do this because your friend doesn't even know you're trying to put her man up on.
17: Sometimes it's questionable.
2: Okay, Addison reached out. Let's get Addison's story. Good morning, Addison.
18: Good morning. How are you?
17: Pretty good, Addison. But,
2: better than you, honey. Yeah. I'm sorry you're here. I mean, it's nice talking to you, but I'm sorry for the topic.
17: Yeah. We want to help you out with roses, yeah. So let's go down the list. Are you married? Is this a boyfriend?
2: Yeah.
17: What's happening?
2: Who are you suspicious of? What's going on?
18: We live together, and he is my boyfriend. Yeah.
2: Okay, for how long? How long have you been together?
18: 4 years.
2: Okay.
17: Wow.
2: So 4 years y'all are together, and what's been going on that brings you to roses?
18: Something's just off. All of a sudden, he's become so much more protective of his phone. You know, that's always a red flag.
2: Oh, that's key. Okay, so he's very protective of his phone. Okay, clue number one in many scenarios.
18: Absolutely.
2: On roses. So
18: then
2: you have reason to be suspicious. Have you pointed that out to him?
18: Yes and no. Like, he just started doing a lot of things that were weird, so I brought up some things, but not any. Not really.
2: Okay,
18: you know,
2: I
18: haven't made it a topic. Yeah. He started leaving the house for random errands at night. What? Who runs the errands at night? Okay.
17: Yeah. Especially nowadays, you can just DoorDash or have it, you know, delivered and stuff.
18: It's just very weird.
17: Now,
18: we have
17: on
18: a shared
17: show,
18: iPad.
17: Yeah,
18: Go ahead. I'm sorry.
17: I was going to talk about that, Addison. You have a shared iPad because on our show, we do...
2: How'd you catch your cheater?
17: And a lot of times that... iPad and the watch and the it's all tethered.
2: All the devices that are connected to each other will give something away via a watch, an iPad, a tablet of some sort.
17: When you told me this, I'm like, okay. So tell everybody what you found on the iPad that you guys share.
18: Right. So it's a share iPad, and his email is still found on it. So when I use it, I see a transaction, alert, receipt, whatever you want to call it. It pops up for a jewelry store. For about $650.
2: Ooh. So nice. You're thinking, maybe about me something nice.
18: Well, I didn't know what to think. You know what I mean? And I decided I'm not even going to do the digging through the account thing. I'm not going to ask any questions. I see the notification. I take note. And I know that my anniversary is not coming up. I know that I haven't gotten anything. My birthday is not happening. So obviously, I'm a little concerned. I even asked him, actually, but I didn't get really into it. I just said, you know, did you buy anything expensive recently? And he's like, no.
2: Uh-huh.
18: So I'm like, okay.
17: Well, if it's a surprise, I mean.
2: He would lie.
17: Like my wife, if she asked me, I'd be like, oh, no, because I would want to throw her off.
2: Okay, let me ask you this. Is there anybody in your world, before this transaction receipt came up, was there any trouble in paradise? Is there anybody that you're suspicious of? Is there somebody he talks about too much? I mean, was this on your radar before the behavior change and the notification of the jewelry store came up?
18: No, not before the behavior. I mean, the behavior is what made me, you know, be on edge or be concerned or like antennas up, you know?
17: Rilla likes to call and look for a name. Is there anybody that you've heard him talk about or anybody you think he might be into?
18: Most definitely. Yeah, he leaves the room to answer his calls. He changed his password. I forgot to mention all these things as well. So all of a sudden he needs to run out for a second, but he's gone way longer than he needs to be. And then I see the alert, as I said, but then I also hear about this woman, Rachel. And I'm like, who the hell is Rachel?
2: Yeah, who's Rachel?
18: So, he explains, apparently, that they work together. And he's been helping her through a quote-unquote rough situation. I've never met her.
2: Oh, my God, please.
18: Don't know anything about
2: her. Hold on. Just hang on, Addison.
17: I love when guys do this.
2: We've heard this 1,000 times. She's going through a hard time. No. She can go through her difficulties by herself. You're somebody else's man.
17: Like most husbands don't do crap for boyfriends. They'll do crap for you.
2: Oh, she'll get her eye on. Exactly.
17: But then they'll do it for somebody else. There's got to be some like a carrot in front of them.
2: Yeah. Okay. I think you said enough. You have enough proof to think that your man, what's his name again, Blake? You think that Blake is messing around with possibly Rachel or someone else? I'm going to say it's Rachel because of that line right there.
17: Yep. If we did
2: she's going through a difficult time. Mm-mm-mm.
17: If we had a poll going on TV, you know, they do polls during their newscast.
2: Betting.
17: Yeah. I bet 80% would say, he's cheating on you with her.
2: I'm going to offer him roses, and if they don't go to Rachel, I'll be shocked. Yep. Because that is the line. That is the line, Addison. She's going through a really hard time. Okay, well, how about this? You know how this works. That's why you came to us. I'm going to have you on the line. You're going to be just listening in. I'm going to call him up. He is going to hopefully take the roses and send them to someone. We, of course, hope they go to you, Addison. But if they don't, they're probably going to go to Rachel. And maybe he'll surprise me with a twist. Yeah. Send him to his mom or some other, you know, family member. But who knows? I'm just going to set you up right now, let you have the expectation that this is probably not going to go your way. But let's cross that bridge when we come to it and get ready to talk to him and get more answers for all your questions, okay?
18: Sounds like a plan.
2: All right.
18: Thank you.
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3: Good morning from the Bell Furniture, Unbeta Bell Prices Traffic Desk. 610 North Loop westbound at I-45. There is a wreck in two left lanes. It slows you down about 36 minutes from Hirsch. 610 West Loop southbound between 290 and Richmond. You're jammed up for an extra 7 minutes. I-45 northbound after Franklin Street. A crash was cleared. There's still a slowdown from Scott. I'm Becca Parker with your KRBE traffic check.
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7: All right, we're about to jump into the second half of what's happening here on Rose's Thursday as Addison and Blake are the couple in the spotlight. 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

0: Is everybody doing that in the car or just us in the room? All of us are going high-pitched. Falsetto. Okay, positive play. If you love dogs, before we get into roses, we have to tell you this, remind you of this. We've been talking about this for a long time. 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
0: Okay, friends, we're right in the middle of this. Addison does not want to be here. 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
3: Nobody wants to be here. 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
0: She has questions about jewelry store charges with her man, Blake. So we're just going to try and just get her straight to the answers and let's not delay anything else. Addison, are you sure you're ready to go through with this?
4: Oh, absolutely. Let's do it.
3: We got this. Rula's got this. I just sit back and watch. So I shouldn't really say we.
0: Well, it's okay. You're involved. I'm just going to do this part by myself.
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5: Hello.
0: Hi. I'm looking for Blake, please.
5: This is Blake who's speaking.
0: Hi, Blake. My name is Caroline. I'm calling you from Promotions Extravaganza. I'm a third-party company that works with your actual company and is listed here that you work at...
5: That's correct.
0: Is your manager's name Erica?
5: Yeah.
0: Okay.
5: Well,
0: I want to make sure I have the right guy. And I'm going to take 2 seconds of your time today because I know people get... I'm just happy you answered the phone because a lot of people just don't. I was asked to call you and 9 of your colleagues to let you guys know you guys are doing a great job at work. Job well done. And you get a bonus for it. A $150 bouquet of red roses. They can be delivered anywhere you want, Blake. And when I say that... It's meant to be like the people before you that I called. They're like, yeah, I'm in the doghouse and I need to, you know, sweeten up my wife. This is perfect. So can I check the box that you accept the red roses? Are we good?
5: I mean, how could I turn that down? Wait, so there's no catch here. These things always come with a catch. What do you
0: mean? No, this is from your job.
5: Free flowers.
0: Yeah, yeah. But, you know, nobody knows they're free. Except for you. So you could send them. You can keep them for yourself if you want to enjoy them for yourself in your own home.
5: I said, wait, okay, let me follow. You're not delivering them to the job here, so I send them to somebody, you're saying?
0: Yeah.
5: I can send them to somebody.
0: I can send them anywhere you want. You want me to send them to your office? I'll send them there. You want to send them to your house? I'll send them there. You want to send them to Wisconsin? I'll send them there.
5: Can you put like a personalized note on there?
0: I always do. How about this? Give me the name of the person that's on your mind right now and give me a greeting for that little card. And then from there, we'll talk about where they're actually going to go physical address wise.
5: Okay.
0: Who's going to get the roses?
5: You'll make it out to an Addison. 2 D's.
0: Addison. Okay. And what's the greeting for the card?
5: Yes. And you're going to say this is from your beau.
0: And beau is BEAU, like boyfriend.
5: I mean, fancy. If it's in the files, I want to sound fancy. Yeah. Just say it to Addison from your beau.
0: From your beau. That's it. Right? Like love you.
5: love my name.
0: Love Blake.
5: You can say, of course, but from your beau, Blake. Yes.
0: Okay. That's cute. That's simple, sweet and simple. Okay, well, you know what? This is some really great news. This is really great news, Blake. I'm really proud of you. You know why? Because I am not about to send red roses to anybody.
3: Yeah.
0: I'm Rula, and that's Eric.
3: Oh,
0: you're
3: dude.
0: On The Rula Show with Eric on 104.1 KRB. And Addison, listen to this whole thing. You passed this test.
3: Addison, finally some good news.
5: I knew something was off.
0: Uh-oh.
5: Nobody gets free things.
3: Wait, you knew it was Rula, or did you just knew that it wasn't, like, legit?
5: No, no one's getting, in this economy, no one's getting free things.
0: Well, Addison, we have to say to Blake.
3: That's pretty cool.
4: Yeah. Okay. That's all fine and well. And thank you for sending me the roses. I do appreciate you. And I'm glad to hear that this is happening. However, I do want to talk about this whole jewelry store situation. There's a jewelry store charge that popped up. Can you explain it?
5: What the? Come on. Come on.
0: Really?
4: Come on what, sweetie? Can you explain it? Why are we? It's taking forever. Why? Spit it out. What is the jewelry about? Who did you buy this jewelry for? I haven't gotten any. I know that my birthday's not coming. No anniversary gifts. $650. Are you kidding me right now?
6: That's a lot of money.
0: Mm-hmm.
5: Listen.
4: What? I'm listening. Yes.
5: I bought some earrings from my mother.
0: For mama.
4: For your mother?
5: My mother.
4: Okay.
5: Listen.
0: Mama.
5: I told you she's divorcing that asshole. I don't even like saying his name. I told you her situation. I bought something nice for my mother.
0: Mm.
5: Okay?
4: Okay.
5: It's nothing more.
4: Okay.
5: I don't feel like that's something I need to share with you.
4: So, Blake, I need you to stop hemming and hawing and getting so defensive and explain to me what the hell is going on.

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1: Calm down.
2: Yeah.
1: Okay.
3: Exactly. Don't you love that? That's Rich.
1: Yeah.
3: I need to calm down.
1: Okay, so you were saying about Rachel. She's what now? She works with
4: Co-worker.
1: You or what?
4: Rachel's sister is a jeweler. She helped me. Yeah, do you understand that?
3: I understand that you're repeating yourself. I understand that you're mumbling.
4: I would have spent, listen to me, calm down. I would have spent a lot more if I didn't go to that end. That's what she helped me to surprise my mother. So I don't understand why these accusations, this whole thing is stupid right now. You understand that, right?
5: But
1: it sounds stupid because you're stuttering too much. I don't think
5: And the mom, your mom,
3: period,
5: did not tell her anything. She would have said something like she got this. She would have covered for you, or she would have said
1: right.
4: That's my business. My mother respects boundaries.
1: Oh, my God, no. Can we just not die on this hill? Let's just not die on this hill.
3: We're not doing this. We're not doing this, and you're not going to die on this hill. Exactly. Did you cheat? Spit it out. Did you cheat on me?
4: If she bought the earrings and the necklace, my mother would have called and said thank you, but she didn't buy them.
1: Oh, my God.
3: Answer the question.
4: What's your question?
3: Absolutely, I did.
4: We're going around in circles here. What's your question?
3: There's no circles. I literally just asked you three times in a row, did you cheat on me?
4: No.
1: Oh, that was quite the pregnant
5: pause.
1: Yeah,
5: what the hell? Usually you'd be like, no, no, no.
3: And you're not doing any of that.
1: Silence is deafening on this one.
5: Somebody, absolutely. I don't know. Somebody has this jewelry, but
1: we're going to turn down his line so he can't interrupt. Addison,
5: you're going to figure this out.
4: Okay.
5: Oh, what?
4: The necklace and the earrings were for Rachel, okay?
5: You're coming
4: but
5: clean?
4: It's not what you think. It's not what you think, okay? She just separated from her husband.
1: Why are you buying a woman jewelry because of that?
4: For her.
1: What?
5: Wait.
4: Because it looks suspicious. I know it looks
1: that's
4: the way
1: ridiculous.
4: It looks.
3: I'm good.
4: That's why.
3: I'm good. Can we end this now?
1: Yeah, let's just turn him down. Yeah, just turn him down.
5: Just real quick, why would you buy her that? What's the purpose? You bought that for what? To make her feel good?
1: Yeah, that's what you just said. That's stupid.
4: Exactly.
3: I'm oh, my so
1: God.
3: Cool.
1: I can't.
4: She was with this,
3: I cannot. I'm not.
5: Oh, dude, I'm done with you. There's nothing we can talk to you about.
1: Yeah.
5: He's done.
1: Yeah, we
3: yeah,
1: can't.
3: Yeah, when you come home, your box will be to the left. That's enough. Thank you.
1: To the left, wow. Everything you
3: exactly.
1: own in a box to the left.
5: Yep, you need to talk to him.
3: Moving on.
1: Wow.
3: Thank you. I don't know that that's necessary at this point, but I appreciate you guys. I really do.
1: I mean, Addison, he was going to go hard on that. It's for my mom.
3: He's an idiot.
1: Oh, my God. That's so good that you talked to his mom and already you knew she said nothing about jewelry.
5: But then why did he come
3: clean?
5: So in his head, he must have realized I'm screwed.
3: I'm just so over this, but I really thank you guys. I appreciate it.
1: Gosh, well, let us know what happens. I'm so curious to know if he tries to convince you to stay or he's just like, I guess
3: please.
1: I'll be with Rachel.
3: It doesn't matter what he does, right? The ball is in my court, and I'm not going for it.
1: You know what you're worth. All right, honey.
3: I absolutely
5: well,
3: do.
5: Good luck.
3: Thanks so much.
5: If you ever need us, you know, call us.
3: I will.
1: All
3: appreciate
1: right.
3: you.
5: Bye.
1: Oh, my gosh. He sends roses to her, and then he lies about the jewelry for his mom, and then he says it's for Rachel, who's going through a hard time, so he bought her jewelry. What
5: That's
1: is
5: a lot
1: happening
5: of money.
1: Today?
5: Unless you're like... You know, a millionaire, $600.
1: How did this go south?
6: Well, I think one texter is taking the other side, saying she is kind of rude and pushy and insulting his mom. Like, why wouldn't he cheat?
5: Oh, damn.
1: Oh, man.
5: I mean,
1: you can't base that entire cheat off that.
5: Yeah, I'll say if you're.
7: Well, some, that's wild.
5: There was a stat yesterday about in-laws. Like, they're great until you get married, and then when you have kids,
1: things change.
5: Things change, but maybe, and some people. Wow, I don't know
1: people
5: what to
1: said,
5: think. She knows. I mean, she knows him more than we know him. That's why she's
1: and,
5: acting
1: and
5: that
1: like
5: way.
1: They know more details and background. Somebody said, don't forget, it was a necklace and earrings. It was like a set.
5: Just to make you feel good?
1: Another.
5: Man, well, if any of you guys want to make me feel good.
1: One person said, liar, liar, pencil,
5: Rolex
1: fire.
5: Would be nice.
7: I was going to say, you want earrings
5: no.
7: and a necklace, Eric?
5: Yeah, Rolex, I'll take that.
1: Man. I don't think anybody's getting that. He's not buying a Rolex for $650.
5: Yeah,
1: it's a Rolex.
5: It's
1: a Rolex. It's got a U in there.
5: An Harwin.
1: I don't know. If you need roses in your life, you go to KRBE.com because that's how we can help you get some answers.
5: Why did he come clean, though? Why didn't he just...
1: He could have just said, I knew something was off because in this economy, no roses are free. Oh, hey,
5: he gave the
1: Addison.
5: Roses to
1: okay,
5: her, though.
1: Bye. Thanks. See you. Instead, it went to this, zing,
5: zing. What'd you think, though, if... I don't know, because, like, if you were cheating, you had a chance to give her...

0: her roses. He could give her the roses. And he gave it to his girl.
1: He did. And then it went sideways.
0: Wow.
1: Okay. To be continued.
0: I'm more confused than 10 minutes ago.
1: To be continued.
0: Did we even get the answers? I don't know.
1: We did.
0: Mm-hmm. I feel like she did. I don't think we did.
1: Well, hopefully we'll figure out more on the other side. Let's see what happens. All right. Again, KRBE.com if you need roses in your life. I don't usually talk about sports when it's not the Astros. But tonight, there's a lot of sports on. And last night what
0: awesome.
1: Happened, one of our coworkers is not going to be happy today. We might have to troll each other in the hallways. What happened yesterday? If you've ever been to Daikin Park and you've sat in one specific section, all of security is watching you. Every ballpark across America has that same section where all of security is watching you.
0: But for some reason, in New York, this happens quite a bit.
1: Oh, my God. We got to talk about what happened on TV last night.
0: People are making fun of their fans. Like, what is the IQ of their fans?
1: Oh, my God. We got to talk about what happened on TV last night. Okay, we'll do it next in Scoop on KRBE.
2: 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Unbeta Bell Prices Traffic Desk. 610 North Loop westbound at I-45. There's still a crash in two left lanes. It will cost you about 15 minutes from Lockwood. 59 Southwest Freeway northbound at I-45. A stalled vehicle is blocking the left lane. Be ready for a 10-minute slowdown. I-45 southbound at Rankin. You've got some trouble in the HOV lane. It looks like a stalled vehicle. Use caution there. I'm Becca Parker with your KRBE traffic check.
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1: All right, listen, when the Astros aren't playing, baseball is over. But last night, what happened in Yankee Stadium is worth mentioning because if you are an Astros fan, you hate the Yankees.
0: Yep.
1: And you don't want them to win. And what this fan did is the cardinal sin of all baseball fans nationwide.
0: You know this guy's having a bad morning with all the Yankee.
1: He has to move now.
0: Oh, yeah.
1: They have to move.
0: They're going to have to put him in exile and make
1: him
0: be a Mets fan.
1: Okay, we'll give you some scoop after Ariana Grande on The Rula Show with Eric and KRBE.

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2: Well, it looks really busy on the phone lines today. People are going crazy.
3: What's
2: the deal on the phone lines?
4: That's Sebastian meets Jerry.
2: Sebastian Maniscalco and Jerry Seinfeld hybrid. Melissa, hi. Good morning.
5: Hello.
2: Hi. Hey, girl. Are you a big fan of Usher or Chris Brown or both?
5: I am.
2: Well, guess what? You are caller 104. You're going to Reliant Stadium. Woo! You heard the sounder. You're the right caller. That's the cue to call. Yay! Thanks for being so, you know, locked in on KRBE this morning.
4: Yep.
2: Are you driving to work, going to work? Are you at work? What are you doing?
5: Yeah, I'm driving to work now.
2: Okay. What do you do for a living?
5: I'm a pediatric nurse.
2: Ooh.
4: Nice.
2: Oh, that's the rough one. You're the one that gives the shots.
4: You line those four shots up and then just start stabbing them in the
6: thighs. Little chunky thighs.
2: Little chunky thighs. Oh, man.
6: Big thighs save lives.
2: Melissa, oh, man, that's a rough one. Well, I hope you're gentle and you have the really cute boo-boo bandages for those little babies. Thanks for doing what you do. Hang on the line. We'll get your information and get you off to work safely. Thank you so much for listening to our show.
4: And that little treasure chest.
2: Oh, yeah.
4: At the end where they can
6: we
4: pick
6: just
4: up.
6: Got lollipops.
2: Treasure box.
6: And mine is just
4: you didn't have a treasure box?
2: No, ours is stickers. Ours was stickers.
6: We have stickers, yeah.
2: Pick your sticker, pick your band-aid.
6: For the kids. But yes, I did. I think I had a treasure box.
2: Oh,
6: it was
2: so bad. Okay, so I don't often talk sports outside of the Astros. When Astros finish their baseball season, baseball is over for me as far as I'm concerned. There is no World Series if we're not
4: in it.
2: Well,
4: be.
2: And
4: it's White Sox, baby.
2: But everybody else is, oh, just shut it with your White Sox. But, you know, other cities are still locked in. It's the divisional series going on to the championship series, going on to the World Series. And as you know, we've had quite the rivalry with the Yankees, and we've had the upper hand with them.
4: Been pretty lucky.
2: And it sucked that we're out, and they're still in, but now they're out. And do you know why they're out? If you've ever been to a baseball game here in Houston, Texas, and you have sat in the section where I used to call it King Tucker's area.
4: Yeah.
2: Because that's where King Tuck was, and they had the gold crowns, but now we have Cam Smith is over there.
4: Yep.
2: It's that certain section where you are not allowed to reach over the wall during a play. Because you might interfere with a play.
7: I didn't know that was a rule.
2: Oh my God, no. Yes, Kevin.
7: Like if it's coming to me, I'm going for it.
2: You cannot, over a certain part,
4: like the wall, you can't reach over.
2: You can't reach over the wall.
7: As long as you're behind the confines.
4: Yeah, you put your hand in your pockets.
2: I've only sat in that section twice in all the years I've gone baseball watching. Yeah. And they have security guards, Kevin, with their backs to the field, watching you, the fans,
7: the whole time.
2: Make sure you are not interfering with the game. You are supposed to put your hands up like you're being arrested and go back if a ball is coming towards you because they do not want interference, and you will get thrown out immediately. They have your name. You get out of there. Everyone's going to hate you if you come interference with the play.
4: They should build these like 5 feet higher.
2: The walls?
4: The walls.
2: Of where you're sitting.
4: In all the stadiums because...
2: There's too much fan interference. There's a Cub interference. That guy was like the Halloween costume that year.
4: Bartman.
2: The guy with the little headphones on with the green zipper hoodie.
4: Guy. He's still like...
2: Okay, so last night, the Yankees are playing the Tampa Bay Rays. It's a 5-game series. Whoever wins 3 games moves on.
7: Mm-hmm.
2: Tampa had already won 2. Now they're in Yankee Stadium, so of course those Yankee fans are like, oh yeah, we're taking this. We're going to still be in this. We're going to win this. But if Tampa wins, the Yankees are out. Okay, so at the point, it's a 2-4. It's 4-2 game, right? Tampa's up 4 runs. Yankees have 2. Anthony Volpe goes up to hit, and they've got 1 runner on. So if he hits a home run, that's a 4-4 tie. Everyone's going to be really excited. 6th inning, great. Okay, we got lots of baseball to play. What happens? He does hit a ball that looks like it could be a home run, or...
4: Oh, the crowd went nuts.
2: The outfielder could have caught it. What happens? Not one, not two, but 3 Yankee fans' hands are over that wall to catch that ball. And then, of course, Tampa's like, uh-uh. We need to check it out with the cameras. Where was that ball going to go? Would it hit the glove or would it really been a home run?
4: It would have been a double.
2: It would have been a double.
4: I think everything was right because they usually if that got in the way, you're supposed to catch it and you like got the ball and that's out of the way, it'd be an out. But they could tell he was not going to catch it. He was going to hit the wall.
2: It was going to hit
4: so
2: the wall.
4: So they counted the 1 run. And
2: they gave the Yankees a run, guys.
4: So really it's not the end of the world for that guy that caught it? Like...
2: They lost 4-3. The MLB gave the Yankees that 1 run, so it made it 4-3, not 4-4. And they said, okay, we're going to just give that guy who hit I mean, Anthony Volpe gets a double. And that has happened. Like, we have had so much controversy in our Astros history.
4: Remember Altuve, it happened?
2: Yes, Altuve and Joe West.
4: Oh,
2: I was
4: Joe
2: like,
4: West.
2: What the hell?
4: I
2: was at that game. I wasn't sitting in that section, but man, we were so mad because they didn't do their replay, I guess, like that back then, right? Is that why we didn't get it? Is
4: no,
2: that why
4: they
2: made it a double with Altuve?
4: I can't remember the situation.
2: It was so controversial. Everybody hated Joe West after that. But anyway, the Yankees lost last night in their own home field.
4: They're in Cancun with us.
2: And those, they're in Galveston. They're in Galveston.
4: That's what they said about the Astros.
2: On water. They're in Galveston.
4: Astros went straight there.
2: So if you're watching baseball, that was really
4: something. The Dodgers
2: something.
4: Made it. So,
2: I don't care. I'm not watching them. Yeah. Remember, baseball's over. I only had that on yesterday's background noise on, I mean, as a, just something on my screen and it was on mute. And I happened to walk in to look, oh, what's happening there? Right when they were doing the replay. And I was like, what is happening? Fan interference.
4: What's the last time we saw a Houston team win? Not counting soccer, I guess, because I don't know if the Dynamo played recently, but like Texans are 0-4. So they've, in 1 month, they have not won. We lost those two games.
2: Mm-hmm.
4: It's been like 2 weeks since we've had a victory in the city.
2: Come on, Texans.
4: If the Texans don't win this week, they better just like not even come back, stay in Tennessee.
2: There's no chance, right? Like, can
4: Tennessee
2: you not make
4: sucks.
2: Playoffs if you've lost five games?
4: I mean, you could if you win them all, but no, it's Tennessee. If you lose Tennessee, just
2: has
4: stay
2: anybody
4: there.
2: Ever gone straight all wins after starting 0-4 ever in the history of the NFL?
4: Yes, San Diego Chargers, 1992.
2: They did? And they went to the Super Bowl?
4: Yeah.
2: Did they win it?
4: No.
2: Oh.
4: Mm. Womp, I don't womp. Think they did.
0: Show with Eric. What's going down in H-Town?
1: 104.1 KRBE.
2: All right, Houston, Texas. It's going to be a high of 90 degrees today, and it is currently 75 degrees. And I'm just going to mention that it is October the 8th, and you are not looking at the news wrong. It's not coming here, but I am still shocked that there is a hurricane about to hit the coast of the United States, October the 8th. Mm. Does Mob Auto Boutique do, like, wrapped cars for, like, the weather chasers?
4: Oh, yeah,
2: the hurricane
4: should.
2: Hunters?
4: That'd be good because they would actually stay on the vehicle.
2: What's going down in H-Town, brought to you by Mob Auto Boutique? I'm just saying that we have neighbors that are going to be in a bad way here. October the 8th. This has to be the longest, the deepest into hurricane season that we've seen something, right? Because that's all
4: for
2: I'm
4: us,
2: seeing.
4: Yeah, I mean, not ever, but for us, if we came
2: always,
4: here.
2: Listen, if you're new to Houston, here's our red zone. Our red zone is the last 2 weeks of August, the first 2 weeks of September.
4: Something happened at Thanksgiving when I was in Dallas, and my cousin lived here, and we had Thanksgiving together, and he came back to Houston. I thought something happened, or was that my imagination that it happened that, like in 2001?
7: Oh, that was too far back to even remember.
2: Yeah.
4: It was a big flux. I remember seeing alligators. They were showing alligators here. I'm like, oh, man, I'm never going to Houston. They got alligators.
2: 2001, I wasn't living here. Those were the 3 years I was gone.
4: But maybe it wasn't Thanksgiving. Maybe it happened a few months before. I just remember them. It's something I remember really bad here. I remember seeing alligators down a street.
2: Somebody text us at 37530. What happened in 2001? Was that Allison?
4: It was 2001.
2: But you're saying it was in November?
4: I thought it was. Cause I remember around Thanksgiving, they were at my house. But maybe they were telling the story that happened that summer or that August?
2: I think that was Allison 2001. But
4: Allison?
2: I mean,
7: that
2: Houston,
7: sounds about right. Yeah, because that's when Booster and I met, and I remember we had to stay the night at the clear.
2: Yeah. 2001, Allison.
4: I just remember seeing alligator. I'm like, what? There's alligators that are like, and that's that movie that came out like 5 years ago in Florida. Remember they had a big hurricane and all the alligators came in the house?
6: Yeah.
2: Crocnado.
4: Yeah,
2: oh,
4: pretty much.
2: Sidebar. Speaking of Tropical Storm Allison, let me give you a little fun fact. As Kevin likes to say, I say a lot. I have noticed that. Fun fact. I do say that.
4: Fun fact!
2: I was living in
4: Philadelphia.
2: That's on
4: Friday. Don't be taking my bit.
2: And the Sixers, I know, right? The Sixers were playing the Lakers in the finals. And Destiny's Child was the halftime show. So they sent me to go see our girls. I'm a Houston girl. They're Houston girls.
4: Yeah.
2: I was interviewing them for Philly radio for the finals, and Kelly Rowland was just talking about all the efforts they're doing to help raise money for the victims of Tropical Storm Allison. Well, obviously, I was locked in on that, but you know, there was a lot of time that she spent talking about that, and as she's talking about it, the person with me was like, cut her off! Nobody cares about that! Nobody cares about that!
7: Yeah.
2: And then I'm thinking, like, I'm not gonna cut her off. We're talking about Tropical Storm Allison! But that did not track with anybody in the East Coast.
7: No, of course not.
2: It's the NBA Finals. It didn't rain in Philly. It didn't rain in LA. And they just were so mad. And I was like, I'm not going to, it mattered to me. It mattered to her. It didn't matter to anybody else. And they're like, can we move on from whatever flood she's talking about? And I was like, shut your face. That person doesn't work in radio anymore. And she still sings, and I'm still on the mic. So, okay, coming up next, we're going to go around the table.
4: This is sad news for dog lovers out there because you guys have been dethroned, it looks like, in America.
2: What?
4: Who would take over the dog place?
3: Meow.
2: Hamsters.
3: Meow.
2: We're going to get to this next.
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9: Hi, good morning from the Bell Furniture, Unbeta Bell Prices Traffic Desk. 610 West Loop southbound between 290 and Richmond. There's more than 10 minutes of stop and go. I-45 North Freeway southbound at Rankin. Watch for a stalled vehicle in the HOV lane. 59 East Tex Freeway, both northbound and southbound at Will Clayton Parkway. The traffic lights are out. Use caution there and expect delays. I'm Becca Parker with your KRBE traffic check.
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7: Hi, good morning from the Bell Furniture, Unbeta Bell Prices Traffic Desk. 610 West Loop southbound between 290 and Richmond. There's more than 10 minutes of stop and go. I-45 North Freeway southbound at Rankin. Watch for a stalled vehicle in the HOV lane. 59 East Tex Freeway, both northbound and southbound at Will Clayton Parkway. The traffic lights are out. Use caution there and expect delays. I'm Becca Parker with your KRBE traffic check.
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32: Pretty much like next month when it's cooler out, you're not using it as much.
33: I would say,
32: July, you don't really want
33: to
32: do it.
33: To be kind to your AC repairman, try to do it like maybe October and April. Because then it's not so hot up in the attic, and they've got to go up there and clean things out and sometimes take it apart and whatnot.
32: I wonder if you can get a better deal. I always thought, like, if you built a pool in the wintertime, you get a better deal because
2: because
32: you got to plan ahead. And a lot of people don't plan ahead. It's like it's May and people are like, oh, it's hot. I wish I had a pool. Let me get a pool in. Good luck with that.
2: By the time you build it, summer's going
32: to
2: be over.
32: Yeah, you got to start building now to be ready for next May, April.
33: Well, I have found that Groupon does sometimes have the deals for that type of thing.
2: Oh.
33: It's a competitive market.
32: Love that Groupon.
33: Mm-hmm.
32: I think I'm going to do that as a bit still. We each buy a Groupon for one another.
33: For each other?
32: And then we have to use it.
33: Like, oh, God. There's so many things
32: on Groupon. For an adventure to do something. Or we all do it together. A Groupon date, we all go.
33: There's experiences and there's products. So would you limit it to experiences?
32: I say it's experience. We all have to do it together. Okay. Like, I wanted us all to go on that pleasure pier on that
33: Mm-hmm. I didn't know they had the rocking pirate ship. I've never seen that over there. That's my favorite ride.
32: I'm really afraid of those things.
2: I'm scared of rides. I'm too chicken.
32: That's a good one.
2: You know why that's in my nightmare, that one specifically, Eric? Here's my nightmare. I think about this every time I see this.
32: That one doesn't go upside down. It just swings.
2: I know. It goes side to side, up and down. If somebody throws up, it's landing all over you.
32: No, you're not going upside down.
2: Because you're facing each other.
32: But you're not going upside down where it could get on you.
2: I know, Eric, but I'm not responsible for everyone's tummies. I don't know if maybe somebody was already feeling a little woozy, and they thought, okay, I'll go on this ride. It seems pretty benign. And they're like, whoa, that funnel cake's coming back up.
32: How much would it cost for you to go on that shark?
2: You mean how much would I take? Like, how much would you bribe me?
32: Like, if I had, say I had $1 million.
2: Is that the one that got stuck?
32: Yeah.
2: Oh, God, no, Eric, I can't.
32: Like, for $10,000, would you go on it? It's only like a minute long.
2: Well, if you pay me $10,000, you might pay me
33: $20,000. Oh, the iron shark. The iron shark.
2: That's when they got stuck. Yes.
32: Mm. Would you guys, because Kev, I know you're afraid of that stuff.
33: I am. If it goes upside down, count me out. So the Sea Dragon is absolutely there. Like you said, for some reason, I've never seen it over there.
32: Sam, you're not afraid of that stuff.
33: Revolution, probably couldn't do that. That circles, I'd be projectile.
2: I can't. I'm scared of somebody else throwing up and it gets on me. That's my fear.
33: I'm with you on that.
2: Well, it's not about me throwing up. It's about somebody else throwing up.
32: Rides a million times. I've maybe seen one time somebody.
2: Somebody listening has to have been thrown up on. Somebody. 37530. Somebody got thrown up on.
8: What? So weird.
2: Whether it's like a rodeo
32: carnival. It's a carnival
2: ride.
32: That one where it's like the salt and pepper, or whatever they call it. It's like a little cage and it goes. It's like one on the bottom, one on the top. It just goes around and twirls. It's like
2: the difference with that Sea Dragon one, or you want to call it whatever you want. Every single city has one of these. It just goes like a pendulum swing.
33: Yeah.
2: But like, let's say 10 rows are going facing this way. 10 rows are facing the other ones. So you're facing each other. If there's one person who was unsure of their tummy when they got on that ride, you got barf in your hair.
33: Possibly.
2: I'm like, do not want this.
33: Let's stick to the Texas tea, the little teacups.
2: I just
32: those will make you sick.
8: I'm spinning it as hard as I possibly can until you
33: slow it down, Mom.
32: We're getting the bumper cars.
8: Like my kids, we put them in boxes, Mark and we just spin them and push them all over like bumper cars, and we're just knocking each other with boxes. And
33: you got to get us.
2: Can you take your dog on that ride, or is that animal cruelty?
33: I don't think a dog would like that. Yeah, I don't think a dog
8: would jump off. No.
2: You're like, yes, put your babies on that, but don't put your puppies.
8: Correct.
32: So what I was telling
2: Neither
32: you guys
2: one can talk, though.
32: About the dogs, you know, we all love dogs here. We love all animals, but if you had to choose between a dog and a cat, out of the four of us, we'd all say dog, I assume, right? Mm-hmm. Since we have dogs.
8: Right. Yeah.
32: Kevin makes a business out of.
2: Also, I've been bitten by a cat. I have not been bitten by a dog, even though that seems very common. A cat bit me.
32: Really?
2: Oh, yeah.
32: Like a wild.
2: My friend's cat sitting right next to us on the couch. She chomped on my finger.
8: Probably wanted you to pet it, or you didn't pet it.
2: She was mad. She was a little witch. Go ahead.
32: My wife's friend was spending the night at her friend's house last year, and she has a cat. My wife does not like cats. And that cat jumped on her head.
2: Oh, asleep, God, like, that's my nightmare.
32: She went up and was like, laying. She's like, oh, no. We told them, like, oh, that's so cute. My cat loves you. She's like, no.
2: Get her off my head.
32: But what's going on is right now there's 71 million households with dogs.
2: 7 million?
32: 71 million 71 households.
2: Million. Okay, wow. I was going to say 7
32: And only 53 million for cats. So they have a big lead. The problem is kittens are, when it comes to dogs and cats, puppies and kittens under one, people are getting kittens now more than puppies. So eventually in probably few years, it's going to be like
2: the cat household will overtake the dog household.
32: That's what they're saying.
2: Whoa, that's
32: stunning. They're saying that because cats are cheaper, right?
2: Can you leave a cat if you're leaving for the weekend? You know, cat owners, do you have to stress about having a pet sitter, or are cats that independent?
32: How many days can you go
2: to be left alone?
8: Are they
2: because
8: allowed
2: dog sitters
8: to be
2: exist? Do cat
8: quotes.
2: Sitters exist?
32: Like two days?
8: There's definitely cat sitters. I go over to Jules, my best friend. She has cats, and I will check on the cats, make sure they have water, make sure they have food, the litter box.
2: But they're left there overnight to sleep alone.
8: Yes.
33: I have friends who have left them for 5 days while we all went skiing.
8: That is absurd, Kevin.
2: The cats.
33: What do they poop? They have like 20...
2: they have their own poop box.
33: No, yeah.
8: Clean that out. Yeah. How are they getting food for 5 days?
33: It's a motorized machine that cleans out the litter box.
10: I've heard that doesn't work that
33: and
10: well.
33: And one of those things you turn upside down for the water.
2: Yeah. So it rations out how much water it's going to give them.
8: 5 days.
33: And then you can automate the food as well.
10: I guess you could because cats don't care about you. Like, no, when you come home,
8: yes, they do.
10: Like our dogs know. Like my dog would not be able to handle a night alone in our house. He'd freak out.
8: Right.
2: I'm sorry. I'm so distracted by the textures that are now
33: so many
2: coming
33: people.
2: At Drew's. You've been thrown
33: so
2: up on.
33: So many people got thrown up on.
10: People, why are you doing this to us?
33: It's a real thing.
10: I'm trying to get these guys on a pleasure pier road trip.
2: Listen to this text.
10: What is wrong with you?
2: Yes, I got thrown up on after a ride. They live in California. They were at Great America. They rode the Top Gun ride. The texture says, we got off the ride and we were walking down and this person threw up all over my back. Threw up all over the back after the ride was over. They're exiting the ride and the person barfed on them.
10: At Disney at Epcot, there is a ride that has barf bags in it. I got out
2: Which
10: of
2: one? Which one?
10: Mission to Earth or something. It's off. It's over by Guardians of the Galaxy.
2: Okay.
10: And we went to it and it's like you sit in it. You feel like they say if you're afraid of like closed...
2: Mm-hmm. Enclosed spaces.
10: Don't be on this ride. And that's before I was... taking any Zoloft or anything. All of a sudden, I'm like, my kids were in the other one, so it was my wife and I go, I can't handle this, I'm out. I left her. So then she got stuck in this ride by herself. And she's like, she didn't feel right for hours. They said this ride is the worst ride ever made.
2: And which one's it called again?
10: Mission to Earth,
2: Mission to Earth,
10: called.
2: I'll have to look it up.
10: And they have barf bags inside it.
2: Oh, God.
10: Because you think it'd be fun, like you're going there in the spacecraft, but it gets intense, I guess.
2: Oh, my God.
10: Do not go on that ride if...
2: You can also call us at 713-278-VENT. That's the listener line. If you've been thrown up on or you leave your cat alone for days at a time.
10: Has your cat thrown up on you?
2: Between the throw up text, we're getting, I've left my cat for 3 to 4 days. If you mm-hmm. leave out enough food and water, you can definitely leave your cats alone.
10: The hairballs.
8: Yes.
10: When my cat, I remember my cat stepping that. Oh.
8: Ew. Okay, can we change the topic?
10: Cats.
8: Like, I got yogurt on. Over here.
2: Yeah, it's time for some tea. Sam's brewing the water, but boiling the water.
8: I'm boiling.
2: Spill the tea.
8: To throw it on all of you.
2: Oh, God, no.
10: Oh, dear God.
2: Spilling the tea. Now, listen, we asked this question the other day.
10: Yeah, CBS. Is that your punishment for your kids?
8: Oh,
10: what are you doing over there?
8: No, that's
2: Well, don't assault us with hot water.
8: But I got to cleanse what has been
2: put out there. Okay, so listen, a few days ago, we talked about what instantly gives a woman mm-hmm. the ick when it comes to a man. There's this guy that I follow on Instagram. He's pretty funny, and he sits in his car with his observations, very dry humor. He's hilarious. He goes, you know, you could have been attracted to somebody for months, and it all goes down the drain because you saw him trying to chase his umbrella that got away from him in a rainstorm.
10: I just left with the backpack. I figure that's like Special K. He puts that backpack on and just walks around or just runs across the street.
2: So what gives the men an instant ick? We've heard of, obviously, your visual creatures, men. Mm-hmm. Very rarely do we hear of something small turning off your attraction to a woman. If she's hot to you, she's hot. Nothing she could do makes her unhot. But there's got to be something. There's got to be at least one man out there listening saying, I really thought she was attractive until this. What was the ick?
10: Oh, yeah. It's like their headlights are crooked.
8: Ew.
10: That's weird.
8: She has cats.
10: Cats.
2: Too many cats. 833-390-KRBE is our phone number. So for the men, right, Sam?
8: Yeah, men. Mm-hmm.
10: Men only.
2: Don't be a woman calling in for the man.
10: Hi.
2: The man has to call.
10: Yes.
8: I would prefer, yeah. Like, are you going to tell us what you think is icky about us?
2: What's the ick? What gave you the ick that That's surprised icky. You?
10: Yeah, you'll get the ick, and then Rula and Sam will tell you, no, you're wrong.
2: Yeah, exactly.
10: So get ready for that. Get ready, guys.
2: We
10: call
2: will
10: up,
2: tell
10: guys.
2: You why you're wrong. Next Absolutely. On The Rula Show with Eric and KRBE.
11: Good morning from the Bell Furniture, Unbeatable Prices Traffic Desk, I-45 Gulf Freeway, northbound at Wayside. You've got a crash across 3 left lanes. There's a half hour backup from airport. On the Hardy Toll Road, southbound at Cross Timbers, you've got a stalled semi in the right lane. That's got you slow from Tidwell. I-45 North Freeway, southbound at Rankin, you've still got a stalled vehicle in the HOV lanes.
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2: All right, my friends, time to spill that tea, dudes.
32: We need guys to call in right now because this is your chance. I hear it all the time, like, Eric, the ladies in there are beating you up. They're, you know,
2: oh,
32: it's just
2: right?
32: You against them. You and they're telling us men how you should think. And many times I've even said, this is how we think. And you guys are like,
2: your
32: no, that's not
2: wrong.
32: It. And then the guys text and say, what are they, nuts? How do they? They're not a guy. So this is your chance to call in and talk about the ick.
2: Yeah, 833.
32: Not Eric.
2: 390-KRBE. You put the ick in Eric.
32: Damn right.
2: Guys, we've already heard from the ladies on this. The topic is...
6: Yeah, what gives you the ick? Like, men, what about women? Someone texted smoking a cigarette was an example. So is it...
2: Like, doesn't matter how hot she is. Yep. If he sees her smoke a cigarette, he's out.
6: He's out. That gives him
32: Tell me about
6: ick.
32: Stud. What was that?
6: Right? Yeah, that was Grease reference. Nice.
2: Okay, 833-390-KRBE. After Bruno Mars and Lady Gaga... We'll get the guys to spill the tea on The Rula Show with Eric.
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0: You're gonna feel the D.
1: So just reach out if you're feeling shameless.
0: Sam's gonna spill the D.
1: Lisa and Eric want you to entertain us.
2: Yeah.
0: We're gonna spill the
2: spill
0: D.
2: That tea, guys.
3: Spinning.
2: 833-390-KRBE. We've already had ladies chime in on this. What gives you the ick? Is there anything that gives any man the ick?
4: The baby voice.
2: Really?
5: It's like, oh, can you buy this?
6: Oh.
7: Oh my god, that's so cute!
4: Especially if you're like in the bedroom, it's like you do not want to hear that voice.
2: You're like, nope.
6: Oh,
2: all right,
6: so
2: let's
6: cute.
2: Go to the calls. 833-390-KRBE. We've opened the line to the men listening to the show to tell us, no matter, you had an attraction to this woman, mm-hmm. and she did something that gave you the ick. What was it? Glenn, you're up first. Good morning, Glenn.
8: Good morning.
6: Hi.
4: Hey, Glenn.
2: Well, what, spill the tea there.
4: Spill it. What do you got? What gives you the ick?
8: What gives me the ick is when a girl wears too much makeup and she doesn't really need it.
4: Yeah.
2: Mm-hmm. And when you say too much, you know, it's all a variable. Are you talking about the girls that, like, do all the contouring and all those, like, tutorial videos
8: right.
2: and four different
8: and
2: shades of stuff?
8: They try to change their skin color, kind of wear too much there.
4: Yeah.
8: That's kind of a no-go for me.
2: Yeah. I think to myself, if you, let's say you're put on a crew neck t-shirt and then pull it off real fast.
6: Oh, God.
2: Is the collar of the crew neck t-shirt covered in makeup?
6: Yes.
2: You have a lot of makeup on.
6: Yes.
2: Right?
6: Yes.
2: Because I don't think men know this, actually. Glenn, I don't think you realize this, being a man. When we go shopping as women, we have to pay attention to things like that. Because the woman who tried on the thing before us may have done that to the clothes. I have seen that on the collar of the clothes. I've also seen it right down here to the left or the right, like where
4: deodorant.
2: Your hips are for the t-shirt.
6: Deodorant, yeah, very similar. Same.
4: And what do you? I've always found that you kind of rub the fabric on the fabric, and it gets rid of that.
6: Yeah, but for makeup, you cannot do that.
2: No, you cannot.
6: Uh-uh.
2: So too much makeup. All right, Glenn, we got you.
4: I like that.
2: Thank you, sir. You have a great day, sir.
6: I understand that.
8: You too.
2: Take care.
4: Guys, bye-bye. Like more natural.
6: I feel like some guys, but then some guy could call in and say that he likes girls that are all done up.
2: Just gooped up.
4: Because then we see
2: that goop on your face.
6: Yeah.
4: When you look completely different.
6: Oh, we should have asked him if he liked the lip gloss and lipstick.
4: No, he doesn't.
2: We can ask Patrick.
6: Okay.
2: Patrick, hi, you're up next. Good morning.
9: Hi, good morning.
6: Hello.
9: What gives me the ick is when a lady is just rude to the wait staff at a restaurant or a place like that. Like, this person is your server. They're not your servant. You know, would you like a parachute when you fall off your high horse? Like, come on. These people are here to...
2: You got a parachute
9: like,
2: with a high horse?
9: That's handling your food. Why be rude to them? They're there to take care of you, man. That's just... There's not enough cotton in the world for that red flag.
2: So I'm going
9: to
2: guess you've been in this situation.
4: You got them all
2: like
4: right
2: yours,
4: there.
2: I like yours. I like yours.
4: You got to save some of these for one of your characters.
10: Yeah. I know. Also, I'm writing down all the ones that are coming through text. If we have time at the end, I'll read them off for you
2: ladies. That last one with the red flag, there's not enough cotton in the world
4: to make the flag.
9: There's not enough cotton in the world for that red flag.
2: Nice. Patrick, back to Glenn's ick about the makeup. What do you think about glossy lips? We've had this debate for decades, I feel like, on this show. Women who put gloss on their lips because they think it makes it more attractive, but what do men think of the gloss on the lips?
9: Man, I don't care. I got too much stuff to worry about.
4: Don't you think it looks good?
9: It looks good.
6: Yeah, but then when you kiss, then it's on your lips.
4: Yeah,
2: like
4: then it's,
2: goop is
4: plus
2: on you.
4: Plus, you can't really, you feel like you're like.
9: I'm just happy to get a kiss, man.
4: Yeah,
9: that's
4: true.
2: Again, it goes back to we're just
4: but
2: happy.
4: But it's harder
2: be
4: when,
2: with
4: you're,
2: us.
4: When you're kissing, it's like you're in mud.
9: Priorities,
4: you're like,
9: man. We got priorities.
4: That is true. When you guys are naked in front of us, you guys worry about your bits and stuff. We're like, we don't care.
2: No,
4: you're naked.
2: Bits. Mm-hmm.

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1: Joel, could I ask, do you care if a woman has, like, hairy arms or, like, ones if her legs are prickly? Like, since
2: like
1: you're, like,
2: unshaven
1: about...
2: legs
1: like,
2: and
1: you're
2: armpit.
1: About scent. Does that matter to you either about, like, the texture?
2: The texture.
3: If you were to categorize something as an ick or red flag or walk away from, I don't think the prickly or the hair is much. There's always off days where you can't maintain. Understood. But when it comes to hygiene, BO, scents, that's a definite red flag. It's you take care of yourself the right way.
1: Yeah.
4: Yep, I like that. That's true.
2: I hear you.
4: And the prickly thing ain't bad. It's worse if it's like long and fine hair on their legs. It's like, ugh.
1: Like they've grown it out for
4: that means they never shaved
1: weeks.
4: It. Or it's a dude.
1: When it's real soft.
2: I don't know what that feels like anymore.
1: Oh, yeah, because Rula doesn't...
2: I got lasered in 2004.
1: Lasered.
2: I mean, I cannot stop singing the praises of whatever the machine was that Avante was using.
4: You must have had something really amazing there.
5: Yeah, it usually comes back.
2: Avante Med Spa. I met them in 2000... Was it 2004? Yeah. Wait, 2004? Stacey Upchurch, shout out to you. I'm telling you, it's about the machines. The machines, y'all. I did my legs, and then I did everything else. And I have not had to shave my legs in I can't tell you how many years. It's unbelievable.
1: That's nice.
2: I don't know if that's true for all the places.
4: Ladies, if you're going to do this, do it now before you get to a certain age when you start getting gray hairs because the laser will not take that out.
2: Oh, yes. I have actually asked them if have there been updates on that because if
4: you, I don't think you can because it's light.
2: The hair has to be dark for the laser to find it. Maybe they've had some advances. It's been a long time.
5: I think there's been a few advances.
2: Is that right?
4: For that, though? I don't know.
2: I don't know. We'll see.
5: Still electrolysis.
1: Okay.
5: I think it does. I've never had
2: a long time.
5: Is it worse than laser?
2: Oh God, yes.
5: No way. Laser is
2: from what I've heard.
5: Pretty
2: yes.
5: painful.
2: Electrolysis doesn't like yank the follicle out and like electrify it.
5: I mean, know it electrifies it.
2: But it's
5: is
2: one at a time or something.
5: Yeah, one at a time.
2: But at least the laser, we have like a graph.
5: Yeah, you get
2: it's
5: you
2: like
5: get
2: sections.
5: A section like maybe about a nickel wide. But so there's still a lot, but they have to blast you like ba-choo, ba-choo, ba-choo, ba-choo. And everyone's like,
2: there's a lot of blasting. And the closer to the bone, the more it hurt. Ankles and such.
5: Or on
4: like
5: your
4: tattoos.
5: On your nipple.
2: Oh, really? You did that part?
4: You got your nipples part, lasered?
5: I had my whole chest lasered. And when they get close to those sensitive areas.
4: Oh, yeah, that'd be.
5: Yeah, he's like, hey!
4: Now, did it tickle or was it like a.
2: Of Kevin's laser session.
5: Did it tickle? Hell no, it didn't tickle. It feels like snapping a rubber band on your on your body like a million times.
2: And then you smelled burned hair.
1: Yeah.
4: So I'm doing that Folex machine right now. It's my fourth treatment.
2: Is it burning your hair?
5: Hopefully that's not cooking the hair.
4: It shoots a laser into your scalp.
5: Mm-hmm.
4: And it's like supposed to like break the water up in there and it lets it grow. Like I don't
2: break the water?
4: I don't know whatever they're saying. Some in the scalp, but this Folex machine is awesome. Like I've taken photos for the last 4 months every time I go in there and I've gained like 30-40% hair.
2: Your hair is not falling out.
4: Yeah, in the back. Like they're trying to do the front part, but that's like, you know, the widow's peak type, that part.
2: Mm-hmm.
4: I don't think you can do that. Unless you're like just lost it, I guess. But, you know, that's been gone for 20 years. But the back part is like thicker.
2: Well, look at some of the richest guys in the world. They have.
4: They go in, and it works for women, too.
2: No hair or some kind of hair system in place. Look at like Jeff Bezos is bald. You think he wanted to save his hair?
5: Oh, right?
4: Oh, yeah.
2: So why does it?
4: It's amazing. He was in the news today for spending $28 billion of his own money for his space. What's his origin or what's it?
2: Origin? Yeah,
5: Blue Origin.
4: Yeah, Blue Origin. He saved it. I'm like, you couldn't save like half a million of it for hair. You know, if anybody could grow, if he can't grow hair,
1: maybe
4: it's like Steve Jobs.
1: Not a concern for him though.
4: Like Steve Jobs, you know, he died of cancer, and if that guy can't survive,
5: right. Right.
2: Cancer doesn't care, man.
4: Yep.
2: They don't care how rich you are. They don't care where you're from. Cancer does not care. What is the thing that you're doing? People are asking, what is Eric doing to his head?
4: Folex machine.
2: F-O-L-E-X?
4: Yep. Just ask me about it. I can DM me. I can tell you where to go.
2: Okay.
4: There's a great doctor I'm dealing with. Talent Country Plastic Surgery. And it's amazing.
2: Well, you don't need to DM him anymore. He just told you where he's going.
4: Yeah. I mean, I'll tell you the doctor's name and stuff.
2: Yeah, yeah.
4: He's a really good dude. He's going to have a place in the Heights coming out. But this laser, it just got FDA approved like last October. And I saw results and I started doing it. I'm like, holy cow. Because you don't believe it. You know, when you're in it, you don't see it until you see photos from 4 months ago on the back of your hair. And I'm like, oh, man.
2: Yeah.
4: It's awesome. It's a great time to be alive in 2026, man. Our kids are going to have such awesome stuff. They're not going to be driving. They'll be able to have a car drive
2: them. I want them to drive. I don't want them to be driving.

0: You know, coming up next in Scoop, actually, that's a good point. You're bringing that. We're talking about robots taking over the world. Andrew Garfield said that he can no longer use ChatGPT after he did what he did in this role about AI. What is it that ruined him? It might ruin us, too. Let's talk about it next in Scoop on KRVE.
1: Good morning from the Bell Furniture, Unbeatable Bell Prices Traffic Desk. If you're on the Hardy Toll Road southbound at Cross Timbers, there's a stalled semi in the right lane. That's got you crawling from Tidwell. I-45 Gulf Freeway northbound at Wayside. This crash is across three left lanes. You've got a solid 30-minute delay from airport. I-45 North Freeway southbound at Rankin. That stalled vehicle was just cleared from the HOV lane. I'm Becca Parker with your KRBE traffic check.
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0: You know, when we saw the Social Network movie, we were like, ooh, this is weird. Mark Zuckerberg, what he's capable of. Well, Andrew Garfield starred in that. Andrew Garfield is also starring in the movie called Artificial, where he's playing the CEO of OpenAI, Sam Altman.
19: Oh, really? So,
0: and
19: Sam?
0: He's like... Wow. No more ChatGPT. What happened there? We're going to find out in Scoop after Olivia Dean on The Rula Show with Eric and KRBE.

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2: Look at us. We're just full of gifts today. 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
2: 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Okay, Andrew Garfield. The first time I ever saw him on screen was when I watched The Social Network, and that was the Mark Zuckerberg story of Facebook. Everybody knows that one now, Jesse Eisenberg.
6: The sequel is coming out in another week
2: or so. Social Reckoning.
6: Might even be out this week, I'm not sure.
2: Yeah, and that's when I didn't realize Andrew Garfield was British. I was like, wait, this guy, what? This guy talks like that?
6: Yep.
2: I thought he was American.
6: British,
2: this is America.
6: Another British Spider-Man?
2: Another one.
6: We only had Toby, that's all we have?
2: Then he was Spider-Man for a long time with Emma Stone. They had a relationship, and that fizzled out, and then, you know, I'm like, oh, I forgot. I never even watched any of the Andrew Garfield Spider-Mans.
6: No, nope.
2: I skipped that whole
6: section. They're
2: really good. Yeah. I like
6: and he Tom was Holland. On with Amy Poehler on her podcast. Mm-hmm. And he was just laying it all out there, so maybe that's where he was... The story you're about to talk about, maybe this is what he was
2: So he is portraying the CEO of OpenAI, Sam Altman. And I just found out from one of our colleagues behind the scenes that loves movies that Amazon, this was going to be released on Amazon, this movie. But then Amazon scored a $50 billion deal with OpenAI. So they said, okay, then we won't do this expose movie about you.
6: Yeah, probably would not be a smart move.
2: And then all these other movie companies or movie houses passed on this movie until Neon Films picked it up, and that's how we have it. So Andrew
6: is it
2: Garfield
6: be in the movie theaters then?
2: It should be, I guess, in movie theaters. Not going to release for streaming
6: ever.
2: I don't know. Let me see. Can I find this out here in this article?
6: You guys, I find it hard to watch a movie like that when we're in it still.
5: Mm-hmm.
6: You know what I mean?
2: Because we don't know the end result.
6: Yeah, I know. Because I did like The Social Network. I did enjoy that. I know we were in it then, but I feel like the end result. It's like this is part one, I guess. Because look, there's a Social Network part two because there's so much more to tell.
2: Oh, yeah. Especially, and if you ever watched, what was that one that we talked about, Kev, you and I, we saw it years ago, and it's about the shame of the people that created the apps not knowing how they would be so dangerous for youth. God, what was that called?
6: Are they from Google? They left Google or something?
2: It was on Netflix. They left Google. They left Twitter. Find it. Find it while we're talking. Okay. The premiere of Artificial is supposed to be in a theatrical rollout in January of 2027. It's going to be in select U.S. theaters December 25th. But what is it about this movie that made Andrew Garfield be like, oh, I don't know ChatGPT anymore? Well, he said, playing Sam Altman, he said, I got a bit scared. I felt mistrusting of the technology. It feels like the people who are encouraging us to use these technologies don't exactly know their capacities themselves. It feels a little irresponsible to me personally, says Andrew Garfield. Luckily, I don't need ChatGPT in my life in the same way that other people in other industries might. As an actor, I was using it kind of like a fancy Google for some research purposes. When asked if he thinks that AI will take over the acting world, Andrew Garfield's personal opinion is he's not scared of being replaced by AI because he doesn't think artificial intelligence can replace a human when you have to hold the soul of humanity in the storytelling.
6: Well,
2: there
6: right,
2: is no soul in a robot.
6: You say that, but like one of the top radio personalities in Los Angeles is a AI. Dude, let me find. I think his name's Coyote. Look up
7: what?
6: Look up L.A. Coyote.
7: No way.
2: He's and when on you a say Spanish one of the station. Top, is that mean
6: like he's really popular? He's I think he's the most popular show member.
5: What?
2: And
7: it's a girl. She's a show member. Like he responds to other people talking to him.
6: Go look it up. I think it's Coyote.
2: Did you find the name of that show?
6: Coyote.
7: No. The Social Dilemma.
2: The Social Dilemma. Thank you. LA. That one is really good. Dig that one up on Netflix. The Social Dilemma.
7: What concerns me about AI is if they can already hack our passwords with that, what is stopping them from hacking military systems that control weaponry? Like, why couldn't they break into that and start launching missiles against their creators or something like that. I'm not saying nuclear missiles, but maybe it doesn't take a nuclear missile to kill people.
3: Plus, you know,
7: there's a
3: lot so of other movies, people. So we
2: know there are three keys that are responsible for this one missile.
7: Right.
2: Or shutting down the three keys.
7: The power plants, shutting down our water infrastructure. I think it's scary as hell. Shut it all down.
6: This guy is Coyotech.
2: Okay.
6: Because it's like coyote and technology. The concept is created by Entravision. He was introduced as a trafficker of truth, an edgy play on the word coyote for human smugglers. And the station wanted a voice that could speak fearlessly about sensitive topics.
2: Try that word again.
6: Fearlessly. I can't even say it now.
2: Oh my God.
6: Fearlessly. I cannot say fearlessly.
4: Fearlessly.
6: What the hell's wrong with me today?
8: Do you need me to explain that in poster form, Eric?
2: Fearlessly.
6: But then now they love him, and he's part of the show with DJ Gigi, and they're like doing great, which is scary.
2: Hmm.
6: Well, looks like we're gonna losing our jobs in a couple years.
2: Well,
6: guys.
2: That's just a character on the show. It's like if we had added an AI element to this show and said, I mean, look, we can do songs, but that's easy to use because they have instruments and stuff, but they're talking about like a character. Like we introduced, hey, here's Crazy Cheetah.
6: He's the
2: Crazy
6: co-host.
2: Cheetah
6: says,
2: is one of the people.
6: He's a co-host on Jose 97.5 and 107.1 LA.
7: Wow.
6: And people want to meet him. They love him. I'm like,
7: people want to meet him?
6: Yeah, because
2: they don't know he's AI.
7: Oh.
6: I'm hoping they say that, you know, when they do the show, right? You got to at least tell people.
2: I would hope so too. They say that's not a real person. Can't go meet Sam today at.
6: Yes, he generates live, unpredictable hot takes.
7: Oh,
6: he's bilingual.
2: Yeah, wait till he says something that's not PC, and they say unpredictable. Shut down that robot right now. We don't want that robot right now. Anyway, I don't know. We'll see what comes of that. Screw you, AI.
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2: 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It is currently a temperature of 75 degrees here at 90 to 1 Westheimer. It's going to be a high of 90 today. 90.
7: 90?
2: Okay, there's a story that came out of the news, and I saw a couple of mentions of the Michelin star chaos a couple days ago that everyone's like, oh my gosh, the Michelin star recognition awards are going to come out soon. Let's see who's going to be on the list.
6: Get one?
2: But this story is different because that was not out yet. It is about the contract that we have with the Michelin star. I did not know that it's a pay for play with the Michelin star. I thought the Michelin star, which for those of you who are not in the foodie world, which so many Houstonians are, the Michelin star, it's very difficult to get a Michelin star, and that means your restaurant is next level amazing with the dishes, the food, the flavors, and all the things. Okay, Michelin star apparently had a $270,000 contract with Houston for 3 years, and it ends at the end of 2026. So it's uncertain the future of whether we will be seeing Michelin recognized restaurants. I'm like, wait a second. What now?
7: So they lose their star?
2: You don't lose it, but I'm saying what? They're not going to come to, if we don't have a contract with them, then they're like the Michelin star people don't come here to try and see what restaurant is good. If you're good, you're good.
7: Oh,
2: it shouldn't matter if there's a contract, right?
6: Like how do these people become the
2: secret diner?
6: Yeah. You know, like a sommelier, they do all those tests.
2: Yeah. It's very hard to become
6: like,
2: a sommelier.
6: Yeah. You got
2: to
6: really know your food, I guess. But how does a guy that knows all the caviar, knows all that fancy stuff, and then you're going to tell me what a good hamburger is? No,
2: did,
6: I want
2: did
6: some
2: Did y'all ever see Emily in Paris?
6: Slab.
2: If you saw Emily in Paris, you know that lady was riding high on her Michelin star fakery.
6: Yeah, she was screwing over everybody. She got fired and pretended like she was still working there.
2: Michelin star people,
6: they
2: don't take free food. They don't take free food. A lot of food critics, they don't take free food because then you're compromised. Mm-hmm. If it's free, then you feel bad to judge it. You have to pay for the food and really give it
6: And you go more than one time. You go like 3 or 4 times, I hear.
2: I think you need
6: because
2: to.
6: Because you can't just go once.
2: You can't have everything on the menu in one shot.
6: Because what if it's really good? You got to go back and see, is it consistent?
2: And there are some places, we've all seen this in our restaurant engaged world where there's a great dish and then you go there for some different dish. You're like, oh, that one wasn't my favorite. I'm gonna go back
4: that.
2: To the other thing.
4: I hate that.
2: Well, you hate like not like missing out. It's like,
4: yes,
2: here's your one shot. Like, you better order it very good.
4: Yes. Cause then I'm like, I just wasted my trip here. So sort of stuck with
6: unlike
4: what
6: you.
4: I like.
6: Yep. Stick with what you know.
4: And then I don't venture.
2: I don't like it
4: but
2: when
4: you can get it. I'll
2: thing.
4: Try yours.
6: I wish they would do more appetizers of dishes that you would like to try.
4: Yeah, smaller portions.
6: Just a small portion of it. Like, I'll pay for it. I just don't want a big plate and make that ruin my whole meal.
4: I agree.
2: Like, take up all your stomach space.
4: That's cool.
6: Nothing worse than your one big night out of the week, and you spent hundreds of dollars on babysitters and everything and the meal, and then it sucks.
2: You're like,
6: because you chose poorly.
4: I agree.
2: So anyway, well, I'll have to see what happens there. If you missed what happened on Roses today, I'm just going to put it out there. The roses went to the right person, and then it all went sideways. Why? What? How did we get here? How did we get here? You got to hear how it plays out next on The Rula Show with Eric and KRBE.
9: Good morning from the Bell Furniture, Unbeatable Bell Prices Traffic Desk. On the Hardy Toll Road southbound at Cross Timbers, there's a stalled semi in the right lane. That's got you crawling from Tidwell. I-45 Gulf Freeway northbound at Wayside. A wreck is across three left lanes. You're jammed up for an extra 10 minutes from airport. 59 East Tex Freeway, both northbound and southbound at Will Clayton Parkway. The traffic lights are out. Use caution there and expect delays. I'm Becca Parker with your KRBE traffic check.
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10: Good morning from the Bell Furniture, Unbeat a Bell Prices Traffic Desk. On the Hardy Toll Road southbound at Cross Timbers, there's a stalled semi in the right lane. That's got you crawling from Tidwell. I-45 Gulf Freeway northbound at Wayside, a wreck is across three left lanes. You're jammed up for an extra 10 minutes from airport. 59 East Tex Freeway, both northbound and southbound at Will Clayton Parkway. The traffic lights are out. Use caution there and expect delays. I'm Becca Parker with your KRBE traffic check.
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15: 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I mean, there were too many ingredients in this mix. 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
2: All right, y'all go to KRVE.com to reach out if you have trouble in your relationship and it's a brewing. It's a brewing. You have that terrible feeling in your gut. Your gut is your second brain. We say this all the time. Listen to your gut. 90%, maybe more than 90% of Roses inquiries come because you feel like your mate... You just have that feeling. You're like, something's not right. Said he went to lunch, but I think he lied about who he went to lunch with.
3: Plus, when I get emails,
2: she did this.
3: Really, when it's just something like, I don't know. He just seems like he's, you know, like I feel like he's cheating. It's like, I need a little more than that.
2: Well, right. We do need a little bit more than that, but you have to have like backup to why the gut is screaming at you. And then we have done some roses at one time where we're like, are you sure? I don't think we should do this because your friend doesn't even know you're trying to put her man up on.
3: Sometimes it's questionable.
2: Okay, Addison reached out. Let's get Addison's story. Good morning, Addison.
4: Good morning. How are you?
3: Pretty good, Addison. But,
2: better than you, honey. Yeah. I'm sorry you're here. I mean, it's nice talking to you, but I'm sorry for the topic.
3: We want to help you out with roses. Yeah. So let's go down the list. Are you married? Is this a boyfriend?
2: Yeah.
3: What's happening?
2: Who are you suspicious of? What's going on?
4: We live together, and he is my boyfriend. Yeah.
2: Okay. For how long? How long have you been together?
4: 4 years.
2: Okay.
3: Wow.
2: So 4 years y'all are together, and what's been going on that brings you to roses?
4: Something's just off. All of a sudden, he's become so much more protective of his phone. You know, that's always a red flag.
2: Oh, that's key. Okay, so he's very protective of his phone. Okay, clue number one in many scenarios.
4: Absolutely.
2: On roses. So then you have reason to be suspicious. Have you pointed that out to him?
4: Yes and no. Like, he just started doing a lot of things that were weird, so I brought up some things, but not any. Not really.
2: Okay,
4: you know,
2: no,
4: I haven't made it a topic. Yeah. He started leaving the house for random errands at night. What? Who runs the errands at night? Okay.
3: Yeah. Especially nowadays, you can just DoorDash or have it, you know, delivered and stuff.
4: It's just very weird.
3: Now,
4: we have
3: on
4: a shared
3: our show,
4: iPad.
3: Yeah,
4: go ahead, I'm sorry.
3: I was going to talk about that, Addison. You have a shared iPad because on our show, we do...
2: How'd you catch your cheater?
3: And a lot of times that iPad and the watch and the it's all tethered.
2: The devices that are connected to each other will give something away via a watch, an iPad, a tablet of some sort.
3: When you told me this, I'm like, okay. So tell everybody what you found on the iPad that you guys share.
4: Right. So it's a shared iPad, and his email is still signed on it. So when I use it, I see a transaction, alert, receipt, whatever you want to call it. It pops up for a jewelry store. For about $650.
2: Ooh. So you're thinking, maybe about me something nice.
4: Well, I didn't know what to think. You know what I mean? And I decided I'm not even going to do the digging through the account thing. I'm not going to ask any questions. I see the notification. I take note. And I know that my anniversary is not coming up. I know that I haven't gotten anything. My birthday is not happening. So obviously, I'm a little concerned. I even asked him, actually, but I didn't get really into it. I just said, you know, did you buy anything expensive recently? And he's like, no.
2: Uh-huh.
4: So I'm like, okay.
3: But if it's a surprise, I mean.
2: He would lie.
3: Like my wife, if she asked me, I'd be like, oh, no, because I'd want to throw her off.
2: Okay, let me ask you this. Is there anybody in your world, before this transaction receipt came up, was there any trouble in paradise? Is there anybody that you're suspicious of? Is there somebody he talks about too much? I mean, was this on your radar before the behavior change and the notification of the jewelry store came up?
4: No, not before the behavior. I mean, the behavior is what made me, you know, be on edge or be concerned or like antennas up, you know?
3: Rilla likes to call and look for a name. Is there anybody that you've heard him talk about or anybody you think he might be into?
4: Most definitely. Yeah, he leaves the room to answer his calls. He changed his password. I forgot to mention all these things as well. So all of a sudden he needs to run out for a second, but he's gone way longer than he needs to be. And then I see the alert, as I said, but then I also hear about this woman, Rachel, and I'm like, who the hell is Rachel?
2: Yeah, who's Rachel?
4: So, right. He explains, apparently, that they work together and he's been helping her through a quote unquote rough situation. I've never met her.
2: Oh, my God, please.
4: Don't know anything about
2: her.
4: Hold
2: on. Just hang on, Addison.
3: I love when guys do this.
2: We've heard this 1,000 times. She's going through a hard time. No, no, no. She can go through her difficulties by herself. You're somebody else's man.
3: Like, most husbands don't do the crap for boyfriends. They don't do crap for you.
2: Oh, she'll get her cry on.
3: But then they'll do it for somebody else?
2: No.
3: There's got to be some, like, a carrot in front of them.
2: Yeah. Okay. I think you said enough. I think you said enough. You have enough proof to think that your man, what's his name again, Blake, you think that Blake is messing around with possibly Rachel or someone else. Yeah, I'm going to say it's Rachel because of that line right there.
3: Yep. If we did
2: she's going through a difficult time.
3: If we had a poll going on TV, you know, they do polls during their newscast.
2: Betting.
3: Yeah. I bet 80% would say, yeah, he's cheating on you with her.
2: I'm going to offer him roses, and if they don't go to Rachel, I'll be shocked. Yep. Because that is the line. That is the line, Addison. She's going through a really hard time. Okay. Well, how about this? You know how this works. That's why you came to us. I'm going to have you on the line. You're going to be just listening in. I'm going to call him up. He is going to hopefully take the roses and send them to someone. We, of course, hope they go to you, Addison. But if they don't, they're probably going to go to Rachel. And maybe he'll surprise me with a twist. Yeah. Send him to his mom or some other, you know, family member. But who knows? I'm just going to set you up right now, let you have the expectation that this is probably not going to go your way. But let's cross that bridge when we come to it and get ready to talk to him and get more answers for all your questions, okay?
4: Sounds like a plan.
2: All right.
4: Thank you.
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5: Okay, friends, we're right in the middle of this. Addison does not want to be here. Unfortunately, she is here, but she doesn't want to be here.
3: Nobody wants to be here. Right.
5: She has questions about jewelry store charges with her man, Blake. So we're just going to try and just get her straight to the answers and let's not delay anything else. Addison, are you sure you're ready to go through with this?
6: Oh, absolutely. Let's do it.
3: We got this. Rula's got this. Mm. I just sit back and watch. So I shouldn't really say we.
5: Well, it's okay. You're involved. I'm just going to do this part by myself.
3: We're a team.
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7: Hello.
5: Hi. I'm looking for Blake, please.
7: This is Blake who's speaking.
5: Hi, Blake. My name is Caroline. I'm calling you from Promotions Extravaganza. I'm a third-party company that works with your actual company and is listed here that you work at...
7: That's correct.
5: Is your manager's name Erica?
7: Yeah.
5: Okay. I want to make sure I have the right guy. And I'm going to take 2 seconds of your time today because I know people get... I'm just happy you answered the phone because a lot of people just don't. I was asked to call you and 9 of your colleagues to let you guys know you guys are doing a great job at work. Job well done. And you get a bonus for it. A $150 bouquet of red roses. They can be delivered anywhere you want, Blake. And when I say that... It's meant to be like the people before you that I called. They're like, yeah, I'm in the doghouse and I need to, you know, sweeten up my wife. This is perfect. So can I check the box that you accept the red roses? Are we good?
7: I mean, how could I turn that down? Wait, so there's no catch here. These things always come with a catch. What do you?
5: No, this is from your job.
7: Free flowers.
5: Yeah, yeah. But, you know, nobody knows they're free. Except for you. So you could send them. You can keep them for yourself if you want to enjoy them for yourself in your own home.
7: Okay, let me follow. You're not delivering them to the job here, so I send them to somebody, you're saying?
5: Yeah,
7: I can send them to somebody.
5: I can send them anywhere you want. You want me to send them to your office? I'll send them there. You want to send them to your house? I'll send them there. You want to send them to Wisconsin? I'll send them there.
7: Can you put, like, a personalized note on there?
5: I always do. How about this? Give me the name of the person that's on your mind right now, and give me a greeting for that little card. And then from there, we'll talk about where they're actually going to go, physical address-wise.
7: Okay.
5: Who's going to get the roses?
7: You'll make it out to an Addison. 2 D's.
5: Addison. Okay, and what's the greeting for the card?
7: Yes, and you're going to say this is from your beau.
5: And beau is BEAU, like boyfriend?
7: Yeah, I mean, it's fancy. If it's in the files, I want to sound fancy. Yeah, just say it to Addison from your beau.
5: From your beau. That's it, right? Like love you?
7: I mean, love my name.
5: Love Blake?
7: You can say, of course, but... From your beau, Blake. Yes.
5: Okay, that's cute. That's simple, sweet and simple. Okay, well, you know what? This is some really great news. This is really great news, Blake. I'm really proud of you. You know why? Because I am not about to send red roses to anybody.
3: Yeah.
5: I'm Rula, and that's Eric.
3: Oh,
5: you're
3: dude.
5: On the Rula Show with Eric on 104.1 KRB. And Addison, listen to this whole thing. You passed this test.
3: Addison, finally some good news.
7: I knew something was off.
5: Uh-oh.
7: Nobody gets free things.
3: Wait, you knew it was Rula, or did you just knew that it wasn't, like, legit?
7: No one's getting, in this economy, no one's getting free things.
5: Well, Addison, we have to say to Blake.
3: That's pretty cool.
6: Yeah. Okay. That's all fine and well. And thank you for sending me the roses. I do appreciate you. And I'm glad to hear that this is happening. However, I do want to talk about this whole jewelry store situation. There's a jewelry store charge that popped up. Can you explain it?
7: What the? Come on. Mm. Come on.
5: Really?
6: Come on what, sweetie? Can you explain it?
7: Why are we?
6: Okay.
7: Why?
6: It's taking forever. Why? Spit it out. What is the jewelry about? Who did you buy this jewelry for? I haven't gotten any. I know that my birthday's not coming. No anniversary gifts. $650. Are you kidding me right now?
3: That's a lot of money.
5: Mm-hmm.
7: Listen.
6: What? I'm listening. Yes.
7: I bought some earrings from my mother.
5: For mama.
6: For your mother?
7: My mother.
6: Okay.
7: Listen,
5: mama.
7: I told you she's divorcing that asshole. I don't even like saying his name. I told you her situation. I bought something nice for my mother. Okay?
6: Okay.
7: It's nothing more.
6: Okay.
7: I don't feel like that's something I need to share with you.
6: So, Blake, I need you to stop hemming and hawing and getting so defensive and explain to me what the hell is going on. You do know I spoke to your mom last night, right? All these things swirling around in my head. I had to speak to somebody, so I called her. She didn't mention anything about any jewelry.
3: Nothing.
6: So don't you think that's something she would have mentioned to me?
7: Because you didn't send it to her. Why would she bring you? What? I sent it to her. You sent it to her. Why would she tell?
5: Wait, let me get this straight, Addison. Hold up. You actually called his mom and said, I don't know what's going on with Blake, and he has this receipt for this jewelry. I don't know where it went. And his mom said nothing, and now he's claiming his mom got the jewelry. Wouldn't she have said she got the jewelry to save her son?
3: Yeah.
6: Absolutely. That's what I'm thinking.
5: Oh, wow.
7: My mother doesn't want to get involved. That's the thing. I don't even know why I'm calling her.
6: Your mother doesn't want to get involved? Your mother. We're talking about the same person, right? Miss Nosy Nancy, get out of here.
5: So where'd the jewelry go then, Blake? Let's just get right to it. She's not going to believe you.
6: And
5: you
6: who's this Rachel person? Did Rachel get the jewelry? Who's Rachel? Bo? Who's Rachel?
7: Rachel.
6: Spit it out.
7: Rachel helped. Will you calm down for a second? Rachel helped me with the situation with my mother. Okay?
5: And that's the quickest way to a 48-hour special, telling a woman to calm down.
3: Yeah.
5: Okay.
6: Exactly. Don't you love that? That's rich.
5: Yeah.
6: I need to calm down.
5: Okay, so you were saying about Rachel. She's what now? She works with
3: co-worker.
5: You or what?
7: Rachel's sister is a jeweler. She helped me. Yeah, do you understand that?
6: I understand that you're repeating yourself. I understand that you're mumbling.
7: I would have spent, listen to me, calm down. I would have spent a lot more if I didn't go to that end. That's what she helped me to surprise my mother. So I don't understand why these accusations, this whole thing is stupid right now. You understand that, right?
3: But it
5: sounds stupid because you're stuttering too much. I don't think
3: And the mom, your mom
6: period.
3: Did not tell her anything. She would have said something like she got this. She would have covered for you or she would have said
5: something. That's right.
7: That's my business. My mother respects boundaries.
5: Oh, my God, no. Can we just not die on this hill? Let's just not die on this hill.
6: We're not doing this. We're not doing this, and you're not going to die on this hill. Exactly. Did you cheat? Spit it out. Did you cheat on me?
7: If she bought the earrings and the necklace, my mother would have called and said thank you, but she didn't buy them.
5: Oh, my God.
6: Answer the question.
7: What's your question?
6: Absolutely, I did.
7: We're going around in circles here. What's your question?
6: There's no circles. I literally just asked you 3 times in a row. Did you cheat on me?
7: No.
5: Oh, that was quite the pregnant
3: pause.
5: Yeah,
3: what the hell? Usually you'd be like, no, no, no.
6: And you're not doing any of that.
5: Silence is deafening on this one.
3: Somebody, absolutely. I don't know. Somebody has this jewelry, but
5: we're going to turn down his line so he can't interrupt. Addison,
3: you're going to
7: figure
3: this out.
7: Okay.
3: Uh-oh, what?
7: The necklace and the earrings were for Rachel, okay?
3: You're coming
7: but
3: clean?
7: It's not what you think. It's

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1: I'm so curious to know if he tries to convince you to stay, or he's just like, I guess, I'll be with Rachel.
2: It doesn't matter what he does, right? The ball is in my court, and I'm not going for it.
1: You know what you're worth. All right, honey.
2: Absolutely.
3: Well, good luck.
2: Thanks so much.
3: If you ever need us, you know, call us.
2: I will. Appreciate you.
1: That's how that rolled out. So we'll catch up on that. She got those roses. Everything else went sideways.
3: That's what I'm saying. You got the roses. That doesn't happen very much.
1: Oh, man.
4: Yeah,
1: okay.
4: But
1: that was.
3: I do not have the
1: roses. The jewelry. And, my mom got it. No, she didn't.
3: Necklace.
1: Oh, Rachel got. Why are you ever buying another woman jewelry that's not your wife? Just shut it.
3: Would you rather have earrings or a necklace if you had one
1: earrings.
3: Choice?
1: Earrings.
3: $1,000.
1: They are. Earrings.
3: I think most women I've met like earrings more. Like whenever I get my wife a necklace, she hardly ever wears it. She has an accent necklace.
1: Like what kind? If it's a shorty necklace, I always wear the same necklace every single day.
4: I never take this off.
1: Yeah.
3: Yeah, it seems like
1: and
3: that's
1: I won't
3: saying.
1: Take it off.
4: So I would probably say necklace, personally. For
3: or
4: me.
3: The nail.
1: Wait, you never take the necklace off, so you would want another necklace?
4: Yes.
1: Oh, I thought you meant like you always have this one standard you wear, so you wouldn't wear another one.
4: No, because earrings, what are they looking like?
3: How about bracelets?
1: That's what I'm saying.
4: I'm sleep in
3: could you wear the bracelet that is stuck on your wrist for...
1: I cannot do that
4: I
1: lock
4: love those.
1: Bracelet. I cannot.
4: I wish I had the money for those.
1: That kills me.
4: Yes.
1: It freaks
4: or
1: me
4: the
1: out because if you're like
4: diamond tennis
1: an accident,
4: bracelets.
1: And they're like, get that thing off, her arm is swelling.
3: That one that looks like a nail.
4: I don't care.
3: Cartier nail looks cool.
4: Yeah, that looks dope.
1: Is that like wraparound or something? Or is
3: you can take
1: in?
3: That one off.
1: I don't like...
4: That one's... Cool.
1: Jewelry that confines me.
3: No,
1: I'm like claustrophobic about it. I can't. No way. I can't.
3: I bet you could.
1: The earring thing is very interesting because that's very personal. You know, it could be too big or they might be too heavy. You want to stretch your ear holes out, and this person doesn't know. They might be like, I can't do studs. I always do like a drop down.
4: See, and I don't do drop downs. I only do studs.
3: Well, you have to.
1: Interesting.
3: Your son will.
4: Yeah, like the little hoops I have. This my son has ripped these out so many times.
1: Ooh.
4: Luckily,
1: ooh.
4: The clasp is really like the clasp.
1: Yeah, the clasp.
5: Yeah, it's loose.
4: It's very loose, so they don't hurt as bad when they rip them out.
1: Mm-hmm. Mm. That was one of our
3: get those magnet ones.
1: Had your kid injure you?
4: Yeah.
1: She has a hole in her ear.
4: She
1: didn't repair it because her kid yanked the earring
3: all the way through.
1: Yeah.
3: Ooh.
1: Cringe.
5: You can sew it back, right?
4: You can. Because people
1: she
4: get
1: didn't want to send the money to do it.
4: The gauges, and then they take them out and they get them sewed back.
3: Yeah.
1: Oh,
3: I
1: see that.
3: Fill it with a silly putty or something.
1: No.
4: Ew,
1: no.
4: Not silly
1: you have
4: putty.
1: Those long, gangly,
3: be like
1: draping
3: Joey and Friends.
1: Lobes. Gross.
3: Remember Joey had his.
1: That's putty? Different. That's different. Okay, guys, Carly Rae Jepsen tickets are going on sale at 10 a.m. today, but every hour of this show, we've been giving them away for free. The date is May the 8th of 2027, and the place is 713 Music Hall. So, 9 o'clockers, here's your chance. If you're caller 15 at 833-390-KRBE, caller 15, you're going to this show for free. Courtesy of the Rula Show with Eric. 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
3: celebration.
1: They're turning 10.
3: Woo, 10 years.
1: This amazing program they have with the animals that are facility dogs and the child life specialists who are in charge of them to take them to the different rooms of patients that are having treatments done to help distract them, to help ease them, calm them. 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
3: You can
1: also donate to help keep this program going.
3: Donate 10 bucks. What if you could donate 10 bucks, a dollar for every year that they've been around?
1: They've been around, exactly.
3: And if everyone that listens to our station does that,
1: a lot of people.
3: That'd be a lot.
1: That's a lot of people. That's a lot of money. Text the letters KRBE to the number 34984. 34984. You can make a donation that way too. Or just go right through our website. So hang out with Audrey Rose today. Know she's live on site.
3: Love that.
1: And we're going to Positive Play Dogs.
3: We're going to do a raw feed later today.
1: Yep.
3: Actually,
1: you're going to get a double posting of a raw feed today because I did one just by myself with a lot of people after Kevin's prank call happened last Friday. And I said, it's triggering for me. Came up by mold in my house.
3: Mm-hmm.
1: I did an entire podcast about how to find mold. So many people reached out to me, guys. I thought, you know, let me just do this service.
3: Especially in Houston.
1: In Houston, Texas. A lot of people reached out saying, how do I know if we're getting sick because we have mold in our house? And what did you learn? And how did you? I did a podcast yesterday by myself.

0: Myself, but with some experts in the field, yes, about how to find mold and what you do when you find it. So that's like a little PSA podcast.
1: You'll
0: learn
1: something there, and it's mature.
0: It's mature.
1: As opposed to the other one where it's the opposite.
0: The raw feed. Yeah. They'll both be posted under that raw feed title, but you'll see the titles of the different ones. The one that we do as a show today, and then the one that I'm going to post about the mold situation, because people want to know what happens if I have mold in my house.
1: Do you tell your situation a little bit?
0: I did talk about the whole thing about
1: great.
0: My situation.
1: So you can find out a little behind the scenes of what Rula was going through.
0: Oh, my God.
1: How many years ago was that?
0: A long time. From 21 to 20, almost 24.
1: 3 years?
0: Yeah.
1: Dealing with that. Oof.
0: It was crazy. So, guys, hang out with Sam. She's on until 12 before she throws the baton over to Audrey live at Texas Children's.
2: Yep.
0: 12 to 2. And you can hang out with Sam. And we'll be back to do it all over again 6 o'clock
1: One
0: on Friday.
1: One more day.
0: Yeehaw, Friday weekend. And some kids are out of school tomorrow. This is their Friday.
1: Hey, we got some people coming up tomorrow because their kids are out of school.
0: Oh, that's right. Because it's a school
1: holiday.
0: They're
1: going to get some tickets. They won, and they're going to come up here around 9 o'clock. So I'm like,
0: oh, yay.
1: I'll make you off. Come on up.
0: I hope your pointer's not off this time,
1: Aaron. Oh, yeah.
0: Kevin's gonna have to escort someone out of the building.
1: I bet that very, very.
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0: But this time they're children. 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
0: scared.
1: Waiting for the Bayou Butcher just to email me and say, "Hey, I'd like to come up there." And then I'm like, "Come on in here, sir."
0: You take that first chainsaw to the first little appendage of Eric's. We'll be back 6 o'clock Friday morning on 104.1 KRBE. 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

Langley, you are still number one in my heart, even though Taylor Swift was like, patient zero, hold my beer, I'm coming number one. If you missed anything from The Realest Show with Eric, just give us a couple minutes. We'll have it up on our podcast, okay? But thanks for hanging out during this hour nonstop.

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use the word FOMO anymore. Fear of missing out. What's going on? It's your girl Sam hanging out with you here on 104.1 KRBE. Whenever I'm scrolling on Instagram and I see everybody in their cute fall outfits, I'm like, it must be nice because it's going to feel like 90 today in Houston. No fall feels for us.

If you had one shot or one opportunity to seize everything you ever wanted in one moment, would you capture it?

0: Hey, it's Sam hanging out with you here on 104.1 KRVE. I know I'm working on Friday and Monday, but I know a lot of schools are off. What are you planning on doing tomorrow?
1: Half working, half off with the kids.
0: That's amazing. Being able to work from home and hanging out with the kids. I know they probably will be a distraction. Just put KRVE on and I'll entertain them tomorrow for you.

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Friday morning at 8 o'clock, Eric's going to share some facts with us. Okay, fun fact, trivia. 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

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I feel like I'm like Googling all the time. Like, what can I watch with my toddler and my preschooler? Hocus Pocus, Beetlejuice, Halloween Town, Casper, Gremlins, Monster Squad, The Night Before Christmas, just to rattle off a few. Do you have any favorites? 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

0: All right, friends, the post-date texting debate is finally over. And unfortunately, the answer is just say what you mean. We've been told to wait 3 days, so we seem mysterious. But after 3 days, the other person is thinking, wow, they just weren't really into me, huh? I guess I just got ditched. So you don't need to send a 5-paragraph review of the evening from the parking lot. Just a text. I had a great time. I'd like to see you again. That's it. There's no strategy, no stopwatch, no pretending you're too busy to type like 12 words. I personally love how simple that is. Tell me you had a great time and that you want to see me again. Okay, cool. No answers are left like wondering. But here's the funny part. Everyone says that they want honesty and directness until someone is actually direct. Like once if they said, I didn't have a great time and I don't like to see you again. At that point, I'm like, okay, you can just ghost me. Don't even respond. But this is the post-dating text debate. It's finally over. Just say what you mean.
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You have access until 7 p.m. to go see Usher and Chris Brown as they take over the Reliance Stadium tomorrow and Saturday. 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

As we're wrapping up the week, we finally made it to Thursday, and you're like, maybe I do want to do something tonight. Thursday night football. The Buccaneers are taking on the Cowboys tonight at 7:15. So why not watch some football? It's KRBE.

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What national day is it? 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
2: 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It's Caribee.

It's 104.1 KRVE. Good afternoon. What's going on, love? Avi Rose, they let your girl out and about today. We are broadcasting live from the Positive Play 10-year anniversary party right now at Texas Children's. So, you know, we're going to help raise some money for some doggies and have a good little time here. Let's go. It's KRVE. I could

always a good day when your girl gets to play with puppies. It's 104.1 KRVE, Audrey Rose hanging with you. So here's the deal, love. We are hanging out right now at Texas Children's. It is the 10-year anniversary of the Positive Play program, which if you don't know, this program's amazing. What they do is they use service dogs, okay, to help and encourage kids whenever they're going through some of their darkest times. Let's say you're in the hospital. Hospitals can be really scary, and we all know how much we love animals, specifically dogs. Dogs have a way of just calming you, and that's what these guys do. They bring comfort. They bring courage. They bring smiles to kids facing some of the hardest medical procedures or hardest times in their lives, and we're celebrating 10 years of that here at Texas Children's. It's an absolutely free program for kids to be able to take advantage if they're here in the hospital, and if you want to help out with this program to keep it going, all you got to do is head over to KRBE.com. You can donate there, or you can text KRBE to 34984. And in the meantime, you can hop on our social medias, and if you're following us there at KRBE, you'll be able to see everything going on with this 10-year anniversary event. It's going to be fun, love. We're playing with puppies. We're having a good time. It's 104.1 KRBE.

You know we're having a party today. It's 104.1 KRBE. Audrey Rose hanging with you. We are actually broadcasting live from Texas Children's. It is the 10-year anniversary of the Positive Play program, and the stars of the party have arrived. All of these amazing, amazing facility dogs. So here's the deal, man. These specifically trained dogs actually help patients here in the hospital. They are here to help in their hardest times. Think about that. When you get home and you have your fur baby, the person that is the most excited to see you, your dog, right? But if you're in a hospital and you're young, hospitals can be scary places. And these dogs are specifically trained to help children go through tough procedures, maybe just ease your mind, take a little bit of that fear away as they get some of their treatments done here in the hospital. And we're celebrating the fact that this program even exists. So we're going to be doing our thing. It's a patient-only program, but if you want to like get in on some of the action, love, or even just donate, you can always text KRBE to 34984 or hop on KRBE.com and specifically hop on our socials, man. You can enjoy the party with your girl. I'll take you through it. 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

0: 104.1 KRVE, Audrey Rose hanging with you. We are broadcasting live right now, love, from Texas Children's. It is the 10-year anniversary of the Positive Play program, and I have my favorite person. I look forward to seeing her every single time that we do this, especially our radiothon, but I have Adair with our Positive Play program. What's going on, girl?
1: Hey, everybody. Thanks for coming. We're so appreciative of y'all being here.
0: Now, this is a big deal, this party, and just Positive Play in general is a big deal. You know how much we love the dogs here at the station, but can you explain what the Positive Play program really does for Texas Children's?
1: Definitely. So our Positive Play program is our team of facility dogs, which are trained the same as service dogs, but they don't provide a service to one person. They provide it to an entire organization. So that's why our dogs work with multiple patients at a time, all throughout different units.
0: That is huge. Now, a program like this, I feel like it takes a lot to keep it going and to keep it reaching 10 years, because that's a huge mark. So what can people do to donate, to get involved, to help with the cause?
1: Definitely. Well, you guys could also follow positive_playTCH, and there's a link in our bio to contribute to our facility dog program. There's still a link on y'all's website, I think, as well. And through the generous donations, it helps to keep our program going. It helps us to support kids during hardships, procedures, therapies, and help make a scary place not as scary. And when kids feel more comfortable, then they feel safer. And that's overall what we're trying to do here.
0: I saw Melman earlier. He's famous on KRBE. Melman is. He always

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the birthday boy today. It's 104.1 KRBE, Audrey Rose hanging with you. We are broadcasting live right now the Positive Play 10-year anniversary party going down at Texas Children's Hospital. And you know, today's Bruno Mars' birthday. Did you know? So happy birthday to him. Guess what, love? I got a chance for you to go on your dream vacation with the keyword that you need and your daily juice. All that is on the way, so don't you go anywhere. KRBE.

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Special K brings us a prank call where, you know, your neighborhood garage is not a mechanic shop, and the HOA is going to call you out on that. 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
3: 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But before we get into that, love, please take the time to appreciate yourself for small wins and the battles that you've conquered, big, small, and everything in between. Sometimes we go through a lot silently because either we're ashamed, we don't want to talk about it, you don't want the attention on yourself, whatever it is. But it's a win that, like, only you know that you're conquering. And I just want to remind you that you're doing a great job and you're doing really, really well. All right? That is your Daily Juice.
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We're just having a good old time out here at Texas Children's Hospital today. It is 10 years. We are celebrating of the Positive Play Program. What's up? It's Audrey Rose on 104.1 KRBE. So here's the deal. If you don't know what the Positive Play Program is, love, basically it is these highly trained, specialty trained facility dogs that actually help kids here in the hospital when they're going through their toughest times. I'm talking medical procedures, surgeries. Hey, man, these dogs are a big, big part in making this whole place run. And we're celebrating 10 years of that here today. 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It helps like with the program. Programs like this party, we're getting little doggy tattoos, they have food. It's been a whole entire day of fun, and I know you can check it out on our socials if you're following us at KRBE. But man, do your part. 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

0: don't want to leave, love. It's 104.1 KRVE. Audrey Rose hanging with you, broadcasting live at Texas Children's right now for the Positive Play program. It's their 10-year anniversary party. They are doing specifically for the patients here, and we got snagged an invite. Let me tell you, dogs, staff, I mean, no wonder this place is a great place to work. And I'll tell you this, love, if you have ever had, like, a sick child or been in the hospital, you know how scary a hospital can be. 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I'm telling you, this has been such an amazing day, and it's been so fun to see all the hard work that the whole staff does here at Texas Children's in action, watching these kids get so excited. 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

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Let's get

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0: your girl's getting ready to be on her way back to the station. It's 104.1 KRBE, Audrey Rose. 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I will see you soon, love. I'm on my way back to the studio.
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1: So, you know, today I was telling you earlier that it's Bruno Mars' 41st birthday. It's 104.1 KRBE. Adi Rose hanging with you. And you know he's on tour, on the Romantic Tour. I was looking at a video the other night that was going viral of him bringing his dad on stage and thanking his dad for just introducing him to music and making him fall in love with his first guitar. Wasn't that cute? It's KRBE. 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

So do you think it's going to make a big difference now that D'Amico has announced he's taken over the play calls for our defense with the Texans? It's 104.1 KRBE, Audrey Rose. I'm hoping this means on Sunday we get our first win. Hopefully that's what it means. Fingers crossed.

Throwback for Throwback Thursday vibes. Duh. It's 104.1 KRBE, Audrey Rose. Get ready to kick things off with our afternoon show, love, because Carline Comedy is coming up. And you gave me some great jokes today, too. I'm really excited about them. Hopefully, Kevin won't eat this once. 3:15 is going down. On a

0: On KRBE, the Kevin and Audrey show launching right now. Down one member because Audrey Rose, she was spending time at Texas Children's today for positive play with the facility dogs. And I think, you know what? I think she says she was running into traffic making it back to the studio. Between you and me, I think she stuck around for extra scritches with the facility dogs. I wouldn't have been able to resist. You know how much of a dog person I am with all my Frenchies. And I saw all the posts to social media. If you haven't been on KRBE's Instagram, you have missed out on all the cuteness overload with all the dogs that Audrey was interviewing today. Positive Play, by the way, at Texas Children's has been around for 10 years. All these specially trained facility dogs that have just brought amazing comfort, courage, and smiles to all the kids facing hospital stays at Texas Children's. Oh, there you are. You're here. You walked in. I was just talking about how you stuck around for extra scritches and tried to say that
1: I was working.
0: Traffic.
1: It was traffic.
0: You literally scared the crap out of me you walked in behind me. The door to the studio is behind the control board.
1: No, I hate that it's like that. Too,
0: yeah, she's like, I might not make it for the first break.
1: I was like, I'm like,
0: that's because
1: late.
0: You were petting dogs longer than you should have been.
1: Look, I've been petting dogs. I was like sitting up here talking to some of the patients there that are big fans of the show. So I had a lot of people that were like, Kevin, they wanted to give me this message. Uh-huh. You need to stop giving me such flack. They feel like you pick on me a lot at the hospital.
0: I
1: there.
0: Do.
1: So they're like, tell Kevin to stop.
0: This is literally
1: on you.
0: How I make my. This is literally how I get my paycheck. I appreciate that. I'll take that under advisement.
1: But thanks everybody who donated. You can still donate now. I think the link is still live at KRBE.com to help out with the positive
0: play. I just checked.
1: Yeah,
0: okay, positive cool. play. They could use your donations because you know what? It takes a lot of money to train those dogs to make sure that their mission continues.
1: Yeah. And those type of events that they did today, that's a free event that they do for the patients that are there. So in order to get things done and make things free, money has to come from somewhere.
0: And
1: so,
0: it really does. Yeah. It's unbelievable how much it takes to train a dog to do what they do and to be safe around the patients and to do all that stuff. I mean, you went into it today, all the stuff that you talked about on your show today. It was just amazing. It's very eye-opening. And every year when we do Houston's Little Heroes, we talk about it. It's one of the most incredible things that they do for Texas Children's and the kids there.
1: And we got to see the Kangaroo Crew. They came through today,
0: they're
1: too.
0: The transport crew.
1: Yeah, so we'll talk more about that, but it's been a fun day. It's been fun.
0: All right, well, speaking of the show today, we need to get into this. I'm glad you're back.
1: Yay.
0: Because today's your day for Carline Comedy.
1: Oh, thanks. I came just in time.
0: I know. I hope you hope you came armed with jokes.
1: I got jokes.
0: Okay, good.
1: The listeners gave me jokes, which thank you everybody that slid in my DMs at @Audrey303. I got some good jokes today. Keep them coming, though, but I got some good ones.
0: Okay, we're getting that underway. It's just a few minutes away. We got our daily debate lined up for you. We've got tickets to Usher.
1: And Chris Brown.
0: It's going to be a great show today as we inch closer to the weekend on a Thursday afternoon. Fall in Houston. All 90 degrees of it is in full effect.
2: Hi, good afternoon from the Bell Furniture Unbeatable Prices Traffic Desk. 610 South Loop eastbound at South Main. There is a crash in two left lanes. It's got you jammed up from Stella Link. 288 South Freeway northbound at 59. A crash did clear. There's still some heavy stop and go from McGregor. 59 Southwest Freeway northbound at the downtown split. A wreck is out of the way. There's still a 5-minute slowdown from Buffalo Speedway. I'm Becca Parker with your KRBE traffic check.
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11: Houston weather.
0: Sunny and 91 right now throughout Houston. Tonight's going to be clear with a low near 71, so kind of on the cool side. When you wake up tomorrow morning, it's going to be under

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3: Is it bothering you?
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2: 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All right.
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3: Just three.
2: Because you make fun of me when I don't do five or six jokes.
3: Well, like, I was a little busy today, so I didn't have a lot of time
2: to
3: get a bunch.
2: I
3: got three.
2: You were off gallivanting with the dogs today. Running with the dogs.
3: This is for Danny, because Danny said he'd be tuning in. Thank you, Danny. He slid this in my DMs this morning. Why did the girl break up with her vampire boyfriend?
2: Why did the girl break up with her vampire boyfriend?
3: Uh-huh.
2: Well, because he sucks.
3: No. Look, Danny, we did it! She realized his love was in vain.
2: His love was in vain.
3: There you go. Thank you very much.
2: Okay.
3: He was like, look, Kevin will not eat this joke for you. Let's try this
2: His
3: today.
2: Love was in vain.
3: In vain.
2: In vain.
3: Okay.
2: Yeah.
3: How All did right. the computer hacker get out of prison?
2: How did the computer hacker get out of prison?
3: Uh-huh.
2: How did the computer hacker get out of prison?
3: No. You don't know. He used the escape key.
2: The escape key. How did I miss that one?
3: That's a John joke.
2: He used the escape key. I should have known that.
3: What has six eyes but can't see?
2: What has six eyes?
3: Yeah.
2: But can't see. Mississippi.
3: No. It's three blind mice.
2: Three blind mice.
3: It's another John joke. Thank you, John. Thank you, guys.
2: Three blind mice.
3: Kevin didn't eat any of these jokes today, so you guys did really, really well. Can I just tell you that? Thank you, Kevin and Audrey fam.
2: All right.
3: Thank you.
2: Part two of Carline Comedy stars you. How many eyes are in Mississippi?
3: M-I, crooked letter, crooked letter. I-I, crooked letter.

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2: Bam! Just ride those tolls.
1: Yeah, let's go to the phones. Give us your name and give us your joke for Carline Comedy.
3: Happy Fake Friday. It's Paul.
2: Yeah.
3: Fake Friday. Yeah, because we got no kids at school tomorrow, and they're off next week.
4: Okay.
2: Wow.
4: Oh, lucky
2: okay,
4: them.
3: Yes, lucky them. So what monster plays tricks on Halloween?
1: What monster plays tricks on Halloween, Paul?
3: Frankenstein.
1: Yeah, Frankenstein.
2: That's a good one. Frankenstein.
1: Mm-hmm. Stay away from my house with those eggs.
3: Nope, you're right up the road. I'll get you all day.
1: Bye, Paul.
3: Bye.
1: It's Kevin and Audrey. Give us your name and give us your joke.
5: Ia,
1: what's your joke?
2: Yeah.
5: What's the ghost's favorite pie?
1: What is a ghost's favorite pie?
2: Ooh, I think I know. But tell us, girl, tell us.
5: Blueberry.
2: Hey.
1: Blueberry.
2: Thank you for the joke.
1: Thank you, Ia. It's Kevin and Audrey. Give us your name. Give us your joke.
6: My name is Blake.
2: Hey, Blake.
1: Right, Blake, what's your joke today?
6: My joke is, why did Star Wars episodes 4, 5, and 6 come out before 1, 2, and 3?
1: Why did Star Wars episodes 4, 5, and 6 come out before 1, 2, and 3?
2: Yeah, tell us.
6: Because in charge of directing, Yoda was.
7: In charge of directing, Yoda was.
4: Yeah, he does talk backwards, doesn't he?
6: Yeah.
2: That was a good crowd.
1: Thank you, Blake.
2: Bye, Blake.
1: It's Kevin and Audrey. Give us your name. Give us your joke.
8: Hey, Kevin and Audrey. How are you doing?
2: Mark.
9: Hi, Mark.
8: Hey, did y'all know that diarrhea was hereditary?
2: It runs in your family? Does it run in your genes?
8: It runs in your genes. You ate it, Audrey.
1: Almost screwed the punchline up there.
2: I sure did. I was like, wait a minute.
1: It runs in your family. That doesn't make any sense. It runs in your family.
2: Runs in your genes.
8: Hey, good one, Audrey.
1: Thank you, Mark.
8: Y'all have a great day.
1: Bye. It's Kevin and Audrey. Give us your name. Give us your joke.
10: It's John.
1: John!
2: Thanks for the jokes today, John.
10: You're welcome, Miss Audrey. What do you call a woodpecker with no beak?
1: What do you call a woodpecker with no beak?
2: Tell us.
10: A headbanger.
1: A headbanger. Yeah. You see them in rock concerts all the time.
2: Yeah, man.
10: Right.
2: Their favorite genre.

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1: You've told me this story off the mic before. I don't know if I should. I don't want to steal this from you.
2: No, you can. What were you going to say?
1: I was just going to say that you told me one time your mother opened a can of collard greens and tried to pass those off as hers.
2: I know. Which is why we, like, all in my family look at her greens. We're like, this is not like grandma's collards, Mom.
1: Right.
2: Like, stop it.
1: Your grandma.
2: Stop it.
1: Your grandma was like a soul food master. She
2: well,
1: would
2: she
1: actually cook
2: Little
1: them from
2: Rock.
1: Scratch.
2: Yeah, she put her foot
1: and
2: in that.
1: She,
2: and
1: right.
2: My mom, on the other hand.
1: Your mother would open a can of greens and put it in there with, like she would put some, like,
2: she would mix
1: other,
2: it in there.
1: Mix it in.
2: Yes,
1: and, like,
2: yes.
1: Fill it out with canned greens. Be like, nobody knows the difference.
2: She did it one time,
1: it's
2: right?
1: To save time.
2: And she gets mad at us because, like, our family never lets her live it down. Because every time she's made collard greens since that she's, quote-unquote, made from scratch.
1: Right.
2: It's not the same.
1: Y'all.
2: We question her.
1: Yeah.
2: So collards are out for my mom. But my mom can throw down on pork chops. Like, she's really, really good at pork chops.
1: Right.
2: So that's always was the best thing that my mom could cook better than anybody else.
1: I don't remember my mom really standing out in the kitchen.
2: What?
1: I gotta tell you something. I may be totally selling her short, and she may have been great. But I don't have very many memories of my mom cooking in the kitchen.
2: Like, there's no dish that your mom cooked better than anybody else.
1: I don't think so.
2: Nothing?
1: I remember like my mom whipping up a real mean Stouffer's frozen lasagna.
2: Oh my gosh, Kevin. What about her goulash?
1: Okay, I'm gonna tell you something. I hated that. And that's
2: why he won't eat it now.
1: That's, honestly, that was po' people food. Okay? How hard is it to take a pound of ground beef
2: and some noodles, elbow noodles?
1: Throw it into an electric skillet. An electric skillet. Y'all remember electric skillets?
2: Yeah.
1: Nobody uses those anymore. Do we still use these?
2: No.
1: Electric skillets. Right? We had an electric skillet. You threw a pound of ground beef in the skillet. And then you threw, like, some onions in there,
2: yep.
1: And then some elbow noodles.
2: And some, like, tomato paste.
1: Tomato sauce.
2: Yeah.
1: And that was it.
2: And
1: that was it.
2: She mail for, like, 3 days.
1: Yeah.
2: Get those leftovers.
1: I think she may have put, like, if she was feeling real, real, like you
2: like
1: know.
2: Adventurous?
1: Adventurous, she might have put some garlic powder up in there. Because I don't remember it having much flavor. I remember you had to gag it down with saltine crackers just to, like...
2: Oh, my gosh.
1: You know?
2: But nobody cooked that goulash like your mama, Kevin
1: no.
2: Quinn.
1: Oh.
2: Nobody cooked it like her.
1: Oh, God.
2: At least the Stouffer's... Please tell me the Stouffer's wasn't still frozen. She served it to you.
1: Oh,
2: still
1: no,
2: still
1: yeah.
2: Frozen.
1: Yeah,
2: that was good.
1: You know, we'd get it from Sam's Club and, you know, get it out of the deep freezer in the garage.
2: Bon appetit, kids. There
1: yeah.
2: you go. There you go.
1: Every now and then, like, it was a nice night when we'd have the Stouffer's lasagna. Or the Dinty Moore beef stew.
2: Oh, my God.
1: The canned beef stew in the big, giant cans.
2: Man, no wonder you turned out to be a decent cook. Like, no wonder
1: right.
2: you did. You had
1: yes.
2: no choice. Makes sense.
1: I'm going to tell you something. The only thing I like to do is go out to nice restaurants and cook a decent meal. Because I was raised.
2: Without any of this luxury.
1: I was raised where food wasn't really a focus in my life. So what did your mom cook? What did your mom cook better than anybody else? We want to hear from you. And I will live very jealous and vicariously through everyone that calls today.
2: Yeah, we will. Yeah,
1: I'm
2: going to
1: live. And you know what? Maybe I should call my sisters, see if they have different memories. I'm going to see if I can get my sisters on the line.
2: Really?
1: Yeah.
2: I don't want to put my mom. Well, actually, we can call Mama Rose. She's probably going to be mad at me because I said her collars
1: are
2: bad.
1: I'll try to get my sisters on the phone. Maybe they will tell me I'm being way unfair to my mom.
2: They won't. They will.
1: No, because
2: we'll
1: they
2: see.
1: Also they also absolutely...
2: They hate her cooking,
1: way,
2: too?
1: They're way harder on my mother than I am.
2: You guys are all harsh on her cooking.
1: Yeah.
2: Oh, gosh. This is going to be an interesting debate right. today. Let's talk.
1: What did your mama cook better than anybody else? That's today's Daily Debate, 833-390-5723. It's Kevin and Audrey.
3: 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There is a stalled heavy truck off to the right shoulder. It's causing a bit of a slowdown. 288 South Freeway northbound at 59. A wreck was cleared out of the way. You still got some stop and go from McGregor. 610 South Loop eastbound at South Main. That crash is gone. There's still a bit of a slowdown from Stella Lake. I'm Becca Parker.

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0: Kevin and Audrey on 104.1 KRBE. We are doing our daily debate today, asking you the question, what did your mama cook better than anybody else? How about you?
1: French toast. So one day we ran out of milk for the French toast, and so we used coconut creamer instead, and then we called it island toast instead of French toast.
2: Ooh, island toast.
0: That sounds...
2: Did it taste better?
0: Sounds like vacation.
1: Yes, it was amazing. It was a little bit sweeter. It wasn't as quote-unquote bland as what she usually did, but she never cooked it that way again.
0: Oh, wait a minute. Your mother only made this for you one time, and that's it, and you never had it like that again?
1: No, she never cooked the original way, my bad.
2: Oh, okay.
0: So once she switched to island toast, that's the way she made it from then on.
1: From then on, she never got milk specifically for French toast ever again.
2: Wow. So now Mama makes the best French toast. We got to try this island toast.
1: It's really good. And you can try it with any creamer. I've tried it with like creme brulee creamer. It's amazing.
0: Yeah.
2: Wow.
0: I love the idea of island toast. It makes me feel like I'm on vacation,
2: as
0: you know?
2: We should.
0: Coconut creamer.
1: Absolutely.
2: Oh, man.
1: Yes, coconut creamer and eggs instead of milk.
0: You know what? Wow. The only way to eat it, though, is with steel drums playing in the background. You know?
1: I just might have to try that.

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0: you love live music, you love going to see shows, you need to keep listening. Any moment, we could be giving away tickets to see Usher and Chris Brown. Yeah. Like, there's three shows coming to Houston, right?
1: They're doing three, but this weekend is just the two shows.
0: Right,
1: so it's Friday and Saturday.
0: Then they're breaking everything down and leaving town.
1: Yep, and then they come back in November.
0: It's like the circus, you know? They're breaking it down, they're leaving town, then they're coming back. In a couple of months.
1: Yeah.
0: It's crazy. Or next month.
1: R&B tour.
0: Yeah. So anyway, keep listening because KRBE's got your tickets. We've got it. And it could happen any minute. You just listen for the cue to call. You'll hear it. You'll know it if you're paying attention. And that's going to happen before the end of the show or in minutes. You never know.
1: I can't believe the show's tomorrow, too. That's crazy. It's Thursday.
0: Right.
1: Show's tomorrow night.
0: Can you believe it? So keep listening to win your tickets. We are taking your phone calls right now at 833-390-5723. You can join the discussion on Instagram and on Facebook or to text us to 37530. What did your mama cook better than anybody else, Avery?
2: So my mom makes an Italian cream cake, and it is to die for. I keep trying to make it, and I still can't make it to this day.
0: Yeah, that's a tough thing to make. Anytime you're baking, that's the recipe's so precise. But yeah. Italian cream cake, all right, sign me up for that day of the week.
1: Like, what does it taste like?
0: Heaven.
2: It is basically 15 pounds cake.
0: Yeah.
1: Oh my gosh.
0: Yeah, they're very heavy, they're very dense, but then they've also got those layers of like buttery cream in them and woo-wee.
1: See, don't worry about your arteries, Kevin. You'll be fine. Eat all the cake.
0: That is something I do like.
1: Cake.
0: Listen. Italian food is the best food in the world.
2: It's a recipe passed down from the family.
0: Yeah. Yeah.
1: Hey,
2: but apparently there's a secret ingredient that they do that I still haven't gotten the in yet on what makes it perfect.
0: Your mother's never going to tell you, Avery. You're going to have to be there at the end and squeeze it out of her in her last breath. Mom, the Italian cream cake.
1: I need it.

0: This has to be the craziest story I've seen in weeks. It's Kevin and Audrey on KRBE. We get a lot of really weird criminal stories popping up in our timeline. This woman got arrested after posing as a substitute teacher, and she did it because she was bored. She hates kids.
1: Wait a minute. What?
0: She was actually an alumni of the school in Wisconsin. She's 23 years old, and she went to the school and acted like she was one of the teachers, the substitute teachers. One of the substitute teachers didn't show up that day, so she got lucky. And they weren't paying attention at the school.
1: She just walked in,
0: got put in charge of a classroom, and she started insulting the kids because, you know, she, like, hates kids. She's bored, and so she's like,
1: who does something like this? You're bored, so I'm going to go pretend to be a teacher and insult your children?
0: This is called doing too much. This woman ends up insulting the students, using all kinds of slurs, dividing the kids by gender. The kids start complaining to the principal, and this woman admits, yeah, you know, I just had nothing to do. I just wanted to mess around, and she got in. They obviously weren't following proper protocols or checking IDs or anything, and can you imagine? Like, I thought.
1: No, I can't, because I thought schools had more security or things were more shut down.
0: Like,
1: the fact that somebody could just walk up on campus.
0: Very eye opening, right?
1: Yeah. What in the world is going on?
0: Right. Right. Now we're thinking, like, thank God this happened in Wisconsin and not, like, here in Houston or here in Texas.
1: Well,
0: like,
1: the kids were safe. They got her off campus and, like, all is well, but this is still kind of a
0: cautionary tale.
1: It's a weird story.
0: Right.
1: It makes me think of that movie, like, Orphan. Did you ever watch this movie where the girl pretends to be, like, an orphan and pretends to be adopted in the family?
0: But she's actually a crazy adult?
1: Yes.
0: Yeah.
1: Yeah, yeah. This is giving me that.
0: Giving you orphan vibes. This is KRBE.

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3: They say the holy water's watered down, and this town's lost its faith.

0: It's Kevin and Audrey. Who's this?
1: Corey.
2: Corey!
3: Oh, wow. Corey. You are caller 104, my friend. You big fan of Chris Brown and Usher?
1: Yeah, a little bit.
0: Yeah, a little bit. A little bit. You know what? I'm really excited to tell you, as the winner of this contest, you got the tickets to the concert. It's coming up here real quick. We want you to go to the show and have fun.
3: Wow, nice.
0: Who are you bringing to the show, though? Have you decided?
1: Oh, my God. I don't even know yet.
0: Options. You sound like a man with many, many options. Yeah. Mm-hmm.
1: Appreciate it. Thank you so much.
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0: All right. 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

0: to our daily debate at 833-390-5723. What did your mama cook better than anybody? Hello?
1: Good. I know. I'm a fan of yours.
0: Oh, we're a fan of yours. Thanks for calling us. What does your mama cook better than anyone else, Aurora?
1: Tasty stuff like zucchini and squash, chili and mac and cheese, and my favorite, love.
0: Love.
2: Aww.
0: Love. 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I think Aurora just loves mom's cooking.
2: 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She's lucky.
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1: 10th Street, there's a wreck in two middle lanes. There is a 38-minute delay from Kirkwood. West Sam Houston Tollway northbound at Westheimer. Watch for a stalled heavy truck in the center lane. You've got 15 minutes of stop and go. 249 Tomball Parkway southbound at the North Sam Houston Tollway. There's a wreck at the on-ramp. I'm Becca Parker with your KRBE traffic check.
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0: VE, Kevin and Audrey.
1: People are not doing that.
0: You know when you go shopping for a new house out in the suburbs, you got like the walk-in closets. You go into the kitchen and you've got like the butler's pantry, you know.
1: Yeah.
0: You know, and so now they're talking about installing Costco doors, which is a brand new door that goes from your garage right behind where you pull in directly into your pantry or your kitchen, so that you have an easy way of unloading your car with all of your Costco groceries right into your, you know,
1: right into
0: storage,
1: the pantry,
0: the storage area in your kitchen,
1: so
0: or whatever.
1: You're essentially skipping steps here.
0: Yeah.
1: Skipping steps and going straight into there.
0: Yeah.
1: I don't know if I really want to remodel my house for that.
0: It's a hole that you cut into your garage so you can unload your Costco haul, right? Go right from your trunk directly into your pantry.
1: So I honestly thought I was walking Finney the other day, and I thought I noticed this in somebody's garage, and I thought it was the weirdest thing. And I was like, did they just put like double pan doors? And
0: Yeah.
1: But yeah. I was walking around. I didn't want to be that nosy of a neighbor looking straight into somebody else's garage. But I think one of my neighbors did this to them.
0: Yeah, it's the Costco door. It's going to be the hot new rake. Right now, they're just like 2 foot by 2 foot. It's a little square, like 2 foot by 2 foot door. But what I'm thinking is pretty soon, you know,
1: everybody else is going to be doing this. It's going to be a standard.
0: You know how everybody out in like the suburban neighborhoods, they have golf carts. Next big thing, I guarantee you, Audrey, we're all going to be buying forklifts. That's going to be the big, you know what?
1: I'm not doing that, and I'm not having a house that has Costco doors in it. Like, I feel like that loses the aesthetic. Right? I don't want to be reminded that I'm at the store.
0: Everybody's got.
1: I just don't.
0: You haven't arrived at the height of suburban sophistication unless you've got a boat,
1: a four-wheeler,
0: a golf cart, and a forklift.
1: And Costco doors.
0: You got to have a Costco door, of course, and a forklift to move everything from your, you know, your trunk into your pantry when you buy in bulk.
1: It's so ridiculous.
0: I'm calling it right now.
1: So ridiculous.
0: This is suburban living at its finest.
2: Hi, good afternoon from the Bell Furniture, Unbeta Bell Prices Traffic Desk. West Sam Houston Tollway, northbound at Westheimer, there's a stalled heavy truck in the center lane. It's going to cost you about 16 minutes. West Sam Houston Tollway, northbound at 59, there's a stalled vehicle in the right lane. 610 East Loop, northbound at Turning Basin, watch for a stalled heavy truck off to the right shoulder. Katy Freeway, eastbound at Patterson Street, erected clear. There's still a half hour delay from Kirkwood. I'm Becca Parker with your KRBE traffic check.
3: 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Not easy.
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0: Everybody's calling about the Daily Debate to talk about Mama. What did she make that was better than anybody else? 833-390-5723. That's today's Daily Debate with Kevin and Audrey. How about your Mama, Sarah? What did she make better than anybody else?
1: Hey, guys. I call you all the time.
2: Oh, we love it. Thanks for calling us again. What did your Mama cook better than anyone else?
1: Okay, so I'm going to put my Mama on blast a minute. She's not the best cook. We all in the family know that. She is a stereotypical white woman who only believes in salt, pepper, and garlic powder.
3: Oh, no. She sounds like Kevin's mom.
1: So her food's not bad. It's just not flavorful. But she makes these things called Coke ribs, where she slow cooks these ribs in Coke and barbecue sauce. Mm-hmm. And that is the best thing. It melts in your mouth. That is like the one thing. Every time I call my mom, I'm like, I need Coke ribs.
0: Yeah, don't sleep on using Coca-Cola in a crock pot.
3: Yeah, these sound delicious, honestly.
0: It's good.
3: Coke ribs.
0: Coca-Cola in a crock. Does she make it in a slow cooker?
1: Mm-hmm. No, she does it on a pot. So she cuts the ribs up, throws them in the pot with her salt, pepper, and garlic powder.
0: And Coca-Cola.
1: And then she pours two liters of Coke and two bottles of barbecue sauce and just lets them cook for hours on slow.
0: Man, I'm telling you.
3: I'm going to tell my husband this recipe. This might be so. Actually, I might be able to cook this.
0: Audrey.
3: I might have.

0: what's clogging our feed in the next couple of minutes. Audrey Rose, quick highlights. What's coming up on clogging our feed?
1: It's a birthday in the house. So we are going to shout out to this celebrity who's been making some major moves for their birthday. We also got to talk about how you could own a little piece of music history, Kevin. If you have, like, you know, thousands of dollars just lying around.
0: Oh, and who doesn't these days?
1: This is something major that's getting ready to come up for auction.
0: All right. Hang out with us. A couple of songs. What's clogging our feed? Everything you need to know and pay attention to. Audrey Rose will cover it next on KRBE.

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1: Okay, Kevin, so you got a lot of money in your savings account.
2: Is that a rhetorical question or statement, or was it just like you just throwing it out there like...
1: I'm just asking, because you know, you can own a little piece of pop history right now. Michael Jackson's, his Billie Jean glove, the rhinestone set of gloves.
2: This thing comes up for auction like every so often.
1: 1983, well, it's coming up for auction, okay?
2: The white glove with the rhinestone.
1: From the Motown 25 special. Yeah, that's up for auction.
2: The single glove that he wore. Like,
1: single glove. Yeah. Also, the loafers that he wore during that performance are up for auction, too.
2: Uh-huh.
1: And his signature red and black leather jacket from the 1983 Thriller music video is coming up for auction as well. And the black shoes that he wore in the Thriller music video.
2: That was a look.
1: Yeah.
2: How much money, like, do they think that they're going to get for this
1: so
2: stuff?
1: So it goes up for auction December 7th. They're thinking, like, starting bids, probably $600,000
2: to
1: $800,000.
2: A trifle.
1: People are going to be
2: a pittance.
1: Willing to pay to get a little piece of MJ.
2: A trifle.
1: I'm surprised that this stuff is in auction. I'm surprised it's not in a museum or something like that.
2: You
1: know what I mean? Like, how is this coming up where just anybody can buy it? It's kind of weird to me, but, you know.
2: Well, there
1: whatever.
2: You go.
1: Whatever. In other news, can we talk about the Michelin Guide finally just released the winners?
2: We had like seven restaurants that were being floated as being, you know, potential to be honored by the Michelin Guide.
1: So here's the
2: deal. Have any good news?
1: We got no stars. Houston was shut out, so absolutely zero stars.
2: Any Bib Gourmands?
1: Yeah, we did have a few restaurants in the Bib Gourmands. So Bib Gourmand, which is basically restaurants that has great food for great value, is what this is. So Kitchen Rumors made the list. Murray's Pizza and Wine.
2: We knew Murray's was going to be you know, in there.
1: Bar Buena made the list.
2: Okay.
1: Kawa Barbecue and Zolo made the list for Bib Gourmand.
2: Wow.
1: Now, as far as...
2: A couple of dark horse candidates sliding in there.
1: As far as recommended restaurants,

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2: That's why I thought it was. 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He's still got that baby face. 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
3: 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West Sam Houston Tollway, northbound at Westheimer. There's a stalled vehicle in the center lane. It's got you backed up from 59. It's about a 7-minute slowdown. Katy Freeway eastbound at Patterson Street. A wreck was cleared. There's still 20 minutes of stop and go from Kirkwood. 610 South Loop eastbound at Stella Link. A wreck was cleared away. I'm Becca Parker with your KRBE traffic check.
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0: Yeah, it is Throwback Thursday, but we're bragging on Mama today. It's 104.1 KRBE with Kevin and Audrey, making Mama feel good about her cooking.
1: Yeah.
0: What did your mama make that was better than any other mama on the planet?
2: Whoopie pies for comfort dessert. Oh, my God.
1: What is a whoopie pie? What is that?
2: Oh, my God. They are amazing. There's a place called Mainly Lobster.
0: Yeah.
2: That makes them. That's the only place that I have found them that makes them just like hers.
0: It's cookies, right, with the filling in the middle? Isn't that what a whoopie pie is?
2: They're like a cake cookie.
0: A cake cookie.
1: A cake
2: cookie? And, yeah, and they're from up north because when people would get them and they take a bite, they go whoopie. So they became whoopie pies.
0: Whoopie pies.
1: I like where this name came from. Whoopie.
0: I love it.
2: Yeah.
1: Oh, gosh, Janine.
2: She used to make them homemade, and they were amazing.
1: Man.
2: You have a bad day, you come home and eat one of those, you're going to feel so much better.
1: Well, I mean, if anything's going to make me say whoopee, I believe you.
0: That's it.

0: Final word is just minutes away. It's Kevin and Audrey on KRBE. Everybody's calling in. They're texting in. They're hitting up our social media feed, talking about their moms and the best thing your mama made. The thing that your mama cooked better than anybody else. How about you? What did your mama cook better than anybody else?
1: Well, she makes a lot of good things. Her tamales, homemade tortillas de harina, her flautas. But my favorite thing that she makes is probably her pancakes.
0: Hey.
2: Pancakes?
0: Okay, wait a minute.
2: I know. Yeah. She lists all that good
0: She's coming
2: food.
0: Flautas, tortillas, yes. Tamales.
1: And her tamales.
0: Pancakes.
1: And her she makes a lot of good stuff.
0: My mama makes pancakes.
1: Her pancakes, I've never had anybody make pancakes like my mom. And I try to make them how she makes them, but everything, like, I try to make her flautas, I try to, even her chicken tenders, but yeah. It doesn't come out like hers. Like, she'll tell me what she does and everything, and I'm like, no, it's not the same.
0: Yeah.
2: Man, you know why she makes it from the heart. She does it with love. That's what's missing.
0: It's the secret
2: That's
0: ingredient.
2: That's the secret.
0: Audrey's telling you that you don't

0: Let's put this debate to bed.
1: Here's the final word with Kevin and Audrey.
2: I love all these calls. The phone's going nuts right now. Everybody wants to brag on their mom. 833-390-5723. What did your mama cook that was better than anybody else?
3: Yeah, mama's home cooking.
2: Yeah.
3: She did some good pork chops when I was growing up.
2: And the whole thing started by me saying that I don't remember my mom cooking anything.
3: I know. That's terrible.
2: I really feel bad about this. Yeah, she did.
3: I was like, yeah, that was
2: even
3: trash.
2: Even the name goulash just sounds so unappetizing to me. Like, that is the most unappetizing sounding food that you could possibly. Hey, what do we have for dinner?
3: Goulash.
2: We're having goulash.
3: Oh my gosh! I thought you would say like tuna casserole would be like the second. Like that always seems like
2: tuna casserole.
3: Bro.
2: Boo. Yeah, we're not eating hot tuna fish. All right, let's go to line 5. What did your mother make better than anybody else? Your mama, amazing cook.
4: This is Vicky.
2: Vicky, hey. What did your mama cook better than anyone else, Vicky?
4: My mother's most famous dish was Hell If I Know. You ask her what's for dinner, and she'd say, Hell If I Know, and it consisted of hamburger meat and potatoes or noodles and the tomato base.
3: Look, your mama sounded like she was creative.
4: Well, I don't know about all that, but she fed us, you know what I mean?
2: This sounds like what my mom called goulash, you know? She threw some elbow macaroni in there and maybe some diced up onions. If we had any seasonal or salt and pepper in the house, that would go in there. But rarely was it ever very,
3: very
2: seasoned.
3: Good.
4: We enjoyed a lot of garlic. Let's put it that way.
5: 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Katy Freeway eastbound at Washington. There's a stalled heavy truck in the left lane. It'll cost you almost 20 minutes from Derry Ashford. Katy Freeway eastbound at Antoine, there is a stalled vehicle on the inside shoulder. Katy Freeway eastbound at Studemont, an accident did clear. There's still some stop and go from Shepherd. I'm Becca Parker with your KRBE traffic check.
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0: This morning, the Ruler Show with Eric, and the drama happened because it was Addison and Blake, right? Her husband, she set him up.
1: Yeah, she did. Okay, and you know what? So Ruler and Eric got involved, of course, and Blake actually ended up sending the roses to Addison.
0: Okay, so all is good.
1: Yeah, it was supposed to be a happy little roses.
0: Yeah.
1: Until Addison hit him with the curveball.
0: Uh-oh.
1: Yeah. Addison had some questions, and Mama's got involved, and this turned into a very interesting roses, I will say that.
0: So you need to find out what happened, KRBE.com or wherever you get your podcast. It's only available till midnight.

0: I love it when we get these lists of the names that may be hitting big, and they've already dropped the names to watch out for in 2027.
1: Baby names?
0: Yeah, baby names. There's a website named Nameberry. They just put out the latest trend forecast. They say that parents are embracing more is better approach. I guess they're calling it name maxing, where you're blending two or more names together to max out the name, like combining the name Maeve and Avery. Mavery. My child's name is Mavery.
1: I feel like it's like another way to try to make sure you have a unique name. Like, I feel like my dad was trying to do that with my name. Because, you know, I wasn't supposed to be Audrey.
0: No?
1: No, my auntie named me. My full name was Adriana, right? And then my friends and family called me Audrey. But, like, my dad wanted to name me, like, Rafany.
0: Rafany. Oh, my God.
1: Isn't that awful? My dad's name is Ray. My mom's name is Stephanie. He's like, it's a combination of both names.
0: Right.
1: Let's just get named Rafany. Like, because I kind of feel like it's a guy's thing to just, like, want to keep on their names. Like, my husband and I have talked about this, and we've talked, like, if we have a daughter, he wants to name her, like, Michael somewhere. He wants her middle name to be Michael. And I'm like, why? You're already Michael. Why do we need to have another Michael in the house? Like, she could be your own person. What's wrong with you? So, I don't know. I just think it's a weird thing with the names, man.
0: Trying to put our names together and see what I would come up with.
1: Well, like, were you putting it together?
0: The Kevod Show.
1: The Kevod? That just sounds weird.
0: The Kevdery Show. The
1: Kevdery.
0: The Oddvin Show.
1: The Oddvin.
0: The Oddvin. Oh, we could be Oddvin.
1: That sounds Oddvin. Awful. Oddvin.
0: Oddvin. A-U-D-V-I-N.
1: Also, nobody's going to want to name... Oddvin. Nobody's going to name their kid after us. Oddvin.
0: Oddvin.
1: That you're signing up for your kid to be made fun of for the rest of their life. I hope you know that, especially Oddvin. In grade school. There's Oddvin. That odd kid, Oddvin.
0: Oddvin.
1: There he goes.
0: Oddvin sounds like it could be a real name, like
1: it does.
0: Like a weird kid Oddvin. That gets straight A's and also has really bad hygiene.
1: He was giving me like Transylvania vibes.
2: Hello, I'm Oddvin. Hi.
1: Would you like to see my pocket protector?
2: Yes. Hi, I'm Oddvin.
0: Yeah.
1: Yeah, I don't like this. I don't like this at all.
0: Well,
1: name combining.
0: All right. There's also Odyssey names that are going to be real popular next year, like
1: Odyssey
0: Ajax,
1: names.
0: Calypso, and Homer. Those are supposed to make a comeback.
1: Why do we do this when things are popular? It reminds me of when like Game of Thrones was a big deal and people were naming their kid Khaleesi.
0: Jeez. They say World Cup names might be big, like Enzo. I can't imagine that being a thing.
1: Huh. Messi.
0: Yeah.
1: If I see
0: Messi.
1: Some walking around here named Messi.
0: Oh, please don't do this to me. Don't do it to me. Yeah.
1: I mean, I don't want to judge on the names because I'm all about having a unique name, but like.
0: Right.
1: Really. Baby.

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23: Game.

0: It's Kevin and Audrey wrapping up the show today. What a dream it's been. What a great show.
1: Yeah, I got to get home. See, the problem is, though, is now I feel like my dogs are going to think I cheated on them today.
0: Because you were out with Positive Play, the facility dogs at Texas Children's.
1: Yeah, I was playing with those puppies
0: scritching
1: all day today.
0: And cuddling and playing with the dogs.
1: Melman.
0: And you're going to go home
1: and all them. Yep. They were giving me high fives, little puppy fives. Like, Crosby actually is trained to do a puppy fist bump. So I did that with him today,
0: yeah,
1: too.
0: Yeah, it's so cool.
1: Yeah.
0: And now you're going to go home and see Fenway. And Fenny is already a jealous dog.
1: He's going to look at me just like, you cheated on me. He's going to know. He's going to know. Look at me like that. Cookie's probably, well, she's blind, so she probably won't. Well, actually, she probably will know.
0: I predict
1: different.
0: You may get peed on.
1: What?
0: Yeah.
1: But he's not going to pee on me. He pees on me, then he's going in the kennel for the rest of the night. So, all right.
0: Yeah, right.
1: Play those games. Think this is.
0: All right. This is normally when you would hear us be joined in the studio by DJ Noel, who would come in here and introduce his show, the Night Ride.
1: Is he doing a Battle of the Ad Stars?
0: He's still, yeah, he's still, there's a big industry event that he, you know, he's, this is the one time a year where you get to throw, you know,
1: pies at your boss.
0: He's with our sales manager. He sent me a picture of our sales manager, Tim, covered in whipped cream and pie. He'd been throwing, you know, stuff at the sales manager all day.
1: Poor Tim. He's up there like, whose biscuits did I toast
0: for this? Really got it. Tim really got it today. Yeah. Hopefully Noel is back soon and gets ready to take over the show. He's got the H-Town Takeover. That's where you send your playlist and get to actually co-host on the night show. So if you have dreams of being on the radio, dreams of being famous, make sure you go to KRBE.com, submit your favorite songs, submit your playlist, and you could be co-hosting with DJ Noel in just a little bit. That all goes on at 8 o'clock tonight.
1: That's just true. Plus, you know, you got a chance to win free tickets to Kylie Cantrell.
0: Oh, I love all of that.
1: Right?
0: All right. Well, we're out of here. It's Kevin and Audrey. We'll be back tomorrow on the radio live starting at 3 p.m. later on.

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